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1: This is a very beautiful verse. I know Kimraj, you would love this verse. Very beautiful. It says here that Govardhan was not just a mountain. Sri Govardhan Swami was not just a hill made out of rocks and stones and dirt. Govardhan Swami came from the chest. He came from the chest of Bhagwan Hari. He arose from the chest of Bhagwan. And it is said, my dear friends, that point on the Lord's chest that was close to his heart. Now, in philosophy, this Govardhan that we see today in India is not just a hill or a rock or a mountain made out of dirt, etc. It is part of Bhagwan Krishna. And verses lower down, it is said that this Govardhan is that which, so Govardhan, two words are there. Go could mean the earth, the senses, the cows. Vardhan means the one who nourishes, increases and causes what you call that which is to flourish. So Govardhan is that which, go means senses, go means the indriyas, go means the cows. Go has so many different meanings that it also means the earth, Dharti Mata. So Govardhan is not just the mountain or the hill that we know of today, but it is that which came from the chest of Bhagwan Hari, it is said in the Bhagavad Puran. So in other words, the Govardhan and Bhagwan Krishna were actually one. So who was nourishing the cows? Who was nourishing and feeding? Bhagwan himself was giving nourishment. Who is responsible for our nourishment? Who is responsible for our sensual control? Who is responsible? It is spiritual strength. And when we are connected to Bhagwan, then we are able to control the five senses, eyes, ears, nose, tongue, skin, etc. Then we are able to control the five karma indriyas. Then we are able to control the emotions of the mind by the grace of Bhagwan. So here, in this particular verse, in the Bhagavat Mahapuran, it is said that we have to understand who is Govardhan. He is not just an ordinary mountain. The sacred, my friends, tradition declares in this particular verse, it says here, Samudstito Sauhari Vakshasto Giri. It is said that he came from the chest, the heart of Bhagwan. Therefore, when Bhagwan Krishna tells the Vrajavasis, when he tells those in Vraja, he says, let us not worship Indra, let us worship Govardhan. Jai Bhagwan. Friends, he is simply saying that I am worshipping. In fact, don't worship God Indra. Worship this one who sustains even God Indra. He is not saying worship me. But in reality, it means him because Govardhan came from him. Now, this is a different philosophy because Govardhan came from him. Now, it is said that as this transpired, it is like telling the father, hey Papa, hey Pitashri, the reason why you are doing this, don't think about the sankalp, don't think about the yagya, do your worship, no problem. But you see the result? Don't think about the result. Because friends, at the end, nothing materialistic the soul will benefit from. I'm going to repeat that. Nothing materialistic the soul will benefit from. And this is why it is said,

अहम अस्मि गिरि गोवर्धनः, I am गोवर्धन. My friends, this is where the Bhagavad tells that he is now declaring that the mountain is not separate from me. That mountain is me, myself. And it is said that when this happened, God Indra became very much upset. And what he did? He now brought the clouds together. Indra got upset. Indra decided that he will teach that boy of Vrindavan. Who do he think he is? And so he brought the some vartaka clouds together. These are the clouds that comes together to bring storm, to bring thunder, to bring lightning, as if God Indra, his eyes red in anger. Who he think he is? Friends, when power gets to someone's hands, they forget Bhagwan. When the maya affects our lives, we forget Bhagwan. When maya influences the mind, we forget Bhagwan. Indra, there is no way that he could have perceived Krishna and recognized him on the earth. When power clouds the mind, Bhagwan will be standing in front of us. When fear clouds the mind, Bhagwan will be standing in front of us. When the low tendencies or ignorance clouds the mind, Bhagwan will be standing in front of us and we will never recognize him. Indra, he looks down, the clouds come together, the lightning flashing, the rain is about to pour. My friends, the Vrajavasis started trembling with fear. Nanda Baba looks at Krishna, he says, what will happen? Krishna smiled. In spite of the noise, in spite of the thunder, in spite of the storm, the wind, Bhagwan Krishna, he smiled. And so, he brought everyone together. And on his little finger from the left hand, it is said,

pride, a hunger. When the mind is influenced by arrogance and anger, my friends, the divinity disappears. Now, God Indra descends the rain for 7 days and 7 nights. The umbrella of Govardhan is on the finger of Bhagwan Krishna, and everyone is being sheltered from the storm and the anger of

protect us from our emotions. O Krishna, protect us from those who have evil intention towards us. Hey Krishna, protect us while we are traveling by air, by water, or even on the roadways of our nation. O Krishna, please protect us that we achieve our goals in life, dharma, artha, kama, and moksha. Hey Krishna, Mahabhaga, Krishna, Krishna, Mahabhaga, please protect us, the Vrajavasi, the all run to Shri Krishna.

He was not stealing makhan, he was stealing the chit, the heart of his devotees. Why? Because he was protecting them. The cows and the calves and all the lesser fortunate animals, they all went under the Govardhan mountain. Why? Because this mountain was not just a hill. It was Krishna himself protecting the earth from the anger of God.

blessing is to have a family, oh Krishna. And when families are broken, Prabhu, we lose dharma. Please protect the families, protect all the dharma patis and all the dharma pati here tonight. Those listening on TV Jagriti, those who are listening on social media, may this blessing reach every heart, every home, in every part of our country.

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May he lift us out of our dharma. May he lift us out of bad company. May he lift us out, not out of rather.

Bhagwan, my friends, lifting Giriraj Govardhan is not just lifting to protect the Vrajavasis, the cows and the calves, but he is lifting you and I. He is lifting us. But the question is, are we allowing ourselves to be lifted out of our emotions that are not good? Not every emotion is good for us. Sometimes we have depressing emotions, and I spoke about this several days. You see, sometimes we have emotions that are not good for us. Sometimes we have thoughts that are not good for us. Lift yourself out of your thoughts. Uddare dātmanātmānam, ātmānam avasādayet, ātmaivahi ātmano banduhu, ātmaivaripurātmanah. Lift yourself. Friends, lifting yourself does not mean physically. Lift yourself mentally and lift yourself intellectually. Because our mind, you know, Baba, when we find ourselves in bad company, now please be attentive. When we find ourselves in bad company and the bad company share our bad desire, that is we best friend, you know. You know that? When we have bad desire or bad intention and we meet people with the same intention, we become good friends with them, you know. And you see the people who now stands up opposite to that, those people become enemy, even though their intention is good. That's the world today. That's Kalyuki Mahima. The ones who share the same negative goal will be friends. And the ones who have a good goal or good goals and it comes in the company with the bad ones, they will be shunned. They will be pushed aside. They will be victimized. They will be destroyed. That is what the world is today. Therefore, when Bhagwan is on our side and when this, what you call, the Sanchita Karma is good, always remember, friends. Always remember that Bhagwan is everything to us. He would lift us. And if there are anyone here tonight who feels fallen, who feels fallen in some way or the other, Krishna, call on him. Remember in one of the chapters, I can't remember exactly which one, I think it is 10 to 11 chapter, when Arjuna, he looks at Krishna, he says, hey Krishna, hey Yadava, hey Saketi. Hey Krishna, hey Yadava, hey Saketi, oh my friend, you belong to the Yadavas. Hey Krishna, I bow to you, please help me. Three beautiful names. Hey Krishna, hey Yadava, hey Saketi. Tonight, friends, if there are anyone here tonight feels that you are down and you want to be lifted, don't feel alone. Don't feel that you can't come out of that place where you are. Don't feel that you are the cause or you are the blame, you are to be blamed for what happened. Remember, karma is at play. What we have to control is our reaction. What we have to control is with the way we react to certain situations. And therefore, I want everyone to say this prayer tonight. I want everyone to turn to him mentally, right where you are sitting. And you tell Krishna anything you want to tell him right now.

0: So the lifting of Giriraj Govardhan, my friends, is not really lifting a mountain, but I just want to conclude tonight with something very important. Since that mountain, according to the shloka that we chanted, demonstrates that it came from the chest close to the heart of Bhagwan. And it is said that when the offerings were made to Govardhan Swami, Bhagwan Krishna was right there in a different avatar, in a different form. He was standing there and he was the one receiving the offerings on Govardhan. So when we do Govardhan Puja, it is Krishna Puja. When we do Govardhan Puja, it goes directly to the heart of Shri Krishna. And even today, in the modern times that we are living, when you go to Vrindavan and you are able to get the darshan of the Govardhan mountain, you will see that there are thousands of devotees. There are thousands of devotees. They do what you call pradakshina around the mountain. That pradakshina is done in several ways. Now, when they go around the mountain, some people walk around. So I did it. Swami Prakashanandaji and myself, we had gone there together. And we went, and while we were walking, it took about a few hours to go around the complete pradakshina. But while going around, we saw that people were doing prayaschit. This is a very important thing. Prayaschit means what? They were repenting for something. So repentance. And how they were doing that is very interesting. They were crawling on their stomach, like lying flat on the ground, and like a worm crawling up like that. Now, we took about 3 hours walking, brisk walking. Imagine how long them will take. I don't know if they finish mine now. But prayaschit is when someone repents. So there are different levels of tapasya or penance. Like some people will do one mala and they say, I'm done, my job finished. Some people have to do 108 malas. Thousands of job in order to pacify or repent or whatever. Like when a person have shani graha, it is said they do thousands and thousands of jobs. When a baby born in mool, nakshatra. So there are different nakshatras that are being that we call mool in astrology. And if a baby is born in mool, the father should not see the baby until the father does 27,000 jap to Bhagwan Shiva. And then Rudra Abhishek is performed on the 27th day when that nakshatra comes back again. And then the what you call Rudra Prashna is being chanted in order to nullify the negative effect of that particular mool nakshatra on the father, on the parents, that is, both mother and father. So sometimes the nakshatra affects the mother, sometimes it affects the father, sometimes it affects the baby. It all depends on what pada it is born under. So lots of jap has to be done to prevent that from affecting the parents in that way. But one thing, sometimes the influence of the nakshatra could be bad for the parents, but it is always good for the child. Mool nakshatra. When a child is born in mool, one of the mool nakshatra, it is very good for the child as that child develops materially. Anyway, the point is, to conclude tonight, that this Giriraj Govardhan is not just a mountain hill. It represents Shri Krishna and he himself, according to the shloka that we chanted, received the offerings that was offered in Govardhan. Whenever you all get a chance to go to India, right up road, try to go to Vrindavan, make a pilgrimage there, and take a pradakshina around Govardhan Swami. It is said anyone, whether you walk around, you crawl around, or you just bless your eyes on Govardhan Swami, you are sanctified and purified. Prem se boliye Shri Vrindavan Vihari Lal ki Jai. So we have members on stage. They are the members of the Shri Krishna. Krishna. I'm telling you the correct pronunciation. He is saying Krishna, and that is not the correct pronunciation. It is Krishna. It is Shri Krishna Chautal Group. Not Shri Krishna. So now we are going to have a Chautal from them. a Sri Krishna Chautal, then we'll have the blessings of the beloved Guru of this family, Sri Pandit Bemalji Maharaj. And then we have the final aarti and our closing prayer.
1: Sitaram, Namaste. Our Vyas for tonight's proceedings, Pandit Abhiranand Prasad Sharma, Pandit Totaram Maharaj, other Pandits, devotees, and the host for this Yajna, Pandit Sinarayan Ji. I'd like to thank you, Pandit Ji. Baba, may this Yajna be a success for you and your ancestors. I would like to introduce our group. Our name of our group is the Sri Krishna Chautal Group. From Felicity, we have been in existence for 51 years. 51 years. Yes, it's Sri Krishna Chautal. For 51, we can't change any. For 51 years, we are in existence. And tonight's rendition will be a Chautal for the occasion, Krishna Bhagwan Chautal. Chautal Ulara Kabir Ulara. That's the rendition, how it goes, right? So I'd like to introduce our lead singer, Mr. Mahant Udit Pancham. Our drummer is Vishal Surajdeep. So

0: 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Keep on doing Bhagwan's work, and to all the members of your group tonight, thank you for coming out and sharing this wonderful Chautal with us, with Sri Krishna Chautal group. At this morning time, I'll ask Guruji Shri Pandit Bimal ji to bring blessings to us.
1: Satya Sanatan Dharma Ki Jai. I have to breathe a little bit from the energy that was flowing. Ganesh ji, Jai Bhagwan. My watch was saying 93 decibels. What can I say? Our evening is over. The place is filled. Bhojan is getting cold. I'm extremely happy to be here today. I just flew in a few hours ago, and I promised my godchildren I'll be here. And some of you may know or may not know, but they grew up with me in the Bhattar Vishnu Mandir. I've been their Guruji for over 46 years, a long, long time back. But they still look very young. Rosemary, she said, Guruji promised me, you're not going to say how long, you know? But I had to say it, you know? And Charlene and Natasha and all of them, I used to do pujas for their parents. And you see Babaji here? He sings Chautal, Chathi, Barahi, Bhajans, and Bhojan. He's the best cook. Whenever he would visit me in Florida, he makes sure he cook his own meal with his own hand. He said, Guruji, this is for you. You know? But he grew up in a very dharmic home. This place that you are standing in here was a little dirt kutia. Every month, Purnima Puja, Satyanarayan Vrat Katha, on and on and on like this. And it's very commendable to see that Panditji, not only does Panditai, but he ensures that he moves around the community, go all over the country to promote Sanatan Dharam. When I heard you speaking, Babaji, tonight, I think of my godchildren, I think of so many of you sitting here this evening. When I heard the Chautal of Ganesh ji and the friends, my little philosophy all the time, I tell people, you cannot be me, I cannot be you, you cannot be anyone else. Think of yourself as one little piece of a very huge jigsaw puzzle, and try your best very early to find where your slot is. Sometimes, because of the shape and size and so, one may fit. But when you think it's complete and you look at it, it's unfinished and it cannot have full control. Like Baba spoke of in the beginning, of the turmoils in the world and so many things are happening because people are not finding their slot where they are supposed to be. They want to be everything else in the world. But you all have understood it very well. You are here, you are all devotees of God, and may Bhagawan bless you and my children here. May Bhagawan bless all of you. My cousin right in the back of me. What can I can't say more because you said everything. Simplicity and humility will always be the passport to success in one's life. So, Babs, your first word is, or was this afternoon, karma. It's my good fortune to be in your company so very often recently. I am in the company of all of your other family, but today and over the past week or two, I've been in your company. I thoroughly enjoy being with you, sitting and listening to your very profound discourse. And I hope if even you can take one or two messages every night and incorporate in your life, we'll always be totally happy and blessed. Satya Sanatan Dharma Ki Jai Ho, Jai Ho.
0: Thank you very much. Without further ado, let us all please stand as we join in our final Purnahuti and Aarti. Om Purnamadah Purnamidam Purnat Purnamudachyate.

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1: 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Officiating was Panajay Panitabedanand Prasad Sharma. 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And at around 9:30, we'll take you live to the Amar Jyot Krishna Mandir, Five Rivers in Aruka, join with Panajay Pandit Sridhat Bhairagi for live broadcast, Sri Krishna Janamashtami celebrations. That should take us to a little after midnight, right here on your number one.

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We thank you so very much for allowing us into your homes, your vehicles, your workplaces, wherever you are. 663-1027, the number you can get me in studio. WhatsApp messages to 312-3901. Perhaps you want to extend your Sri Krishna Janamashtami greetings to family, friends, loved ones. You can do so via our WhatsApp line or our telephone line. Once again, anyone celebrating a birthday today, let me say happy, happy birthday to you. If you're celebrating your anniversary, congratulations, book fans, choices, blessings. Let me say Sitaram to Geeta and David, the Divine Rhines, out there in Edmonton, Alberta.

0: and extending our birthday greetings to Geeta Ramdev out in our Brooklyn, New York, celebrating her 76th birthday today. Greetings coming from the 9 sisters and 4 brothers, and of course also coming from Bhim, Ramdev, Saish, Natalie, Tina, Wali, Amira, Aidan, Elena, Saijal, Savir, Shakti, the Brooklyn and Long Island crews, and of course Auntie Sita Lakina, Ranuka, Sean, Baby Nathan, Ravi, the entire Brooklyn crew, also Ash, Auntie Shamati, and the rest of the family. Sitram, you are live on Egg Right Ed.
1: Yes, hi, happy Janamashmi to you.
0: The same to you and yours.
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0: Thank you very much.
1: Yes, hi, you keep up the good work.
0: Thank you.
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0: 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And then you can get me in studio. WhatsApp messages to 312-3901. Let's say Sidram Uncle Dan and Tisavin McCoy at the Solan and Rolf Pashi. Saying Sidram to Panajay Panavarun Hari Pasad Himaji Avantika Aratana Antisita. The Suknanan South Dine in Devashagwanas to Rian Suresh Varshant Indar. The Ragus and Mahadeus out in La Quesa de Mohammed South Prisal.

Adirata and Burman South and Five Rivers Aruka to Mashamati. Happy, happy Sri Krishna Janamashtami to you as well. Saying Sidram to Sharyan and Ram Logans to Sangeeta out in Arima.

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1: Sitra, I'm Ricky. This is the Ricky that we all love.
0: Well, thank you very much.
1: And God bless you and everybody else. And take care and all the best.
0: Yes, Sitaram. 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You can call in with your greetings, your dedications, your love. We've got our 21 minutes after 9, which means in about 9 minutes or so, we'll link once again with TV Jagati, this time for live broadcast. And coming from the Amar Jyot Krishna Mandir, Five Rivers in Aruka, joining with Panji, Pandit Sridhar Bhairagi and devotees for Sri Krishna Janamashtami celebrations, taking us around midnight, a little after midnight. That live broadcast will be coming with the kind compliments of SVS Pharmaceuticals Limited, Brantech Limited, Ramprasad Medical Center, Twin City Medical Center Limited, Autotune Supplies, Hans Party Rentals Limited, Piako Airport Souvenirs and Airport Drugs, Airport Suites Hotel and Aruka's Tire and Repair Shop. Saying Sitaram once again to all our listeners, home here in Trinidad and Tobago, regionally, internationally. Let me say Sitaram to the Chedis out there in Ajax, Toronto. Mahanji, Dr. Baliram Chedi, Tamil, RT, Dr. Avesh, Uncle Gangadhar Singh in Brampton, Mr. Rajendra Govind and family in Mississauga. Saying Sitaram, Tanti Malti, Uncle Ralphie, Shivi, Sunil, Sita, Sean, Melissa, Samira and Vani, out there in Orlando. Aunty Kushmawati and Renissa, the Hari Prasads in Orlando, Sunita Prashad and Mom Anissa, out in Hollywood, Florida. Bhagwan's choice of blessings to you. To Bhai Shastri Siraj Singh, Uncle Inar Maharaj, Tara, Vidya, Shara, Uncle Ajoda Singh as well. Let's say Sitaram to all our drivers on the roadways. Those of you who are making your way to our various mandirs for Sri Krishna Janamashtami celebrations, Bhagwan's choice of blessings to you guys. Those of you at work, of course, we'll keep you company with programming, broadcasting as you celebrate as well, right? Let me say Sitaram to all our teachers. Those of you are headed back out to school today. Students will be back out on Monday, but we had today and then tomorrow as well, right?

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Hello, Sissy Tran, to the Sings, out there in Kunapia, Uncle Kishore, and the Parvati, and in the New and Cheshti, Patsy, and the Ramropes in Kunapia as well. Work fans, choices, blessings, see you guys. Saying Sitaram, Tanti Dolly, Uncle Cokes, and Rina are staying to Ray, Auntie Radhika, Uncle Rope, Little Kuro Kumoto, Mama Doll are staying at Suri Village, Lupino, Sitaram to you.

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Just awaiting our signal to take you live to the Amar Jyot Krishna Mandir, Five Rivers in Arouca, when we'll join with devotees as they continue Sri Krishna Janamashtami celebrations at the Amar Jyot Krishna Mandir tonight. And of course, when we take you live, we'll be heading to around midnight, a little after midnight, all with the kind compliments of SVS Pharmaceuticals Limited, Brantech Limited, Rampasad Medical Center, Trin City Medical Center Limited, Auto Tune Supplies, Hans Party Rentals Limited. Let me say Sitaram to Karuna and Hans, but fans' choices, blessings to you guys and the entire family. Piako Airport Souvenirs and Airport Drugs, Airport Suites Hotel, and Arouca's Tire and Repair Shop. Of course, our sponsors for tonight's live broadcast coming from the Amar Jyot Krishna Mandir in just a little while. In the meantime, we continue with the music and heading to our message board. Let's say Sitaram to Sharada and the entire home circle out there in our table land, Princess Town.

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1: Your family and so forth, say that today for the purpose of seeking the blessings mentioned in our scriptures, for doing this puja, the blessings to remove all difficulty, trouble, bring forth all blessings in our life. Om Kaika Vachika Manasika Gyata Gyata Sakala Dosha Pariharatam Shruti Smriti Puran Okta Palaprapyartam Dirghayur Ardogya Aishwaryari Vridyartam. 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

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And now we continue in our puja. So all of you will first start with a lotus of water. You'll offer the feet, the hands, and the face of the Murti. Hari Om. Om Gange cha Yamune chaiva Godavari Saraswati Narmade Sindhu Kaveri Jaleswin Sannidhim Guru Om Paryam Argyam Mukhamachmanyam Samarpayami. We take the tire for the lingam and we go ahead and we offer as well, right? Om Sadyo Jatam Prapadyami Sadyo Jataya Vai Namo Namaha Bhave Bhave Nati Bhave Bhavasyamam Bhavod Bhavaya Namaha Om Namah Shivaya Om Gangajalam Samarpayami Sthanam Samarpayami Om Hara Hara Hara Mahadeva Om Namah Shivaya. 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Using our ring finger, we start with the head of the Murti, and we adore all the limbs, right? 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

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All right, so once done, we just wash our hands with some water. And then sprinkle in water 3 times on top of the Parasan. And then we hold the prasad in hands, presenting it, holding it before Murti, making our prayer, asking these deities to be pleased with our offerings this evening. Om. 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We say om. Shri Krishna Arpanam. We offer and we bow 3 times. Om Tariyam Vasu Govindam Tubhyami Vasamarpet Grehana Sumukho Bhutva Prasira Parameshwara. 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Om. Once done, we take some flowers in hand, or we just clasp hands. Make our prayers to our Murtis. We of course begin first by worshipping Lord Ganesh, the giver of all success, the remover of all obstacles. We pray to that supreme Lord Ganesh to bless us. Just a couple of days ago on the Chaut was the Jayanti of Lord Ganesh. So today we pray to that same Lord who we'll be celebrating shortly in the Ganesh itself. But today, of course, time is given to Sri Krishna. We still seek that Supreme Lord to remove all obstacles, trouble, ever bless us with all success.

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On this night, we celebrate Krishna Janam, but we also pray to that goddess in the form of Durga Mata, that same goddess who will be part of his Leela as Yoga Maya, who was born or appeared at the same time as that Lord. We pray to her. Durga is that one who removes all darkness, all the prison of troubles that we're in. She is that one who blesses us, helps us overcome all troubles. Hari Om, Om Durga, Durga Tishamani, Durga Padme Nivarani, Durga Mashedini, Durga Sarini, Durga Nashini.

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Similarly, we pray to that Supreme Lord Ram, together with Sita Mata, that Lord who incarnated in the month of Chaitra, Sri Ram, in the age of Treta, that is the same Lord who will incarnate as Krishna in the Dwapar age on this night as well that we worship. We pray to that Supreme Lord Ram.

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Om Ek Bar Bole Shri Pawan Putra Hanuman Ki Jai. We also pray to the Navagrahas, led by Sudarshan Swami, governing our grahas, our afflictions. We seek their blessings. Hari Om. Om Arityaya Cha Somaya, Mangalaya Budhaya Cha, Guru Shukra Shani Vyashcha, Rahave Ketave Namaha. Ek Bar Bole Shri Sudarshari Navagraha Devata Ki Jai. We pray to Lord Shiva in both his nirgun form and sagun form, the lingam, together with his qualities. May that Lord, ever sitting at peace, in that state of bliss, ever bless us. Om Vande Devamumapatim Suragurum, Vande Jagatkaranam, Vande Pannagabhushanam Mrigadaram, Vande Pashunampatim, Vande Surya Shashankavagninayanam, Vande Mukunda Priyam, Vande Bhaktajanashrayam.

pray to that Supreme Lord, Sri Krishna, together with Radha Rani, seeking their blessings. Ever playing his flute, may the melody ever bring forth all blessing in our lives. Hari Om, Om Namo Brahmanya Devaya, Go Brahmana Hitaya Cha, Jagaditaya Krishnaya, Govindaya Namo Namaha, Om Anadi Madhyam Purushottamottamam, Shri Krishna Chandram Nija Bhakta Vatsalam, Swayam Dvasankhyan Dapatim Paratparam,

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So we offer the flowers, we bow to our murtis three times. And then you can all return to your seats. I hand over to members on stage to lead us in a bhajan before we get started this evening.

principally Sri Vrindavan Vihari Lal Ki Jai. Sajjanu, swagat hai. A warm and cordial welcome to everyone joining with us. And of course, to our specially invited guests, TV and Radio Jagriti, to all devotees, it is an honor to have you all joining with us in our mandir this evening. Tonight's katha is a very beautiful katha that we have grown quite used to over the years. It is the katha of the birth or the janma of Sri Krishna. The Bhagavad Mahapuran nicely tells us, Vasudeva katha prashna purushanstrin punati hai vaktaram prachakam shrotrins tatpara saliyam yata. It says, what is the greatness of this katha? Every katha that we listen to has a particular merit or a blessing that we get from it. And what is the blessing of this? It says, the katha of the birth of Sri Krishna is purifying to all. It is as equivalent to taking a dip in the Ganga river, the sacred Ganga which touched the feet of Lord Vishnu, which brings salvation and blessing to all. That is what we take a dip into. We dip into that sacred river, the Ganga. So the katha of Sri Krishna's birth, the katha of the birth of Sri Ram, and all other Jayanti kathas gives us such blessing. In essence, what we try to do is the love for the appearance of that Lord who came and was born in this world. We want that Lord to be within our own heart. So the purpose of these kathas, let that Lord come within us, purify us, and bring forth all blessings. The purpose of the birth of God is described in the Bhagavad Gita. Yada yada hi dharmasya glanir bhavan bharata abhutanam dharmasya taratmanam srijamyaham patiranaya sadunam vinashaya cha dushkritam dharma sansthapanartaya sambhavami yuge yuge. It says, yug after yug, time after time, that Supreme Lord will body himself and incarnate upon this world. And he does this when dharma, when righteousness has fallen and adharma is on the rise. That is when the Lord comes upon the world to restore that order, to restore adharma and to bring forth all blessings. So tonight, let us pay ourselves for Bhagavad Katha. We'll recite the Bhagavad Sumiran, giving the praises to our devotees before we get into our Katha this evening.

Our Bhagavad Simran begins with Riddhi Siddhi Data. Given praise to that Lord Ganesh, he is the bestower of Riddhi and Siddhi, prosperity and success in this world. Ganapati Kripanidhan. In the opening verses, we pray to Bhagwan Ganesh. May he bless us with all strength, all wisdom, help us overcome all troubles.

Having praised Lord Ganesh, we pray to his Supreme Father, Lord Shiva, Jai Jai Shiva Anandakand, the Supreme, all merciful Lord, the Lord of all living beings. May he ever bless us, the giver of auspiciousness, the remover of all fears in this world. May that eternal Lord Shiva ever bless us.

Having worshipped Lord Shiva, we turn our attention to Bhagwan Sri Krishna, that eternal Lord, who is the ornament of Vraj Mandal, that supreme Sri Krishna, described as Mukund, the giver of mukti and anand, of liberation and bliss. To that Lord, we ever take refuge in him.

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J. Jagadish, that RTV sings, J. Jagadish Hari, is in praise of that eternal being.

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He is the Lord of Radharani. We simply ask, O Lord, Dehu Mohi Vardhan, grant us a boon, grant us the boon that your sweet and affectionate smile will ever be in our hearts. May you ever find peace within us. May you ever bless us.

O Lord, meditating upon you, we ask you for one blessing. We do not ask for materialistic happiness or worldly things. All we want is your loving image.

That image we want is of you, O Lord, with a peacock feather in your hair, holding the flute in your hand, grazing the cows as Govinda ever steal my mind away, O Lord.

O Lord, carrying that flute in your hand, wearing the garland around your neck, wearing the yellow dhoti around your waist, you are the beloved son of Nanda, just like you are the ornament of Vrindavan. May you be the ornament within my being always.

And in our last line, we recognize that Supreme Lord, Shukdev Muni, who shares the Bhagavat Mahapuran to King Parikshit to bring forth blessings and liberation to him. May that blessing ever be with us, to be fortunate to listen to Katha, to ever be fixed upon the thoughts of Sri Krishna.

We listen to the words of Sukhdev Muni, glorifying the Supreme Bhagavat. It is a taste of unending essence of sweetness. May we have a partake of it always.

Sudikata of the birth of Sri Krishna is a very beautiful and detailed kata. So to explain it, I will begin. Mother Earth was on one occasion distressed, seeing sin everywhere, seeing deities or demons disguising themselves as kings ruling over the world. And living in this unrighteous way, the earth started to grieve. So Mother Earth, taking the form of a disconsolate cow, she came upon the earth. And why she chose the form of a cow? It is that upon the body of that cow, all the deities have a spot. So when they were chased out of their temples, of their kingdoms and homes, where they would go upon Mother Earth, upon the cow. And that cow would go to Brahma. And going, of course, to Brahma, together with Lord Shiva and others, they would gather themselves to pray and to worship that Supreme Lord. They would go to the ocean of milk, where they would sing the praises of God. They would utter the Purush Suktam, which we will do later on, and they would pray to that Lord. But that Lord was listening to their prayer, understanding their plight. And this Lord knew one very important thing, that he would come upon the earth for those who have love in their heart. This was why Brahma and others placed Lord Shiva at the forefront. Because in the holy Ramayana, Lord Shiva would share this thought. I know that that Lord is here, there, and everywhere, but he manifests where there is love, just like friction.

in that age of Treta Yuga, the Lord, seeing the love his devotees had, he came as Prabhu Sri Ram. And when his tenure as Sri Ram was up and he was taking his leave, all the people of Ayodhya asked, "O Lord, if you leave us, where will we find you again?" And he said to them, "I will come in my next avatar in the age of Dwapar as Sri Krishna." Knowing this with love in their hearts, they went and decided to sing praises to that Lord. And in this manner, that Lord, hearing them, he would appear before all of them. Appearing there, the Lord smilingly, that Supreme Bhagwan speaking to them, he said, "Have no fear. I already know the trouble that Mother Earth is in. I will body myself in this world. I'll be born to Devaki and Vasudev, and I'll be born to them. And in time, I will go to Vrajmandal." So he said to all the gods, "You all gather together and go to Vrajmandal. Going there, await my coming." And hearing this now, all the gods in path manifestation, they took up their abode in Vrajmandal, where Sri Krishna would eventually come to them. But as they went there, what it is we do in our life when we're waiting for something, the truth is we sometimes hanker behind it. We hold on to things, chasing after things. But sometimes the most important thing you can really hold on to and chase after is that Supreme Almighty, that Supreme God. And those beings went to Vrajmandal with love in their heart. They would ever sing his praises, waiting for his arrival. And eventually when Sri Krishna would incarnate and go to Vrajmandal, everyone present there, they were overcome with love for that Lord. And ever so often, looking upon him, they would sing his praises, uttering his names, in particular, three beautiful names, Govinda, Damodar, Madhava. They would ever be calling out, "Hey Govinda, hey Damodar, hey Madhava." Why are they calling out these three names? The name Govinda, the cowherder, but go also means the mind and the senses. So we ask that, "Lord, be Govinda, let our minds be like the cow, and you lead us." Govinda, Damodar, and a beautiful cutter when he was a little child, that Supreme Mother Yashoda, she would tie him on his waist to the tree, and that child would start to grieve and wail, and he would even be uttering his own names, Govinda, Damodar, Madhava, Sri Krishna calling out for help, his own self, and he would wail in this manner. Damodar, he allowed the mother to bind him. You know, God is everywhere, but as we heard, love is what manifests God before us. When we manifest that love, he allows us to tie him up. We can get God in our lives that way. So we try to tie that Lord in our hearts, much like the Divine Mother. All the gods in their manifestations as gopis and gopis, ever they would engage themselves in singing his name. So let us all join in this chant.

In Vrajmandal, the gods and their path manifestations, they would go and await the coming of that Lord, ever singing his praises. At that time, the world was faced with such difficulty and torment, caused mainly by the demonic king, whose name was Kans. Kans had terrorized the entire planet. He had banned all dharma. He even imprisoned his own father, and he was very tyrannical in nature. But even tyrants sometimes might have a soft heart. And on one occasion, hearing of his very close cousin, who was like a sister to him, Devaki, hearing that Devaki was getting married, he offered to be the chariot driver of the two. She was getting married to Vasudeva. And together with Vasudeva, they were preparing for their procession, and Kans would become the chariot driver. But as he was lovingly appearing before them while driving the chariot, it is said something changed his mind. While he was riding this chariot, what he heard was from the Akashvani, a prophecy that was uttered. The prophecy was as follows. It says, "O fool Kans, do you not know that that same woman you're carrying in her marriage, she's going to be the cause of your death? It is said that the eighth child of Devaki will bring about your end." And hearing this, all the little love he had, for his nature was very demonic, filled with hate, he stopped the chariot, he dismounted, he would grab his sister Devaki by her hair, and drawing his sword, he would bring it to her neck. Vasudev, in fear, he threw himself at the feet of this demon, begging him. He said, "Do not do this, this is your sister." And he would say, "O Kans, the prophecy says our eighth child will be the cause of your death. It is not Devaki. So what I will do," and this is him in very desperate, this desperation mode, he says, "What I will do, I will give to you all our children. And when the eighth one comes, you can do whatever you want with him, but spare her life today." And Kans, hearing this now, he decided he would spare her life. Kans would wait for the coming of that child. As time would go on, having gotten married,

and so forth. Devaki and Vasudev, they would finally have their first child. And Vasudev, honoring his word, would take that child to Kans. When he presented the child before Kans, Kans had a change of heart. He said to them, "Listen, it is the eighth child who will bring about my death, not this child. So take that child with you and live in peace." So they would listen to these words. But again, someone who has so much hate in their life, you can never tell what you're going to get from them. There'll be moments of love and devotion, kindness, sweet words of nectar they will use to please you. And right away, in a moment, they would sting you and attack you. You cannot change such people who are filled with hate. And Narad Muni, knowing this, it is that he went before Kans on one occasion to plant the seed of doubt in his mind. So Narad, going up to Kans, he said, "I want you to take an 8-petal flower and tell me which one of the petals is number one and which one of the petals is number 8. And when you can tell me which one is 1 and 8, then I will know all is well." What this means, if you look at a petal, a circle, you can't really tell where it begins, right? So now Kans, with this doubt in his mind, he decided he was going to kill all the children who would be born, not knowing if the first one would be the 8, the second one would be the 8, or whoever it may be. So with this in mind, he would go and grabbing that child, he would go and taking that child, slam that child against a slab of stone in a very heinous, most vicious act to kill that baby. And if that wasn't worse, to ensure that it didn't escape, he would go and imprison Devaki and Vasudev in his dungeon, locking them up there. He would lock them up. The family of Vasudev, recognizing that Kans had no moral compass, they decided they were going to hide away. So they would go to the land of Rajmandal. Rohini, one of the wives of Vasudev, she would go and live in that city of Rajmandal. And going to Vrajmandal, she would seek shelter there. All the family of Vasudev and Devaki went for shelter. Kans was going to slaughter these 6 children. And so saying, in the course of time, these children were born, and Kans, true to his word, would bring about the death of these 6 children. Now the story of the Shadgarbhas, as they call him, the 6 children who met their death, it is very detailed, I won't go too much into it, but in essence, in a previous life, they were sages, and they were cursed to be born in the race of demons, then they were cursed to enter into the path of Patal, the nether regions, and as fate would have it, for all their devotion and so forth, they would be born to the mother of Sri Krishna, and eventually, later on, Sri Krishna would bring about their moksha, their liberation. They were simply part of a greater purpose or a greater karma that they were fulfilling. So Kans had thus killed all of the children. Kans was waiting for the moment that the other children would come. He awaited for number 7. But one of the things we know, Lord Vishnu, he is ever depicted lying upon the snake, the bed of the snake, the 1,000-headed serpent who is ever protecting him. This 1,000-headed serpent is Sheshnag. And before the Lord incarnates upon the world, Sheshnag prepares to go with him, to accommodate him, to protect him. As Sri Ram, he had his brother Lakshman, who was Sheshnag. And now as Krishna, he will have Balram. Balram was going ahead of him. So Sri Vishnu summoned Yoga Maya. Yoga Maya is the supreme Shakti of this world. And he said to the Shakti or the Maya of this world, "O divine goddess, using your powers, go. And when Balram is born, transfer him from the womb of Devaki and place him into the womb of Rohini, who is hiding in Vrajmandal." As such, the Devi, listening to him, went forth. And when that child was thus born, it is said that using her supreme powers, she transferred the child from the womb of Devaki and placed into the womb of Rohini, ensuring the safety of Balram. But when news came, they heard that Devaki had a miscarriage. She was not giving birth to this child anymore. As such, Kans was living a little more easy now. For this man, 7 children had met their demise, and none of them could have stopped him. So he awaited now the 8th.
the coming of the eighth one. And this one was none other than Lord Vishnu. Being rendered helpless like this in the dungeons of the palace, Devaki and Vasudev, they were

emanated through the dungeons, and the darkness of that palace, that light would find its way to Kunz. Kunz knew that this was no ordinary light. This had to be that supreme person who was coming to kill him. And Kunz himself had to await the coming of this person. But you know, something beautiful was happening to Kunz. In that moment, with hatred in his mind, all of his thoughts went towards Lord Vishnu. He was starting to see a child before him, Lord Krishna, and so forth. It is a form of bhakti that was pervading his mind. But yet, he was waiting for the coming of that child. As such, that Lord Vishnu, when the time was right, he decided he would come and manifest himself before them. The gods in the heavens, Brahma, Shiva, the celestial Gandharvas and others, they knew that the Lord was present within Devaki, was present within Vasudev, and they prepared themselves to come and honor that Lord. When the time was drawing near, the gods came, and clasping their hands, they uttered a beautiful prayer to him. So I ask all heart Jodhkar, let us all clasp hands, bow heads, close eyes, we recite this prayer, which I have of course shared many times in our mandir, where they praise that Lord as Satya. Satya means the eternal truth. The Lord is all-pervading. The truth is all-pervading. The truth is unchanging. The Lord is unchanging. He is every bit of truthfulness. Bhagavad Gita tells us, Om Tat Sat. Everything in this world is that Lord, and that is true. They pray to that Supreme Lord.

the gods would gather, and in the next few verses they would offer their prayer and salutations to them, to that Supreme Lord. Satya Vratam, they would first praise the Vrat or the vow of God, saying that you, O Lord, you are ever truthful to your word. We heard Yada Yadahi Dharmasya. Sri Krishna says, when Dharma is on the decline, he will body himself to restore that order. And this is what he is doing. He's coming now to save the world from these demonic kings and so forth. They would honor him in many ways. Sri Satyam, he is the past, present, future. He pervades the entire universe. He is the Satyasya Yonim. He is the very source of creation himself. He is that eternal Lord. In this manner, they sang praises to that Lord. And uttering their praises, pleased that they had worshipped him enough, knowing that the time was coming near, the gods would take their leave and they would go on. But when the time was coming for that Lord, everything changes when the Lord is coming. I mentioned before the topic of love. You know, when you have love in your heart, any dark room you enter, it suddenly lights up. If somebody is nice to you, they're aggressive to you, you just keep being who you are. You will leave an impression on them. If they are darkness and anger and so forth, that is on them. But you do not change who you are. Just be nice, be smiling, be joyous. When you are filled with such love and radiance, it's that you change places that you go into. And Vasudev and Devaki, imprisoned within those walls of the dungeon, they would ever sing the praises of God. They would become radiant with that Lord. Just like they had the Lord within them, that is what we ask. And the Sumiran, as I mentioned, O Lord, take up your abode in my heart. Radiate your being through me and let me be the power of positivity and so forth. So that Lord would ever be present where there is goodness. And when you are positive and happy and joyous, you will find that not even the littlest things will bother you, because everything starts to appear as if it's perfect in your own world when you live a life of happiness. When a delightful hour came, the universe itself became prepared to welcome that Lord. So with that most delightful hour appearing, let us hear these verses. So we all clasp hands.

So now we have the advent or the coming of Sri Krishna. And it said, the most delightful hour came. It was the midnight period. The nakshatra Rohini was in the ascendant. It is said the entire universe was swarming with blessings. All the planets, the grahas, the stars, they all bore gentle aspects, and they would bring forth blessings to all upon the universe. Dishaha prasidur gaganam, the skies became clear of clouds, as though it was autumn. Yet at that time it was the rainy season. Raja Indra halted the rain for the coming of this Supreme Lord. The entire space was marked with the presence of multitudes of stars shining brightly. The entire universe was coming together to see that Lord. Upon the earth, people found festivities had spread everywhere. The rivers became crystal clear, and they started to flow beautifully, preparing for this Lord. The ponds started to blossom with lotuses everywhere. All the trees in the forest started to bear flowers and so forth. And this drew the attention of birds and bees at that hour, coming forth, buzzing about, enjoying the coming of this Lord. Vavau vayu shuka sparsha. The breeze started to blow most beautifully against everyone, blowing through the earth. And nearby was the Yamuna River. The breeze blowing there took up the beautiful scent that was coming from the lotuses that were coming up, and it would come and spread throughout the entire universe. Everyone was overjoyed. The holy ones who did their havan, who Kans had gone and out the fire, stopping them, suddenly that very spot, the fire manifested. It started to light because that Supreme Lord has come, was coming. Just like that fire ignited, so to the mind of the virtuous became quite cheerful because they were oppressed by the demons and Kans and so forth. Yet now they were so delightful. The gods came with their kettle drums, and they started to sing beautiful praises for the coming of this Lord. Full of joy, the sages, the gods, they started to shower blessings upon the world, showering blessings everywhere. And the cloud, it said, despite being gone, it gentled, it

rumbles quite quietly, bringing forth drops of rain to bless the entire world. The midnight period had come, and the glorification of the Lord was sounded. Everyone was preparing for the coming of this A-child. While this was going on outside, inside the dungeons where Devaki and Vasudeva, something started to happen within them. The light within them manifested itself before them, and emerging from this was their supreme child to be. They would see that supreme Lord Vishnu with his four arms, carrying his Padma, his Shankh, Gara, the Chakra, and so forth, with his four arms appearing there. Seeing Mahavishnu, they clasped their hands, worshipping him, because this was who was going to be their son. Beholding him now, they all pray. Once again, we clasp hands as we recite these verses. Hari Om. 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Om. Vasudev, who he beheld before him, was his soon-to-be son. He saw that supreme Lord with lotus-like eyes, with his four arms, have the mark of Goddess Lakshmi upon his chest. He was there before them, smiling, that supreme Lord, and they were overcome with joy. Savishmayod pula vilochana harim sutam vilokya nakadundu bhistara krishna avataro tsava sambramosh prashan mudhadvijebhyo yatamap lutogavam. They were overcome with joy. In his mind, he vowed to give away thousands of cows to celebrate his luck and fortune at the coming of this Lord. Atai namastauravadharya purusham param nathanga kratadhi kratajali swarochi shabharat suti kagraham virochayantam gatabhi prabhavavit. Om namo narayanaya namaha. Seeing this Lord, Vasudeva and Devaki concluded that this was the supreme Lord Vishnu. And looking upon him now, they said, O Lord, we are so happy to have you before us. But what they would request of him, O Lord, we do not want you in this marvelous form. We want you to appear as our child. That is what we wish. And if you are an A child, come before us. And as such, they both requested him to give up his most exquisite form. Ek baat bhule Shri Vrindavan Bihari Lal ki jai. Hari Om. Om. And here it is, the Lord with his coming.

DJ. Hearing their requests, the Lord subdued his powerful, supreme, exquisite form, and there it was, he became a silent child before them. Appearing as an ordinary child, they started to look upon him, gazing in wonder at this child. That supreme Lord had manifested now as their baby boy, and they now would hold him in their hands, overcome with joy, seeing him. But when this happened, Devaki and Vasudev, suddenly something very beautiful started happening. Magic or miracles began occurring. You know, many of you who know me, well, I must say that sometimes I think pundits generally, we have a tendency to go a bit too scientific, too detailed and all of this. And I feel like we lose touch sometimes of the loving nature of our cutters, of the miracles and magic that we see happening. This is not something that we can explain. It is magical. It is the Supreme Lord. And that Lord brings with him miracles. You know, we talked earlier, Riddhi Siddhi Data. God give us Riddhi, prosperity, Siddhi. The word Siddhi isn't just success. The word Siddhi means miracles. By your own gifts, your own talent, let me shine. Oh Lord, let me have magic and gifts and so forth. There are people who are just versed in something. That is a Siddhi. It is a miracle that you can't even begin to explain sometimes. What they started to see was Siddhis everywhere. Great miracles started to unfold. They were locked away in the dungeons. Their baby was now born. Shri Krishna had come. Let us hear. Hari Om. Tatascha Shauri Bhagavat Prachurita Sutam Samadhaya Sasutika Grahat Yada Bahirgam Tumi Yeshatar Yaja Yayoga Maya Janinanda Jayaya. Once again it mentions Yoga Maya. Preceding the Lord was Balram, but before his protector, the Supreme Shakti, the Supreme Goddess, would do the transfer. Now she was using her own powers to bring forth great miracles. Vasudev suddenly found that the bonds that had him and Devaki locked up, it was suddenly loose and fell out his arms. He was no longer bound. And as he would look around, he suddenly felt the urge to step out of the prison. But as he looked up, what he saw were the gates of that prison. How was he going to pass? And this was where another miracle happened. Suddenly that gate flew open. This was his chance to escape. Vasudev realized that that Lord was willing him on. And Yoga Maya spread beyond the dungeons. Her Maya, her powers spread throughout the land of Vrindavan, the city of Mathura, where they were locked up by Kans. Suddenly all the guards that were waiting in that palace, sleep came to them. Kans, who was living uneasy, waiting for the coming of this child, he himself fell into a slumber. Everyone in the entire land became sleepy. It was a state of blissfulness that they entered, a state of deep sleep, but a state of bliss. When the entire universe changed like this, the people who were in it, they themselves feel that change, and they entered into that swoon, that state of bliss. And in this manner, what he saw was it was time for him to escape. He could take his child and protect him. But here it was, he was not acting on his own accord. He was acting by the will of God, by the will of Maya. As such, he would take his child, Sri Krishna. He would place him in the winnowing basket. He would cover him up with his soft cloth. And at this very moment, Yoga Maya, she herself incarnated on the other side. Mathura was here. Yoga Maya manifested herself on the other side to Nanda and Yashoda. She would appear as them, to them as her child, as their child. But Yashoda and Nanda, they were in that state of bliss as well. They didn't even notice whether this baby before them was a girl or a boy. They were so enraptured in state of bliss that now Vasudeva is going to perform his most beautiful act. We hear, Hari Om. Tayahrita pratyaya sarva vrittishu Dvasteshu paureshvapishaiteshvata Dvarashtu sarva pita duratyaya Brihat kapata yasakila
Shrinkali, Ta Krishna Vahi Vasudevagate, Swayam Vyavaryanta Yatata Murave, Vavarsha Parjanya Upam Sugarjita, Sheshun Vagadvarini Varayampani. The Lord set in motion a series of events now, using his elusive powers, using Maya and so forth. The entire land lost in sleep, deprived of their cognitive faculties now. It is said they were in a state of deep sleep. Vasudev, taking the basket, he placed it upon his head and he set out of the dungeon. And as he set off, what happened here? Lord Vishnu with his protector, Sheshnag, recognizing that the Lord had come as Krishna, he went with his 1,000 heads and he started to slither behind Vasudev as he was taking Krishna out. He was slithering behind them to protect them, to make sure no harm would come to them. And while this was happening, Raja Indra, seeing the Lord coming, seeing the Lord with his protector, he thought now was the time. He would summon his rains. He would summon his dark clouds. He would bring a stormy night so no one will see them coming. So Raja Indra sent forth his rains. And as the droplets started to fall upon that child, Sheshnag slithered up and he went over Vasudev, holding the winnowing basket, protecting that child from the rain. And the water started to fall everywhere. Raja Indra was so happy to help in this manner. Magoni varshat yakskritya manuja gambirata yoga vrarvur mipenila bayana kavarta shatakulanadi margam dadau sinduriva shriyapate. Om. And Raja Indra, seeing the child protected, he sent forth the heavy rainfall. As the torrential downpour came, ever so often he would hold it up to assist Vasudev in his journey. And once he would make another step, he would shower again, ensuring that he would be protected. No one would see them. And as they started to proceed on, Vasudev came to the Yamuna River. But you know what the rains, the terrible downpour that Raja Indra brought? The Yamuna, which was flowing very calmly like all the rivers, the water started to rise. And Vasudev stopped there looking on. The water level started to rise. And everywhere he looked, what he saw was like whirlpools building up. He had to cross over this water. Ensuring that he held Sri Krishna upon his head with the winnowing basket, he ventured into that Yamuna. And as he would enter into that water, it started to come up even more with the current. He was truly being tested here. And this water started to come up, reaching up to his neck. Vasudeva started to ponder if he would cross over. And he said at that time, the little baby, Sri Krishna, he would put his foot outside of the basket. And when the waters touched his feet, suddenly, please, having blessed that Lord, having blessed themselves by touching the Lord, they started to clear their ways. The water became shallow once more, allowing Vasudeva to cross over with ease, having faced that one difficult task he had. You know, this is a beautiful lesson. Sometimes when things seem tough and difficult, know that just make the effort, make the step. One step forward will always bring you closer to success, right? That is what happened there. He found success. This was the Lord blessing him. And this is Riddhi, Siddhi, success and blessings, miracles. Let us all have some form of miracle in our life. Crossing over now, we hear. Nanda vrajam soi rupeta tatratan gopan prashuptan upalabhya nidraya sutam yashoda shayane nidhayatat sutam upadhaya punargrahan agat om namo narayanaya namaha. Crossing the Yamuna, he arrived in the land of Rajmandal, and as he entered into the home, into the hut of Nanda, Nanda was lying asleep with Mother Yashoda. Beside them, the Supreme Goddess Devi, she was in the form of a child as well. And Vasudev, being willed by Maya, he would place Sri Krishna into that basket. He would place that basket down and he would take the baby, Yoga Maya, and he would take her now back to Mathura. Making this change to protect this child, he was going to take this Devi back. Now this Devi, the goddess, she had a bigger purpose as well. She wasn't just a random child. She was there to send a message to Kans.
But before that, she was in the form of this baby. Deva kya shayaninyasya vasudeva tadarikam pratim uccha padorloham aste purvavaravrita. Picking up Yogamaya, following the same path he went on, he returned once more. He returned once more to Mathura. He entered into the prisons, carrying this baby, and he placed that Devi into the hands of Devaki. Devaki would hold this baby, this helpless child, who is the supreme goddess in her hands, the goddess of all Shakti, unknowingly, and holding this child, that supreme Devi, that baby started to cry and wail. And as she started to cry like this, all her magic subsided. The rain stopped, the dungeons locked back, all the shackles was once more upon Nanda and Devaki and Vasudev. And now everything returned to normal. They were once more locked up. The guards regained consciousness. The entire land, once again, everyone regained consciousness. And what broke the trance of Kans was hearing the wails of this child. And hearing this crying child, Kans woke up. Aha, this baby has come, the eighth child. I will go and bring about her death, the death of that child. And when Kans would go now to the dungeons, what he would see is that Devaki was caressing and holding that child, nurturing her. And in a fit of rage, she broke into the dungeons, grabbing the child by her legs, and he would take the child outside. And Devaki and Vasudev had to call out to him, "Don't do this. It is a girl child. Spare that girl." And he would not listen. And as he would take that child, about to swing her against a slab of concrete where he murdered the other six children, they said that Devi slipped off from his grasp and she fell. And as that child started to fall, she gave up that form of the baby and she manifested as the supreme goddess, as Mother Durga. And appearing now, she said to him, "O Kans, O fool, the child who is about to bring forth your death, the eighth child has already been born. You are effortless. This is no purpose of yours to kill these children. Desist from doing such." And she pronounced that trap upon him. "For killing these children, your death is imminent." That Devi would disappear now from that spot. I know the Supreme Lord Vishnu, seeing Yogamaya's effort in concealing Balram and protecting him, he said, "O Devi, there will be celebrations of yours, Kali Yatras, Navratri, great festivals where people can do your puja. As we said earlier, Durga, the one who removes all trouble and difficulty." So he gave her that blessing. "Wherever temples are erected with her, wherever puja is done to her, all blessings, siddhi, and all success will come to all." That Devi thus took her leave. But this same goddess, having taken her leave, they were unaware where the baby Sri Krishna went. They took that baby and hid him in Vrajmandal. And there it was in Vrajmandal what happened. Yashoda Nanda Patni cha Jatam Parama Buddhyata Natal Lingam Parishranta Nidra Yapa Gata Smriti. When they woke up, what they saw by their side was Sri Krishna, and they were overcome with joy seeing him, this Lord of dark complexion and so forth. I'll ask Hema to lead us in a bhajan, Kali Kamali, which describes the very being of that Lord, dark in complexion. It describes his beauty. We'll describe him more after this song, and then we'll get ready to make our offering shortly. Ek baar bole Shri Vrindavan Bihari.

The bhajan, the poet beautifully describes Sri Krishna. And we'll hear more about this Lord. I'll summarize some of the descriptions. But after this, we'll join in the Krishna Ashtakam, where we sing his praises in Vraj Mandal. But this Sri Krishna, he is the Lord we celebrate at Krishna Janam. He is that eternal Lord, described in the coming Ashtakam as that Lord who is the ornament of Vraj Mandal, because he had appeared there. And now he would spend his childhood there with Nanda and so forth. As he approached there, this Sri Krishna, who he was, Govinda, he was a young cowherder. What was his skin color? He was dark in complexion. He would ever have peacock feathers upon his head. He would have the flute, and he would go about charming everybody. Overcome with his love, they would ever chant, Govinda Damodhar Madhava, singing his praises, looking at him everywhere. He would play enchanting melodies upon his flute. He would ever have a peacock feather upon his head. He was the heart-stealing child of Mother Yashoda. When he would go and steal the dahi, there's a nice song we sing sometimes that talks about bhakti. Bhakti is something we have to churn, and you have to make that bhakti. And when you make that dahi, they said the Lord comes and he takes it. So with your love and devotion, you are that churning rod that brings forth that Lord. He would perform great acts as a child growing up. Some of them we know, at just 7 years old, he would lift up Gobardhan Mountain. He would perform great miracles there. Everyone was overcome with love and joy, seeing the coming of Sri Krishna. So with that in mind, let's prepare ourselves to join in this Ashtakam Brajevrajaika Mandanam, where it sings the praises of that Lord, describing him as the supreme eternal one, that supreme eternal being of Vrindavan, of Vraj Mandal. Let those praises be for us as well. We are like Vraj Mandal when that Lord is in our hearts. So we'll join together in this Ashtakam.

essentially says, yada-tada, yata-tata, whenever, wherever I may be, and whatever condition I may be, let me ever sing the praises of that eternal Lord. Let me listen to his katha, sing his glories. Let me ever glorify that eternal Lord. May he ever bestow upon us all mercy. They said whoever recites, listens, just hearing this stotram, they became eternally devoted to Lord Vishnu. Such is the greatness of these katas and so forth. It is said towards the ending of the katha as well, that those who are fortunate to listen to this, they get blessings. The reciter of the katha, I think he gets more blessings too, right? But the reciter gets lots of blessings as well. But you know, also the places that were performing Krishna Janam, those places given us the opportunity to do that worship, that is truly great. And of course, CV Jagrati given us that opportunity as well in our homes to join in the celebration and so forth. This is the greatness of this katha, the blessing that we get. But you know, as we have come to the ending of this, there's a beautiful prayer that I want us to join in as it goes. By Pragata Gopala, it is a beautiful prayer which is quite different from the one in the Ramayana, where that Lord manifested as Vishnu and Kaushalya praised him and said, give up this form and come to me. He has already given up that form. But here it is, he's in the presence already of Nanda and Yashoda, and seeing him now, they were overcome with great joy. It talks about many things by Pragata Gopala. The divine Gopal, the divine Krishna, he has appeared as a little baby. He is compassionate to the humble, and he's there to Mother Yashoda. And his mother is just looking upon his beautiful, enchanting form, filled with bliss. Wicked Kans is mentioned here, knowing that the child was somewhere in the vicinity. He would send for demon after demon, Putana and others, to go and find his child to kill little Krishna. And as they would go, he would be doing them his service. Putana and the other demons, finding their death at the hands of Krishna, they were most blessed that they would attain moksha and so forth. When Putana would lift that child to nurture him, he would take away the poison of hatred and evil within her being, granting her that blessing of moksha. It talks about Raja Indra and so forth, when the Lord would finally quell the pride of Indra, and ultimately, Kansa Sura Mari Ati Hankari. They said he would eventually slay the arrogant and demonic King Kans, destroying him ultimately. This is the hymn that we are about to recite. It is said this hymn is filled with sweetness. Whoever sings it, listens to it, hear it, their life become most blessed, because it documents the entire Leela of Sri Krishna. The ending part we hear, Nanda Yashoda Tapakaro Mohiso Manalaya Deko Chahata Bhalamukha Raho Kachukarina Jai. Nanda and Yashoda perform great austerities and they fix their mind upon the Lord. They wanted to see that child face over and over. All the gods who incarnated in Vraj Mandal, they were yearning to see this baby boy. And when those sing this praise, they said all blessings come to them. So we prepare ourselves for this chant here, singing the praises of Sri Krishna as that baby boy

As we conclude our reading, we class minds, uttering a prayer to that Supreme Lord, a mantra we all know, Vasudevam Sutam Devam Kansa Chanura Mardanam. We sing praises to that Lord, that Supreme Sri Krishna, the destroyer of demons, namely Kans. He is that eternal Jagat Guru. Jagat Guru is the Supreme Guru of the universe. He incarnated to protect the world from torment. He brings supreme happiness to Devaki and Vasudev. He is that Supreme Lord. We ask Him, O Lord, ever bless us, ever be in our assembly, ever be where we are, manifest before us always.

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I'll ask our Shrutas to come forward, Lakshmi and Susan. We'll do our Purushuktam or puja to Krishna. Then I'll hand over to members on stage for bhajan, right? Now, it is still a bit early, so I do ask Hema and others not to sing the Julia Julia Palana just yet. Once time permits and we have time in the end, everyone will come up and rock the hammock towards that song when it is being chanted, right? If we're running late, well, I'll just tell them to go ahead, right? So, all right, so let us prepare ourselves for this puja. I ask Lakshmi and Susan to come forward. We'll all join together in our puja, right?

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So we're doing the puja, we join in Purushottam together, right? 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

Shivaya, Vishnu Chandra Bhagavan ki jai. 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Okay. Yeah. 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Om Nabhya Asid Antarikshagum Shishnu Dhyau Samavartata Padbhyam Bhumirsha Shrotradata Lokam Kalpayan. 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

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Bhagavati Vasa Ek baar bole Shri Krishna Chandra Bhagavan ki jai. All right, so I hand back over to members on stage to lead us in bhajans. All of you are invited to come up and make your offerings, right? Again, if you have no offerings, do not worry. We have plenty of things here, right? Arati, any offering you can give today is sufficient. So I hand over to members on stage. All of you may come up.

So the actual timing for the offering was about 1:45 thereabout, and was finishing at about 1:15, right? So I think we did a wonderful job finishing in exact time, right? So well done, everyone. So we get ready for our conclusion. We'll have our Hawan. So we've taken prasad from everyone to put into the Hawan, right? So all of us will be offering together, of course. Om Namo Narayana Nama. Om Sajam Cha Varti Sanyuktam Vahina. We go ahead and we light the fire. Om Agni Mile Purohitam Yagyasya Devam Ritvijam Otaram Ratnaratamam. So together we join. 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

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Om Namo Bhagavate Vasudevaya. 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So together we all pray with our nice mantra, calling out the names of Govinda, Madhava, Damodar. We pray. Hari Om Govinda.

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आसुव यद्भद्रम तन्न आसुव. 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

Jai Sitaram, my dear friends, and welcome to the program Bhakti Arpan. 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This morning, once again, it is indeed our pleasure to have you in our company, those of you who are joining us right here in Trinidad and Tobago on your way to work, those of you who are returning from work, as well as those of you, my dear friends, who are within your homes preparing to start the day. What a beautiful Friday morning, and indeed, it's our blessing to have you with us and for allowing us the opportunity to join with you, with your homes and your families. Indeed, blessed are we all to have the ability to enjoy this beautiful day and to revel in the sentiments that is called life. This morning, we look at once again some wonderful teachings that are taken from our scriptures, all in an effort to guide us along the path and help us to start our day. Gentle reminders that take us along this journey that is called life, as well as pointers to help make us better human beings and worthy recipients of the grace of God. Truly blessed is this birth that have been given to us, and we should take full advantage of it. Enjoy the many laurels of life, but also, my dear friends, dedicate ourselves devotedly onto the feet of the divine, always with an aim to remind ourselves of divine side, that which is very important to us, that side of us that gives growth and development. So this morning, no different from every Friday morning, as we begin, we glorify the Divine Lord. Prabhuji Dayakaru. My dear Lord, if not for your mercy, where would I ever be in this world, in this existence of yours? The voice of Ravi Shankar and George Harrison.

Welcome back, my dear friends. Indeed, beautiful words that are shared by Ravi Shankar ji. Prabhu ji daya karo. If not for your mercy and your grace, O Lord, where would I ever be in this world? I do not know of the worthy ways of worshipping you through tantra and mantra. What I do know, O Lord, is that I am a being of error, and wherever I fall short, may the love that I have for you, O Bhagwan, may that compensate for the mistakes and the errors that I may make from time to time. A beautiful prarthana, a prayer that we offer ever so often to the Divine. Prayer is an important component of our lives, and it's an important and integral aspect of our existence. Our scriptures describe that prayer is a way of reaching out to God or the higher divinities or your own transcendental self. My dear friends, our scriptures point us in the direction that within each and every one of us is a spark of divinity that is referred to as Ans, Ishwara Ans Jeev Avinashi. There's a soul that exists inside each and every one of us, and that soul is a spark of the Supreme Divine Holy One. It is contact or realization of this supreme divinity within us, or the ultimate self as is described, that puts us in touch with the supreme reality, which is God Himself. In other words, we focus on that inner self of ours, the Jivatman. And when we can focus on this, this truly transforms every aspect of our lives. And this is what is being heralded as the transcendental self. It is a bridge by which you can get in touch with the most sensitive and devotional aspects of your personality. Through prayers, you express your love and devotion to God. And that is very important. That love and devotion that we express to God, that is truly which influences our lives in many different ways. It helps us to realize our goals first and foremost, but secondly, it grants us blessings in this world. It gives a sense of direction and purpose. Through prayers, you express your love and devotion to God. You pray maybe entirely your own creation, weaved by the love of your heart or taken from a scripture. We pray by many different ways and format. Why is praying so important to us as Hindus? It's a way to express faith and devotion. It's a way of looking up to a powerful force that has no equal. It only gives one an ideal to strive for, but also an ability to transform oneself to become a better person. And that's what we all want to do in this life. We all want to become better persons. See, we improve ourselves in many different ways. We work towards achievement of material goals, but the spiritual goal is most important, and prayer becomes the medium via which we attain this. A little is achieved each day. In other words,

no one expects that we will recite an entire Ved or an entire Stotra or a host of mantras in one day. Prayer is qualitative and not necessarily quantitative. In other words, my dear friends, whatever we do for the few moments that we do it once, it's done with dedicated trust and there's love and devotion. Most importantly, Bhagwan heralds this in the Gita and he explains it in the Gita very beautifully. Patram pushpam palam toyam yome bhaktya prayachati bhaktya. Bhakti is very important in prayer. That ingredient of devotion that must be present in our prayer. It helps cushion problems of everyday life. Which one of us, my dear friends, don't have problems in this life? Which one of us are not faced with the daily challenges? Every one of us, each and every one of us, at our workplace, sometimes we meet with difficult persons. Sometimes we meet with situations and circumstances that we cannot begin to understand. And it brings about frustration to us. In our daily lives, sometimes we go to work and, you know, our day is just not going the way that we expect it to be. And this is why prayer is important. Prayer gives that sense of calm and peace. Prayer helps us to redirect and to refocus. And this is why the Vedas tell us very beautifully, Yushtena purvataramya pashyantam yauchinti mosham padyataha asmaketu pratichaksha yudho ye yantina upayadeti pashman. Those persons who wake up very early in the morning, preferably before sunrise, they take bath and they pray to God, are religious and wise. Yushteye purvataram pashantyaya. The Vedas indicate to us in the Rig Veda that such persons and such are the moments that we should spend with God. Every single day of our lives, we should utilize a few moments, dedicate a few moments towards spending with God in silence, or spending a few moments in God in prayer every single day, whether it be early in the morning before we leave homes, as most of us do. We go to our temples, we would light our diyas at our puja shelf, we put a little bit of flour, we make an offering of incense or agarbati, we make aarti, whatever little that can be done, but a few moments must be spent. Some of us do jap in the morning. We recite the name of God again and again. Some of us utilize our Guru Mantra. All of these are modes of prayer. Some of us, we offer mantra to the deities. Om Namah Shivaya. Om Aim Hrim Klim Chamundaya Viche. Om Namo Bhagavate Vasudevaya. Om Han Hanumate Namaha. It matters not which deity we offer salutations to. For via salutations to that deity, one achieves a bond, or one maintains a bond, grows an attachment to that devotee. One maintains a connection to such a deity, and in maintaining that connection, one develops inner strength. This is what is being mentioned. They are ethical. That person who offers prayer, they become ethical in this world. Their activities are directed towards God. Those men and women who speak softly, pray together, and enjoy a good relationship are blessed with happiness. This is the utterance of the Rig Veda with respect to us and offering prayer to the Divine. This morning, Bhakti Arpan, right here on Radio Jagriti 102.7 FM. I am your humble servant, Pandit Naven Umadat Maharaj. Prabhu Sangha Preeta Lagai Manava, the voice of Pandit Ramesh Kishore Maharaj.

Welcome back, my dear friends, to the program Bhakti Arpan, right here on Radio Jagriti 102.7 FM. To our many sponsors this morning who continue to give of themselves and to keep these broadcasts on air, we want to say God's blessings to each and every one of them and their families. This morning, my dear friends, each and every one of you who join us, wherever you're joining us from, those of you who are now logging on to Radio Jagriti 102.7 FM, indeed, it is our pleasure to have you in our company this morning. We are discussing the greatness of prayer and the act of prayer that is undertaken by each and every one of us. And you know, my dear friends, each and every one of us, as we were mentioning before, should find the time to spend a few moments with God in prayer. Your prayer doesn't have to be a very long and exhaustive process, and it should be one that is very simple and one that brings relief to your heart. It must bring ease of mind. But most importantly, my dear friends, we should find time to teach it to our children. It's very important that children learn to pray. In our society today, and if we look at our homes and our families, we are making the time for every single activity. We're engaging our children and their attention in every possible aspect of development. But are we enhancing and nourishing and nurturing the spiritual side of our children? And that's very, very important. That's very important. In our schools, we begin the day with prayer, and throughout the day, our children are exposed to the many forms of prayer and devotion. In the scriptures, there's a beautiful term that is used that describes the childlike attitude that is developed when one worships God or one moves towards Bhagwan. It's called saral swabhav. It's a very innocent nature. This is why if you look at children offering prayer, you will see the sense of dedication and the commitment. Although they may look that they are not involved in the prayer, but the mere intonation that comes out of their lips, you can hear the genuine feeling that is there and the emotion that is evoked when children offer prayer and they sing bhajan. This is called saral swabhav, and it is because of their innocence. The innocence that is contained in their hearts, their minds are so soft, minds are so gentle, that the dedication that comes out gives a different and awakes a different bhav, a different sentiment within us. And it's important that we channel this from a very tender age. From a very young age, we should encourage our children. If you look at our scriptures, there are many casing examples of where children have led from before to become great devotees of Bhagwan. Foremost amongst them is Prahlad. At a very tender age, he would have surrendered himself to Bhagwan Shri Hari and chanted the name of God and developed implicit faith. And this just goes to show us how children at times can be the leaders. Children at times can remind us as adults what is the power of prayer. Bhakti Dhruv, not a casing example of a child that dedicated himself via Om Namo Bhagavate Vasudevaya, led of course by Devarishi Narad, indoctrinated with that beautiful mantra, and would dedicate himself totally onto the feet of Bhagwan Shri Hari. Prahlad likewise would avoid the influences of his father and his family. As adults at times, we don't have the conviction that our children demonstrate, and although we may not possess such conviction and dedication, we should enhance it in our children. Whenever our children display such qualities, they want to enter into beautiful competitions and they want to sing and they want to chant. Encourage it, my dear friends. Harness this aspect of your child, for this is very, very important. And in doing so, sometimes we are encouraged to return to that which we were taught in our younger days. This morning, beautiful thoughts that are taken from our scriptures on the beauty and the power of prayer. We rejoin in a few moments and we look at, continue to explore the beautiful elements of prayer, prarthana, our personal devotion to Sri Hari.

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3: 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I am your humble servant, Pandit Navin Umadath Maharaj. And this morning, we look at beautiful excerpts, the meaning of prayer, the true meaning of prayer, and its lasting effect upon each and every one of us, its influence in our lives. In the Bhagavad Gita 18:46, Lord Krishna says, Swakarmana Thabya Archa Siddhyam Vidanti Manavaha. Through one's good deeds and prayers to God, an individual finds divine contentment and salvation. And that contentment indeed is very important to us. That's an inner peace that comes to us through our dedicated communion with God, the bond that is formed between us and the divine. Swami Vivekananda has said, to do one's duty is the best prayer to God. What is that saying to us? Truly, that when we go to work and we perform our duty to our loved ones, our duty to society, our duty to our calling. This is indeed the highest form of prayer that can be dedicated to God. Sometimes we find it so difficult to fulfill these worldly duties and we procrastinate at times. You know, many of us put off what we have to do today, stating that it can be done tomorrow. This is by no means the attitude that we need to adopt. Sometimes a little bit of lethargy, a little bit of indolence, a little bit of laziness sets into us, and these are all negative emotions that arise out of sin. Bhagwan describes unto us in the Bhagavad Gita, he gives the assurance that his devotees who are immersed in the thoughts of him and soaked by intense devotion to him are freed forever from the bonds of mortal life. This is truly what we want in this world. We want to be freed from all of the bondages that come in our mind. In the scriptures, there are the existence of what is known as panchklesh. There are five different type of obstacles that cause us or prevent us from identifying with God and from knowing God. And Bhagwan gives this assurance to us that those who surrender to him and those who maintain some form of connection with him, he frees us from these negative influences and emotion. Prayers aligned our hearts and minds with the highest purpose of our lives. That is important. What is our purpose? What are we doing here? Where should we go and how should we get there? This is very important for us to always question and attempt to find the answers for. There is no power in the world other than the power of prayer that can take us so close to the heart of God and connect us to him in ways which can never imagine. Power of prayer is such that even the devas like Indra, Vayu and Agni employ it when they seek guidance from the Supreme Divine. We can change our lives and our destinies using the power of prayer. Even the most difficult task can be performed with confidence when we unite the spiritual power of our prayers with the power of our intentions. And this is what we refer to as dharma, rit, the cosmic law of the universe. See, my dear friends, prayer puts us in harmony with the universal law, with the universal consciousness. This nature, this world is created by the divine, and it's set in motion by a process that is referred to as rit, or the cosmic law. And when acts are performed that are in harmony with this cosmic law or this divine consciousness, then it results in success and attainment for us. It results in inner peace, and it fulfills our intentions and ambitions. But when we perform adharmic acts, or when we perform acts, or we stay away from the act of prayer and puja and worship and devotion, and we tend not to engage in any divine service or service, virtuous service, then truly we are going against this cosmic law, and it causes harm and danger to us. It's like swimming against the current or the tide, a very powerful tide. Once our strength is not powerful, our strength begins to dwindle, we will be caught up in that current and we will eventually drown, my dear friends. This is what Bhagwan says, that when we focus on prayer and puja and devotion, and we find harmony and oneness with God, then truly this brings about enlightenment. This morning, Nirbal ke pran pukar rahe. Even the weak, when they are in trouble, they surrender. Jagadish Hare, Jagadish Hare. They surrender to the Almighty to become the one who grants that strength. The voice of Pandit Baldat Maharaj.

Welcome back, my dear friends, to program Bhakti Arpan, right here on Radio Jagriti 102.7 FM. I'm Muhammad Saban Pandit Navin Umadat Maharaj, and indeed beautiful thoughts that are taken from our scriptures this morning on prayer, puja and devotion, dedication to God, strengthening of the bond that exists between us and the divine. By offering prayers to God, one can repent for unintended sins and find mental peace. Most importantly, we are beings of error, and from time to time we do make mistakes in our lives. Even the holiest of the holy, they do commit some form of sin, whether knowingly or unknowingly, and it's important that we rid ourselves of this sin. Prayer helps us to guide us along the path so that we lessen the amount of wrong acts that we perform, and indeed helps to burn away the effects of the negative acts or negative karmas that are performed by us. See, when sins are reduced, my dear friends, they bring about mental harmony and mental peace, and that's most important for us. If the mind is not still, the chanchala manava man bajaleram sriram, this is why chanting the name of the Lord is extremely great for stilling the mind. When the mind is stilled, there's mental peace, then certainly the quality of thoughts that come forth and our ability to make decisions are truly enhanced. And this is what Bhagwan mentioned. Devotion arises within the individual and self-confidence grows through the power of prayer. One sees a new purpose of life, stays motivated to rise above the ego, surrender pride and keep away from sinful activities. And that's most important for us. Our individual egos need to be kept in check. If our egos are not kept in check, then truly it disturbs our efforts and our ambitions. Our aims of a fruitful and peaceful life are certainly thrown in imbalance. Surrendering pride, this pride that is there, it's a beautiful bhajan that tells us, Matakar tu abhiman re bandhe. Never allow your self-pride and self-conceit to veil you from seeing what is true in this world, to veil you from breaking good bonds and having and sharing a wonderful relationship. Whenever these feature in our lives and these come to the fore, they destroy relations that are there. They even take us away from the pathway of devotion. Keep away from sin. It also keeps us away from performing sinful activities. Our mind get thrown and tossed and turned into this material world, and by doing so we begin to want to have negative qualities rule us: lust, greed, anger, hatred. These must be brought under control if we are to truly make progress in our lives. One also becomes free from worry and stress and finds contentment. However, this is possible only when one truthfully offers prayer with devotion. Just as one finds valuable gifts like water and minerals by digging deep within the earth, by looking deep within oneself, one finds divinity. The search for divinity, my dear friends, is sometimes a very difficult process. Tulsidashi Mahamuni knows of this very wonderfully when he was on his quest to find Sri Ram, and Hanuman would become an able support to him. Chitrakoot ghatpe bhai santan ki bheer Tulsidas chandan se tilak chale raghubheer. A beautiful doha that is taken and uttered by Hanuman Swami to point Tulsidashi Mahamuni along the path of identifying and finding Bhagwan Sri Ram. See, along the way we always meet noble souls who will guide us. Sometimes they come in the form of friends, a kind word. Sometimes it comes as a sign in our lives, maybe through our daily acts, a little bit of a dream that comes to us. Sometimes a kind word that is spoken to us by a friend or someone. Sometimes a stranger that comes to us gives a lending hand, gives a supporting shoulder to offer to each and every one of us. And each and every one of us need that from time to time. From time to time we do get battered and broken, and we need that someone or that communion with God to give us a little confidence and help us along the path. Just as one finds valuable gifts deep within the earth, sometimes the search is deep within. We have to go within, and when we go within, we find that divinity. The purpose of offering prayers is to make one's mind placid, gentle and calm, like the water in a lake. One must be able to keep smiling like a flower of steadfast faith and devotion to God. This is what Bhagwan
explains, good etiquette and manners must be conspicuous in the personality. One must show light to others even if one were to burn like a wick in the lamp, sharing its light at the cost of burning itself, and indicating to us that this is the beauty of self-sacrifice. That is Padopakara, as it is described in our scriptures. Should it effects of prayer and devotion, these are the sentiments that are born within us and truly point us along the path of becoming luminaries, lights, where we become the ones who set the example for others. And it's important, it's very important that we cultivate such good qualities. Prayers not only purify the people who pray, but also those in the vicinity that surround them. And that's important. Whatever you do, that passes on to others around you. You become like a light, you glow. And just as a light sends its glimmer all over the room and takes away the darkness, so too by your presence, being in a room filled, even though those within you, the vicinity of you, are filled with negative emotions, but you become so light and you become so spontaneous, so filled with energy and positivity, that by being in such a place, that aura becomes infectious. Prayers enable us to send out powerful vibrations into the world and contribute to peace and social harmony. One may pray loudly, but silent prayers are the best. In silence, we come closer to God and we make ourselves heard. This morning, beautiful thoughts that are taken from our scriptures meant to enlighten our lives. Krishna ki preet nirali aayi. Krishna ki preet nirali aayi. The voice of Anoop Jalota.

Indeed, my dear friends, beautiful thoughts that are taken from our scriptures this morning. How does God guide us? God guides us through our conscience. When a person removes the impurities from the soul and becomes virtuous, God comes to reside in the conscience. The conscience guides one to do well and stay clear of evil. When we make mistakes and follow a wrong path, the conscience acts like a witness pointing us its accusing finger at our faults. And this is why power of prayer is so important. It helps to develop the strength of our conscience, thereby guiding us like a compass along the right path. This morning, program Bhakti Arpan right here on Radio Jagriti 102.7 FM. 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

14 minutes after the hour of 7 a.m. Sitaraman, good morning everyone, and a happy, happy Friday as we welcome you to the fourth day, Friday the 4th of September 2026. And to the program Subah, yours truly Alicia here, taking you up until 10 a.m. Hope you had a restful evening and ready to take on whatever today, this Friday, may bring forth. I know some of our teachers out back out to school as you transition from your little R and R back out. Yes, the roadway is a bit busy this morning, so be safe to all our drivers. Well, I do hope and trust that you had a most wonderful and auspicious Janamashtami yesterday as we celebrated the birth of Bhagwan Krishna. We still have some features to share with you today, my dear friends, as we continue to thank our wonderful sponsors. And speaking of sponsors, we say a big thank you going out to Ashford's Electrical and KFW Construction Limited for their wonderful contribution into the program. Bhakti Arpan with Panditji, Pandit Navin Umadat Maharaj. Every Friday morning, Panditji is here to grace us with beautiful teachings and katha into our dharma, giving us our knowledge to carry us through our days. So thank you for that, Panditji. And be safe and have a most beautiful Friday. Durga Mata's blessings, all our devis incorporating our beautiful morning. Of sunshine throughout the Paje area. And if you're a bit under the weather, we wish you a speedy recovery, my dear friends, and hope that you have a most lovely, lovely day ahead. Greetings at the number 312-3901. That's your WhatsApp greetings, calls. Yes, a little later on, we'll open up the phone lines for you to send your greetings live right here on Radio Jagriti 102.7 FM. We do have a special announcement to share with you, my dear friends, as we have been asked to announce the passing of Ram Jogi of Sanwan. He was the beloved husband of the late Sumintra Chani Jogi. He was the beloved father of Asha, Dave, Sati, Viji, and the late Nisha Jogi and David. Grandfather of Sunita, the late Shiva Malu, Sasha, Manisha, Priya, Savita, Lakshmi, Jairam, Nishan, and Imran. The funeral will take place today, Friday 4 September 2026 at Lightpole 51, Jogi Terrace, Don Miguel Road in San Juan, and then proceed to the Karani cremation site at 11 a.m. Friends and relatives are kindly asked to accept this intimation. Started you with the Gayatri Mantra, and today, this morning, we have the Durga Chalisa.

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3: Tinaur Graha Shanti Mantra is a profound Sanskrit invocation found in the Puranas that bridges the gap between the divine and the cosmic by calling upon the Hindu trinity, Brahma, Murari Vishnu, Antripurantakari Shiv, alongside the 9 celestial bodies or Navgrahas, namely Bhanu, Sun, Shashi, Moon, Bhumi Sut, Mars, Buddha, Mercury, Guru, Jupiter, Shukra, Venus, Shani, Saturn, together with the karmic nodes or shadow planets Rahu and Ketu. The prayer seeks to harmonize the universe's influence on an individual's life, as well as it serves as a spiritual alignment tool designed to transform planetary obstacles into blessings, thereby fostering a life of success, internal peace, and balanced energy.

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we welcome you. Yes, we had special features to share with you this morning. Navgraha Shanti Mantra. Special segments just for you, my dear friends. Happy, happy Devi Day to each and every one of you. As we welcome our audience throughout the globe, we extend Sita Ram going out to Kiran Pablo. And our company has to wishing you a beautiful Friday. Sitaram Alicia, Lakshmi Mata's blessings to everyone from Mr. Dinesh. Thank you so very much, Mr. Dinesh. And here's wishing you Devi Mata's blessings now and always to you and your family. Namaste, Sitaram going now to Auntie Tara Deolal. Here's wishing you a happy, happy Friday. May Bhagwan continue to bless.

bless you immensely. Shukriyan Ramlogan. Blessings into a great weekend to you, my dear. And a happy Friday to you and Singita and Ryan. Aday and Arima. Thank you so very much, Shukriyan. A most beautiful day to all family and friends coming in from Angela Sitaran. She says, Alicia, may your day be filled with God's love, peace in your heart, and joy in every little moment. Wishing everyone a very beautiful day. Why, thank you so very much. Beautiful Angela Sitaran, and namaste and a beautiful day to you and to your family as well. AR family, sending blessings to everyone. I'm wishing everyone Devi Mata's blessings and a happy, happy Friday. Coming in from Anand, Abby and Annie out there in New York City. Bhagwan's blessings going out to Nadia, Ravi, Akash, Avinash, Ariana. Lovely day ahead to you guys out there in Florida. Also to Auntie Betty Singh and Albany and Hill family. Roy, Sunny, Dylan, Ishan, Amrit Veer. Roman and Sunny, yes, always nice to have you guys in with us. May you have a most beautiful day, my dear.

0: It's about 7:45 a.m. in Trinidad and Tobago. Namaste, going out to the beautiful Auntie Polly out there in New York City.
1: Yeah.
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Mr. Himnath Simangal is in our company and he says, Alisha, I'm absolutely enjoying. Devi Mata's blessings to you, Mr. Himnath. And he says, Sitaram going out to his dad, Harilal Simangal, out there in Canada. He says, may Mataji continue to shower him with health and happiness. Well, thank you so very much, Mr. Himnath. We send blessings to your daddy, Mr. Harilal Simangal, out there in Canada. And here's hoping that you have a lovely day out there in Perseverance Village in Coover as well. Thank you so much for always being here with us. May you have a lovely day.

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Wishing you all a very beautiful day. May Bhagwan continue to bless you immensely with health and strength, happiness, prosperity to you, Uncle Jailal and Auntie Mohini and entire Sagram family out there in Hydraulics Trees, Kelly Village in Karani. 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

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Cindy Sukram, nice to have you connected with us, my dear Cindy. Love to Jai Lal and to Jai Raj, yes. 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
1: Minister of Finance, the Honorable Devendranath Tanku, says government is moving ahead with the operationalization of the Women's Health Fund, aimed at tackling period poverty and improving menstrual health outcomes for women and girls across Trinidad and Tobago. At the fund's second committee meeting, members reviewed implementation plans, including the government's initial $5 million contribution, the opening of the fund's central bank account, and the mechanisms for managing donations with appropriate transparency, accountability, and due diligence. Under a pilot program, menstrual kits will be distributed through educational institutions alongside menstrual health education and public sensitization designed to reduce stigma. The committee is also developing the fund's operational framework, covering eligibility, applications, assessment, monitoring, and reporting to ensure resources are directed where they can have the greatest impact. Minister Tanku says the fund is also opening the door for private sector collaboration, supported by tax incentives introduced under the Finance Act 2026 for qualifying contributions to eligible government funds. The initiative reflects the government's commitment to women's health, dignity, educational participation, and greater equity, particularly for vulnerable communities.
2: This was a production of the Information Division, Office of the Prime Minister.
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6: 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He is the Supreme Being. 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
7: Hari Om. Krishnaya Vasudevaya Devaki Nandanaya cha Nanda Gopa Kumaraya Govindaya Namo Namaha Om Namo Bhagavate Vasudevaya. The birth of Sri Krishna is celebrated universally. He is the Divine Lord who incarnates for the sake of His devotees. He protects Mother Earth from calamity and distress. He protects the virtuous. He protects the cows. He protects the yajna. He comes to destroy the demons. He comes to restore dharma, to ensure that righteousness always prevails. Today, in the celebration of Krishna Janam Ashmi, we will join collectively in this chant, while we rock baby Sri Krishna in his hammock, in our minds, praying to him, Bhai Pragata Gopala Dina Dayala, the gracious Lord who is compassionate to all, who is in the form of that very supreme Lord Vishnu, assumed the form of a baby boy to bless us. He came to perform actions that we read, that we sing, that we praise. To that Lord Krishna we pray. Nanda Yashoda Tapakaro Mohi So Manalai Dekyo Chahata Balamukha Raho Kudchaka Dinajai. Nanda and Yashoda were truly blessed to have the grace of Sri Krishna as their child. In their previous birth as Drona and Dara, they did penance to Brahma and asked to sport with Sri Krishna in his childhood activities. They were thus blessed, just like Vasudeva was, just like Devaki was, just like Rohini was. Pleased with them, that little boy showed his childishness to them. He brought great pleasure and happiness to the two, and he brought great pleasure and happiness to the entire land of Vrindavan, and by extension, he brought pleasure and happiness to the entire universe. We here at the studio of Radio and TV Jagati would like to wish you all a happy Krishna Janam. Shubh Krishna Janam Ashmi. Vrindavan Bihari Lal Ki Jai.
5: 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It came to you with the kind compliments of The Little Store Limited.
6: Almost 5,000 years ago, in the town of Mathura, near the Yamuna River, at midnight, Lord Krishna was born. As a boy, the lovable and mischievous Krishna pulled pranks, stole curd, and charmed the gopis with his bansuri. Later in life, he lifted the Govardhan Mountain, delivered the Bhagavad Gita, and conquered countless demons. He is one of the most revered and worshipped of all Hindu deities, the god of protection, compassion, and love. He is the Supreme Being. This Krishna Janam, as you perform home devotion or gather at the temple at midnight for the symbolic rocking of the Palna, the Little Store is here to help you celebrate the birthday of Lord Krishna. 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

0: Jai Sri Krishna. 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
2: Welcome back into another hour. Yes, a big thank you going out to Pandit Ji, Pandit Bairagi, Sridhar Bairagi, for that beautiful feature as we continue with our sponsored segment. Yes, entitled Just As We Shared With You for Janamashtami, and feature followed by a beautiful selection. Wishing Kanha happy, happy birthday. 14 minutes after 8 a.m., my friends. The program is Subhana Malisha on this fourth day of September 2026. Sitaram, going out to the lovely Nisha. Nice to have you on board with us, my dear. Wishing you a most beautiful weekend to you and your family. Asha Bandhu and family are there in Magbeen and Kuba. Nice to have you connected with us. Happy, happy Friday, my dear. Mr. John Maharaj and family out there in Barakpur, connected with us. Sitaram to you. Sitaram going out to Mr. Bansraj Dev from North Carolina. Says he has been working since 4:30 a.m. He wishes Madhurka blessings to all his family members, to his friend Mr. Steve Ramnarayan and family, and all his family members out there in Princestown. Wishing them a blessed and most beautiful weekend. Thank you so very much, Mr. Bansraj. Beautiful day ahead to you and yours. Auntie Sandra Kisoo, now there, Matilda Village in Princestown, sending blessings to everyone in our company, her children out there in Queens, New York City, and everyone, wishing them a really beautiful weekend. Thank you so very much, Auntie Sandra. And we wish the same to you and to your beautiful family as well. Auntie Sandra Kisoon out there in Matilda Village in Princestown. Sitaram and Devi Mata's blessings going out to everyone coming in from Auntie Primala and the Sita Hal family. Most lovely day to you. Devi Mata's blessings to everyone, and understand a beautiful niece, lovely Karishma Balraj. She's celebrating her birthday today. Happy birthday to you, and greetings also coming in from lovely parents Jana and Krishna and brother Kiran. Wishing you all the best, and may Bhagwan continue to bless you, and Devi continue to bless you with the most beautiful day ahead. So happy birthday to you. Also from Indira Balgobin and her family as well. So Karishma Balraj, happy birthday to you. Sitaram on a lovely day, going out to lovely Tish out there in Florida. Love to Kiwi and Andy. May you have a most beautiful weekend. Happy Friday as well. Sitaram going out to Auntie Golin and the Bolai family, sending love to daughters Lena and Indira, grandchildren Angelina, Anjani, Priya, and only grandson Adi of Navid Village in Rio Claro. Lots of love to you, Auntie Golin. May you have a lovely, lovely day. As we continue through with more of your beautiful selections right here on Radio Jagriti 102.7 FM, we send love going out to the lovely Geeta and David Devanarayan out there in Edmonton in Canada. Wishing you all a really beautiful day. Sitaram going out to Nisha once again and her family. Blessings of a happy Friday to you and a great weekend. Love to Alvin Gajraj and Sunita and Anand. Baby Mata's blessings to you from all your loved ones, and especially all your friends and family are there.

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2: That's right, my dear friends. Remember, we do have specialty programming over the weekend. And guess what? Yours truly, we did a little switch. Tomorrow, I'll be in from 3 to 6 p.m. And Dave Ramsuchit will be working from 3 to 6 p.m. on a Sunday. On Sunday, yes. This weekend only. It's a program with a different twist because we feature some of your beautiful Bollywood hits as you enjoy your weekend with us. I know it's a weekend of preparation for back to school, for beautiful children entering into a new school term.

as hoping that all is ready, you have the books ready, uniform, your transportation to and from. And yes, parents, grandparents, aunties, uncles, or big sister, big brothers, I know you guys are preparing as well, as you will go to the supermarket, do your shopping, making sure that you go to the market stall as well, pick up your fresh fruits, your vegetables, you know, make it a nice balanced meal. Make sure and stock up on your water and keep hydrated, because the weather, I must tell you, yesterday I was on the outdoors. Not usually, you know, would be driving to and from, but I had to do some errands, and I would tell you that heat yesterday was a different type of feel on the outdoors. Protect yourself, my dear friends. Ladies, make sure to put on your sunscreen if you're heading out. Oh, trust me that it protects you. If you think it don't, yes, it does. Sometimes my mind would wander at, you know, our friends who are working for a living under these this type of weather. A lot of heat out there, so be safe, everyone. Make sure to keep hydrated. And yes, there is Saharan dust in there as well, so be very, very safe. We have let's see, our dear friends in our company, Janicia. We extend Sitaram to you. May you have a most lovely, lovely day. Durga Mata's blessings to a great weekend to you and your family. We have Oma Pisan out there in San Fernando enjoying our company. She said they had a lovely Janamashtami katha in their temple last evening. She says Sitaram to everyone listening in. Glad to know that you share that with us. Sitaram, and good morning, Alicia, and the Radio Jagriti family. Would just like to wish everyone a happy Krishna Janamashtami on this special occasion. She pray that Bhagwan Krishna bless each and everyone. And lovely Sita, are there in Prisal? Nice to have you on board with us, Sita, are there in Prisal? We'll see if we can get that bhajan for your listening pleasure as we continue through right here on Radio Jagriti. So yes, Sita out there in Prisal, much blessings of health and strength to you, and glad to know that you enjoyed your Krishna Janamashtami and continuing to enjoy.

Sitara Malaysia would like to take the time out to extend condolences going out to my good friend Taran, his sisters Tara and Rhea on the passing of their mummy. Drupati Maharaj of Union Road in Marabella passed away on the 1st of September. Condolences from Kasiraman family out there in West Palm Beach in Florida. And friends Savitri, Sir Kailash and from the Gasparillo Hindu Mandir. We find peace in the arms of Bhagwan Krishna as we celebrate Janamashtami. Bhagwan's blessings to everyone. Om Shanti. Thank you so very much to our dear friends out there in West Palm, Florida.

Well, quite a number of our friends are requesting some Krishna Bhajan, so we'll see if we can slip in a little bit. Just for your listening pleasure, my dear friends. Right here on Radio Jagriti. Remember, you can continue to extend your greetings via WhatsApp on 312-3901. And for those of you who do not have WhatsApp, don't worry. We will definitely have the phone lines open at 663-1027. 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

Sitaram Alicia. DJIF to everyone. Coming in from Vindra out there in Florida. Nice to have you with us out there in Palm Beach. You have a most beautiful day. Sitaram, nice to have Auntie Susan Cleaver back with us. I know she has a little internet issue, but nonetheless, it's great to have you with us.

Alicia is my name in your company, my dear friends. Extend seat around to Auntie Mina from Princess Town. Enjoying the program. Bhagwan's blessings to you. Mala Sukoon, she says, Alicia, out there, I'm out there in Welcome Road in Kunupia. And she says she's in our company. Enjoying Radio Jagriti. Devi Mata's blessings to you, beautiful Nirmala Sukoon. Out there in Welcome Road in Kunupia. Love to Baby Avantika and the entire Sukoon family. May your Friday bring you peace, purpose, and plenty of smiles. Basi Sitahal, nice to have you connected with us, my dear. Sitaram to you, and may you have a lovely day. We'll have a nice one coming up for your listening pleasure.

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Hey friends, remember coming up very shortly, we will have our Eye on Business News. Beautiful day ahead, going out to the lovely Geeta and David Devanarayan out there in Edmonton in Canada. Always nice to have you guys in with us. Nadia, yes, a beautiful selection indeed. Thank you so very much. Well, yesterday a beautiful young lady celebrated her birthday. That's a beautiful Daylene. But it's never too late to celebrate and serenade you, my dear Daylene. So here's to wishing you a happy belated birthday. Greetings coming in from your darling sister, Dana. And yes, it's never too late to celebrate you and serenade you, lovely Daylene. Happy belated birthday. Greetings coming in from Jasana. Your lovely parents, Sherianne and Dave, and the entire Ramlakan family. I'm not forgetting Dana as well, your grandma, your grandpa. They all want to wish you the best. And may you continue to enjoy your weekend, my dear. Belated birthday greetings to you, lovely Daylene. Well, lovely Kim says, Alicia, I had a beautiful, beautiful, and most lovely and divine evening last evening. Krishna Janamashtami, in the company of my wonderful husband Dale, lovely children Kevin and Simran. And here's to wishing you a beautiful day, lovely Kim, to you and the entire Bhagwan Das Parivar. May you continue to enjoy your special day with us. Jai Sitaram to you and your family. Also sending a special greetings going out to the lovely Zubira Mohammed, Tisha Raz, and not forgetting wonderful grandkids, Afia, Afiz, Azaria, and Liam. Wishing you all a beautiful day. Love to the entire family.

0: Sitaram, and welcome to Charity's Iron Business segment. Sharing the details, I am Jason Kalu. First Citizens Group Financial Holdings has appointed Sana Ragbir as acting group CEO after the substantive position became vacant at the resignation of former CEO Jason Julian on August 31, 2026. Ragbir, who was the group deputy CEO Business Generation, assumed the acting CEO role on September 1, 2026. On the TNT Stock Exchange website, First Citizens said her appointment follows Julian's resignation after 9 months and 9 days as group CEO, adding another leadership change to the top ranks of the majority state-owned bank. To international business news, American Airlines is adding more premium seats to its Boeing 777-300ER planes used on long-haul routes to improve profitability as U.S. carriers increasingly chase higher-spending travelers. Reuters has more.
1: Premium travel is the go-to business strategy for U.S. airlines, and American Airlines is trying to make the most of it. And as part of that, it is retrofitting its 20 777-300ERs, which operates on 20 long-haul routes. In the revamped aircraft, they will have 17 business cabins. Previously, they had 52. They look very fancy. Business class seats, they come with a privacy door, and that is becoming a kind of industry-wide trend. You'll have more personal storage, wireless charging pads, Bluetooth connectivity. So the first flight on this retrofitted aircraft was today, and they will complete the whole revamp of all the 20 aircraft sometime next year. If you look

0: at the industry, particularly after the pandemic, labor costs have gone up quite a lot as a result of new contracts. Then fuel costs are up because of the war, and they have to find new ways to offset those costs and at the same time remain profitable. And the premium strategy has proven to be a sound strategy because the demand has been resilient. There has been no let up. At least that's what airlines keep saying.
1: Well, this was the Iron Business segment. I am Jason Kalu Sitaram.

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1: Jai Sri Krishna, join us on radio and TV Jagriti for recorded broadcasts of a seven-night Bhagavat Yajna hosted by Pandit Paitaram Sunarayan Maharaj, better known as Pandit Chilo and family at the Sumat Sabha Mandir, Chanka Trace, El Socorro, from Sunday, August 30th to September 6th, 7 to 9 p.m. Officiating at this Yajna was Pandit Abhedanand Prasad Sharma. Jai Sri Krishna.
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And I'm sure you're absolutely enchanted by that beautiful Mahalakshmi Chalisa. Starting our third and final hour, bringing our time up to 18 minutes after 7, after 9 a.m. Yes, 9:18 in the Republic of Trinidad and Tobago on this Friday, 4th day of September 2026. Sitaram Alisha, blessings going out to all students going out to school on Monday. May everyone be blessed. Coming in from Auntie Lena. Thank you so very much, Auntie Lena. And yes, blessings to our children. Sitaram, going out to Rocky. Nice to have you in our company. Yes, wishing you a beautiful day, Rocky. And all those in your company, not forgetting Auntie Dropati as well. Lovely day ahead to you and to yours. Sitaram, once again to Auntie Sandra Kisoon, says she's absolutely enjoying the beautiful bhajans this morning. Auntie Elsie Lakan, she's sending Devi Mata's blessings to all those in her company, children, grandson Charles, and not forgetting her brothers and sisters, wishing everyone a safe and beautiful weekend. Lovely Rupa is extending everyone a blessed and beautiful weekend. And yes, Rupa, we wish the same to you as well. And Carol Das says, Alisha, you may not hear from me regular, but I'm always in your company enjoying. Have a beautiful weekend. Thank you so very much, Auntie Carol. Sitaram to Uncle Robin and the entire Das family.

0: Auntie Joyce and the Mahabir family is extending Sita Ram to everyone. Devi Mata's blessings to you and to yours. Sita Ram and Devi Mata's blessings to everyone and greetings coming in from the lovely Sita Maharaj. Nice to have you with us. May you have a most lovely day today. And as promised, all lines are open, 663-1027. For those of you who would like to send greetings, maybe wish someone a beautiful day, a great weekend, all lines are open. Yes, 663-1027 for you to send those greetings. Sita Ram going now to Uncle Krish and Auntie Sita. Enjoying all our beautiful selections. May you have a lovely, lovely day. Great weekend as well. Jai Sitaram, welcome.
1: Sitaram Alicia, it's Carol from Claxton Bay.
0: Hi Carol from Claxton Bay, how are you today?
1: I'm okay, how are you doing?
0: I am good. Send your greetings.
1: How is the family at home?
0: Everybody is good at home.
1: Good to hear that.
0: Mm-hmm. And how was your end? How was everything?
1: Everything good. Mm-hmm. Everything good. I just listened to the program, as always.
0: Mm-hmm.
1: Just want to touch base with you a little bit. Like, you know, we forget you. We're just listening all the
0: thank
1: time.
0: Thank you.
1: But, you know, calling sometime, you're doing something, and when you grab the phone, the line busy. I just want to say a special good morning and a sitaram to everybody out there, all my friends. I want to say good morning to Marlene in Bank
0: mm-hmm.
1: Village,
0: mm-hmm.
1: to Auntie Indra in Warren and the Bagwandine family.
0: Right.
1: Also to Rosie, and all the rest of the listeners who listening, have a pleasant day, Alicia.
0: Mm-hmm.
1: To my family, my daughter, my son-in-law, and my grandson. Oh, my God, he's growing so nice. He's too cute, Alicia. I get goosebumps when I'm playing with him.
0: Oh.
1: Every day is something different, and something different he would be doing.
0: that is good. It's glad to know that.
1: So enjoying the grandmotherhood and, mm-hmm. you know, life. I thank God for life and my family. So I just locked on listening to your program. You have a good day.
0: And to you as well.
1: Sitaram.
0: That's lovely Carol out there in Claxton Bay calling in. Jason Sitaram to all her friends and her loved ones as well, and super elated with her bouncing baby grandson there. Sitaram, welcome. Jai Sitaram.
2: Sitaram Alisha. This is Ms. Vindra Ramuta.
0: Vindra Ramuta.
2: From Ntesi Wood, Kanupia.
0: Yes, how are you today?
2: Not too well. Mm. I'm sending condolences to the family.
0: Mm-hmm.
2: I'm Vindra. Of my partner, of my nephew.
0: Okay. Very emotional there, Vindra Ramuta, and the passing of a family member. Extending condolences to the Ramuta family. 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
3: Sitaram,
0: to you.
3: Today?
0: All is well. How are you today?
3: Oh, I'm fine, thank you.
0: You're fine. How is Toronto today?
3: It's cloudy.
0: Cloudy. Oh, okay. I'm guessing the weather is changing.
3: Yeah,
0: mm-hmm.
3: for sure. the time changing going to that.
0: Okay.
3: Like it's getting darker. Mm-hmm. Earlier, you know, and that. So I'm a doctor and I listen to the program, enjoying it as usual.
0: Mm-hmm.
3: And I call to say Sitaram to you, and Sitaram to your family,
0: mm-hmm.
3: and Sitaram to all the people in Trinidad.
0: Oh, very good. Well, we wish you a beautiful Friday and a wonderful weekend as well.
3: Yeah.
0: Thank you so very much, Mr. Gangara. Have a good day. Sitaram.
3: Sitaram.
0: As Uncle Gangara Singh, always in our company out there, very ardent listener, and we thank you so much for always gracing us with your wonderful words and kind sentiments out there in Canada. Sitaram, welcome.
4: Jai Sitaram, Alicia.
0: Jai Sitaram.

0: To you, how are you, Auntie?
1: Good, great. And you?
0: I am good.
1: Good, okay. Mm-hmm. Happy Friday.
0: And to you as well.
1: Baby, my blessings to you and a wonderful family.
0: Thank you so much.
1: Bhagwan Krishna, blessings to you too, and mm-hmm. your family, my family also, and to everyone, all your Jagrati family. Yeah, and I enjoying all Krishna Bhajan, Devi Bhajan.
0: How was your Janamashtami yesterday?
1: Well, good, but kind of tiring.
0: Okay.
1: But what happened, my guru celebrating it tonight.
0: Mm-hmm.
1: So I'll be up until 12, yeah.
0: Mm-hmm.
1: So, anyway, you have a wonderful day and a great weekend ahead. And I send in my love and prayers and my blessing for my children and to everybody.
0: Thank you so very much, Auntie Sandra.
1: You
0: have a beautiful evening.
1: You keep on playing all the beautiful.
0: I will. I definitely will.
1: Take care. Have a blessed day.
0: Same to you.
1: Journey, babe. Bye.
0: Okay, bye. Auntie Sandra Kisoon, out there, Matilda Village in Princess Town. Sending Devi Mata's blessings to each and every one of her friends and family and all listeners as well.

0: Sitaram. Blessed weekend going out to Jane from Endeavour. Nice to have you with us. May you have a most beautiful weekend. Thank you so very much, Jane. Auntie Golly Motilal, she says, Alicia, I'm in your company. She says she's enjoying and she's along with Mr. Bridgelal and not forgetting Haley as well. Wishing you all a most lovely and most beautiful, lovely weekend. Thank you so very much. As we continue through with more of your beautiful selections, going out to each and every one of you right here on Radio Jagriti, 102.7 FM.
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Oh yes, the classic voice there of the Sambo drum. What a song. I know that you're absolutely enjoying on this Friday morning right here on Radio Jagriti 102.7 FM. Sitaram and a good morning. Now to Mr. John Maharaj. Always nice to have you with us, Mr. John, and thank you so very much for your kindness as always. Sitaraman, good morning. And now to the beautiful and the lovely Sandra Babalal, Sean Beanan, to everyone listening in. Always nice to have you with us. They're in Roystonia in Coover.

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That's right, my dear friends. And with golden voice will be up at the top of the hour. 10 a.m. Community news. Big thank you to everyone checking in with our weather for today. Sunny conditions, they say, will be interrupted by partly cloudy spells and a few isolated showers or moderate showers. There's also a medium chance for a little heavier showers during the afternoon. Yes, it is needed. Mostly fair night, apart from a few isolated showers. Maximum temperature today carded to be at 33 degrees Celsius. Marine conditions, waves are slight to moderate at this time. So that's our weather, continuing to be mixed. Thank you to all callers, Carol out there in Claxton Bay and family. Ventura Ramuta, deepest condolences to the Ramuta family. Out there in Mount Plaisy Road in Kunupia. Also, Mr. Gangara Singh calling in out there in Canada. Namaste to you and a beautiful day ahead to you and your family. Also, Auntie Sandra Kisu now there in Princesstown. Thank you to all those who text in, who message and spent the week with yours truly. Remember, I'll be in your company tomorrow at the 3 p.m. hour. A little switched with Dave Suited for tomorrow. In the meantime, leaving you with this beautiful Durga selection, which will take you straight into our community news. Enjoy the rest of your Friday. Beautiful weekend to each and every one of you. Remember to aim for the moon. Even if you miss, you will be amongst the stars. Jai Sitaram, everyone.

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6 minutes after 10 o'clock. It's Friday, the 4th of September 2026. Sitaram, everyone. Welcome to the program Shandar for today. And I am sitting as usual for the Sunshine Girl. Many thanks to Alicia for her program 7 to 10 Subha. And of course, you know, you can join her every weekly morning from 7 till 10, and tomorrow she'll be in from 3 o'clock. Yeah, usually a Sunday she's in from 3, but tomorrow she'll be on from 3. Thank you very much, Alicia. Have a safe journey home and take care. Well, let me say Sitaram to all our listeners, both at home and abroad, joining with us through our broadcast via online, and those of you who may be far away from us in a different, distant land, not necessarily in the US and Canada, but in the eastern area, maybe in India, Pakistan, wherever. We've got listeners even in South Africa. Praveen from South Africa is always locked on. Thank you very much, Praveen, and all of the other listeners who continue to support us remotely. Here's a selection from the movie The Train of 1970 with Rajesh Khanna. Muhammad Rafi sings.

Sri Krishna. Join us on radio and TV Jagriti for recorded broadcasts of a 7-night Bhagavat Yajna hosted by Pandit Paitaram Sunarayan Maharaj, better known as Pandit Chilo and family, at the Sumat Sabha Mandir, Chanka Trace, El Socorro, from Sunday, August 30th to September 6th, 7 to 9 p.m. Officiating at this Yajna was Pandit Abhedanand Prasad Sharma. Jai Sri Krishna.

Last selection taken from The Train, Rajesh Khanna Nanda of 1970, and the legendary Mohammed Rafi. And this song remains one of the most iconic romantic melodies of the 70s, and even up until today, we still cherish the melodious songs of Rajesh Khanna. Speaking of Mohammed Rafi, let me say Sitaram to Asha, Tara, Dadoy, and Mahadev of Chiroma Village, and wish them all the very best. They're always locked on, they say, even though they may not call in or message, but especially Asha, she's on the road and back and forth, she's always listening. Thank you very much, and especially when they hear Mohammed Rafi, well, they become lively, yeah. All right, we got some messages here. Let me get to them. Our first message comes in from, Sherry-Ann Ramlogan. Sherry-Ann says, Namaste Bhaiji, Devi Ma, blessings. You and my Jagriti family, have a blessed day into your weekend. Thank you very much, and the same to you. We also have Geeta from in Canada. Friday morning blessings to you and your family for a beautiful day. May the grace and compassion of the Universal Mother continue to shine upon you and stay blessed and happy always. And thank you very much, Geeta, for taking the time to share your messages with us. Thank you indeed for that. And we also have Anand from New York. Yes, Sitaram, Mr. Harold, TGIF. Okay, Devi Ma, blessings and a fantastic Friday to you and the family. Everyone listening, have a wonderful weekend, and enjoy the rest of the week, the day today until the weekend. From the NYAAA's Anand, Annie, and Abby. Thank you very much. We also have a message coming in from Ralph and Auntie Zamina Ramnath of Sunny Omera Road, Arima, loving Shandar. Thank you very much. Please say hello and Sitaram to Uncle Ralph and Auntie Zamina. Okay, thank you very much. Sitaram to you. Imnath Simongal, Sitaram Bhai, welcome to my humble home through the airwaves of Radio Jagriti. We'd like to wish Alicia a very beautiful day. Jai Sitaram Bhai. And Alicia, if you're still listening, I don't know, you should be if you're on the road. Well, Imnath Simongal says, have a wonderful, wonderful day, and beautiful day, he says. Okay, so we go now to another selection. This one requested by Dolina Ramnath from the movie Ram Aur Shyam.

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0: Dil Diya.
1: Beautiful selection there, taken from the movie Dil Diya, Dara Dil Diya. So Dil Diya, I gave you my heart. Dara Dil Diya means, and I took your dara, your pain, your suffering. And during that time, you know, kabhi phoolo, kabhi means sometimes, phoolo means flowers. Sometimes in that process of giving and taking, there were flowers. And at times, there were thorns, kato. But despite all of that, I still continue and I live with the, you know, intoxication. And this is what I call happiness. But that happiness translates into love. And that is the beauty of the song. And there's a part say, kya kahu tere liye maine aansu bhi kiye. Aansu means, you know, eyes. And that what comes from the eyes is what tears. But I drank the tears because it was the only time that it quenched my thirst. It's a synopsis of what the poet is trying to say. So remember, these things are written and it can have varying connotations when it comes to application. All right? So we've got more of Dil Diya, Dara Dil Diya just after this.
2: 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Shake a leg to the rap number Do Nambari and feel the pangs of never-dying love with Romy and Shreya Ghoshal's romantic chartbuster Varun Forever. Be part of the simultaneous worldwide release. Don't miss Amazon and MGM Studios super entertainer Mirzapur, the movie, now showing exclusively at Caribbean Cinemas, South Park 10 in San Fernando, Twin City 8 in Twin City, Cine Central, at Price Plaza in Chaguanas, and at Cinema City, Cineplex 3 in Debe.
1: Auntie Sukhya Ramrup of St. Julian called to say she wants to extend early happy birthday greetings to her son Mahadev, better known as Santosh or Santo, I think it is, celebrating his birthday on Sunday. Okay, but she says she can't wait Sunday to tell her son how much he really loves her. And she's choosing Radio Jagriti to do that so that the whole world will know how much she loves him and adores him. And this greetings also coming from the entire family and all members of the extended family.

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1: 10:30 and coming up at 11, we have news headlines. Mr. Bansraj Buru, who visited us sometime last week, I think it was, this week. Yeah, anyway. Thank you very much for your visit, sir. He says, Sitaram, Mr. Harold, and from North Carolina, enjoying the beautiful program very early this morning, locked on. And I want to say, Ma Durga, blessings to you and your family, and also to my bhai, Steve Ramnarayan, and family of Charlotte in North Carolina. And all family members from Princess Town, blessings for a blessed weekend and stay blessed. And he said the train got a flat tire. Yeah, I think I saw that too. You're not lying. Serious. I mean, okay, thank you very much. Betty Singh says, Sitaram, Mr. Nari, Durga, my blessings to you and yours and the Jagruti family. Have a blessed Friday. Great music on Shandar. Thank you. Thank you very much indeed. Now, I must let you know that sometimes, a lot of times, you know, listeners would call in and request beautiful songs. So that is not my doing. I'm just a conduit that do it, okay? Sometimes I have songs of my choice, and sometimes I don't even get to play it because the requests, you know, overwhelm the choices that I have. But, you must give credit to the listeners who select these beautiful songs. And this one says, Dhanyabad from Radhika. Radhika says, Dhanyabad in Devanagari script. Sitaram, Brother Nari, I miss my sunshine girl, but enjoying your presentation this morning, the golden songs of yesteryear. And can you play Durga Ma devotional for me? Thank you, bye. We will do that. We will do that, but in a short while from now. Angela Sicharan says, good morning. May your Friday be filled with divine blessings of Ma Lakshmi Sitaram to all. Okay, so, you know, there's a saying, if it's nice, you do it twice. But here at Jagruti, we do it three times. Dilip Kumar, in one of his finest movies, finest performances, if I may say,

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Once again, another beautiful emotional selection from the movie Dil Diya Dar Dil Diya. You know, sometimes the explanation to this song don't necessarily mean, a boyfriend and girlfriend, man or wife, but it can also mean relationship between you and your children, you and your parents. And it all depends, on how you look at it. And this one, it says, Fir Teri Kahani Yaad Aaye. Once again, Fir Teri, your story comes to my mind. And your tale, your story, I remember. Because today, my eyes, your memory, have seen a different side of myself where I remember an old Purana Yadai, an old dream. In my eyes, I see that. Jabdil means whenever I hear that voice in my heart, my awaz suni, well, then something comes to my mind. I remember your tarana, your song. Perhaps, shayad, like I told you, shayad means perhaps. We might meet again one day. But right now, I am just longing. I'm sitting here, I'm longing. Baithe hain isi arman mein. Arman means, desire. The desire in my heart is to see you, but maybe one day that will happen. Or maybe you have found a place where you don't need anything right now. A steady shore of peace. But I will always be loyal to you. I will always trust you, and I will always love you. So we have some tickets to give away, and that's for the movie Mirzapur that comes up after the 11 o'clock hour. We'll be doing some. We have today, we have how many tickets there, boy Jason? Eight tickets to give away. So you know what? Two per hour. I'll do some maybe in the next 10 minutes for two tickets, and then I might even do two again in the next hour, and so we will see what happens. Alright? Okay. So let's go to the messages here. Joyce says, Sitaram Misanari, happy Friday, enjoying these lovely selections, some of which I haven't heard in a long time. And I haven't heard it. My phone is ringing here, so. Right, so we will leave that there. Yep, so I haven't heard in a long time. Devi Matas, blessings to everyone. Have a blessed weekend. Anjiram says, Sitaram Misanari, happy Friday. And Devi Durga Ma, choices, blessings to all for a safe and blessed weekend ahead. Locked on and enjoying all the beautiful selection. Requesting Ye Neelik Gagan from the movie Hamraz. I really like when you explain some of the songs. Beautiful narrations, Mr. Nari. Thank you. Well, remember, like I said, and I always like to say it, it may not be the exact thing, because sometimes, like in this particular song, you would have found some words that are not really Hindi. It could be Urdu, Persian, and all of that. But at the end of the day, the synopsis is what applies. But those are the messages here. We'll come back with some more. And in about 10 minutes, we'll be giving away two tickets to see Mirzapur. But this is for those who would like to go to Trin City only, the Trin City area. We have another giveaway sometime Monday for those who want to head down south. Here's a favorite of mine of many years.

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46 minutes after 10 o'clock, we have news headlines coming up at 11. And after this election, when you hear the ad for Mirzapur, you can send in, we'll ask a question. And today we are doing WhatsApp messages only. And on Monday we will do call-in messages, okay? So just I'll tell you what to say. Not what to say, but I'll tell you about the movie. You just send a message and I'll tell you what to put in a message with respect to the contents. And we'll be giving away two in this hour, two in the next hour, and then until we exhaust all 8 tickets to see Mirzapur at Twin City only, okay? So you must reside in the east side to see the movie Twin City. And for those in the south, well, we'll be doing that on Monday as well. Good. Message comes in here from Shalima Sohan, Sitaram Isenari. Happy Krishan Janamashti to you and everyone enjoying your beautiful bhajans and music on Shandar. Thank you very much. We have Durga selection coming up at a request, but we'll do that in a short while. And after this, like I said, when you hear the ad, I will tell you during the ad the information required. Kashmir Ki Khali, Shammi Kapoor in one of his finest movies. And did you know that Shammi Kapoor never really wanted anyone to tell him to choreograph his dances? He did it all on his own, and he did a great job.

0: 53 minutes after 10 o'clock, I'm going to play the Mirzapur promo right now. And by WhatsApp only, and I'll take a picture of it to be fair to everyone. Send in your name. Please put your name. And, of course, we'll have the contact number and your address. And that's it. Your name, contact number, we'll have that, and your address. So we're taking two in this hour, okay? Here it goes. 312-3901.
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1: 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Heartstopper Shweta Tripathi, debonair Ravi Kishan, bewitching beauty Sonal Chauhan, and versatile Pankaj Tripathi, stars of India's most highly rated TV serial, are coming to win hearts in Mirzapur, the movie. Experience the mind-blowing action, riveting drama and larger-than-life conflicts of the Mirzapur universe on an unprecedented scale. Thrill to music for every mood in India's most eagerly anticipated blockbuster. Shake a leg to the rap number, Do Nambari, and feel the pangs of never-dying love with Romy and Shreya Ghoshal's romantic chartbuster, Varun Forever. Be part of the simultaneous worldwide release. Don't miss Amazon and MGM Studios' super entertainer, Mirzapur, the movie, now showing exclusively at Caribbean Cinemas, South Park 10 in San Fernando, Twin City 8 in Twin City, Cine Central at Price Plaza in Chaguanas, and at Cinema City, Cineplex 3 in Debe.
0: So you're supposed to send in your name and address only. We will have the contact number. We have Savitri Daya Maharaj says... Savitri Daya Maharaj, Ganga Trace Las Lomas number 2. And this is only for people living in the eastern area. Okay, so Las Lomas would obviously be one of those places. Chandrani Sukdev says, Light Pole number 6, Gajara Road, Sangri Chiquito. So we have two winners for two tickets to see the movie Mirzapur and shown at various locations. But this is...

for Twin City only. If you cannot go to Twin City, then we'll have to get you a ticket for some other place. But that it is not for this program. Twin City is only today for this program today. All right. So we have requests for Durga Devi Bhajan, and here it goes. We got the 11 o'clock news coming up.

This is your 11 a.m. news update on radio and TV Jagriti. Sharing the details, I am Clarice Mango. Police have seized over 416 kilograms of cocaine, valued at approximately $193.5 million, after discovering hundreds of packages concealed inside backhoe tires during an intelligence-led operation in Londonville. The Trinidad and Tobago Police Service said in a statement that the operation began at about 3:40 a.m. on Wednesday and continued until 3:30 a.m. on Thursday. The operation was carried out in the Londonville Police District as police pursued information concerning the suspected concealment of firearms and narcotics at a property along Poker Road. Acting under Section 12 of the Emergency Powers Regulations 2026, officers searched the residence, warehouse and surrounding compound. Their breakthrough came inside the warehouse, where they found six large backhoe tires mounted on rims. Police examined the tires more closely and discovered that four of them had been used to conceal rectangular packages. A total of 420 packages were recovered. With assistance from customs and excise officers, the packages were weighed and found to contain approximately 416.5 kilograms of cocaine with an estimated street value of $193,522,560. A 42-year-old businessman from the British Virgin Islands was arrested in connection with the seizure. Two St. Lucian nationals, ages 38 and 37, were also detained. The seized cocaine was later transported to the Special Investigations Unit in Port of Spain. That was your 11 a.m. news update on radio and TV Jagriti. I am Clarice Mango, Cedar Rome.

0: Police, farmers and agricultural stakeholders are strengthening collaboration to tackle predial larceny in Valencia, with a focus on improving intelligence, surveillance and protection for farmers and their livelihoods. At a recent consultation, representatives from the Ministry of Agriculture and Fisheries, the Trinidad and Tobago Police Service Eastern Division Predial Larceny Squad, and SILS Farmer Support Group examined practical measures including increased stop and search exercises, verification of agricultural produce, and the proposed use of the TTPS Eagle Eye system to support investigations through access to relevant surveillance footage. Police are also considering a farmer's registry to help identify legitimate farmers and their vehicles and agricultural holdings, while increased patrols, including by the TTPS Mounted Branch, are expected to strengthen security in the area. The engagement reflects government's mandate to protect the agricultural sector, while giving farmers a greater voice in identifying challenges and shaping solutions.
1: This was a production of the Information Division, Office of the Prime Minister.
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6 minutes after 11 o'clock, we're into the second hour of the program Shandar for today. My name is Harold Nari, and I'll be here until 2 o'clock. At 2 o'clock, Jason comes in to take you through 2 hours of the program Dil Dhadakne Do. Acknowledging the messaging here, we have Rukmin Sunny of Esperanza, and extending Sri Krishna's blessings to all listening and to all of us here at Radio and TV Jagriti as well. Swati Golcharan says, good morning, Sitaram Isanari, Sitaram to all listeners. Happy Janamashtami to you. Enjoying the lovely songs. And it's so nice to hear a wonderful voice this morning. Well, thank you very much. And I would like to wish Kamla Ramlal a safe trip. Yeah, that's just what it says. Kamla Ramlal, a safe trip. Well, wherever your destination is, we hope that you reach there safely. Okay, we've got another giveaway coming up in this hour. I'll let you know, but we want to congratulate both winners. And that's Chandrani Sukhdev of Lightpole number 6, Gajada Road, Sangri Chiquito. And she says she can go to Trin City. Those are the winners. That is one of the winners to go to see Mirzapur at Trin City. The other one is Savitri Daya Maharaj from Las Lomas number 2, Ganga Trace to be exact. And yes, she says she will go to Trin City as well. Okay. But she had a message before. Sitaram, and fantastic Friday morning to you, Mr. Harold. And enjoying your company and the lovely music. I want to wish you and my loving husband, Siddharth Maharaj, friend Sita Maharaj, Mala Balgobin, Indra Balgobin, and everyone locked on, a safe and wonderful day and a great weekend. This is coming from Savitri Daya. I'd like to hear Dal Gaya Din Ho Gaye Sham. Oh, that's from a long time ago. Dal Gaya Din Ho Gaye Sham. I think Jitendra is in that movie, if not mistaken. But we will see about that. And we have another message. Savita Devnarayan Singh from Orlando, Florida. First time messaging. I just want to say I'm enjoying the music a lot. Also wishing my family a great Labor Day weekend ahead. Sitaram. Yes, it's Labor Day weekend. So, it's a holiday. So, you know, you're going to take your time and drive safely. Be careful. Okay. And in the Houston area, there was a surge of waters and storm and all of that. I don't know exactly what happened there, but I'd like to see that some of the news on that. So I'll look it up in a while. Sitaram, listening from Arima, trying to get a ticket, but it looks like I was a bit late. Have a lovely day for playing such beautiful songs. Well, you have a chance again coming up. And, you know, by now you should know what it is. Name and address. So we'll use the number that you sent for us. That's it. But that comes up within the hour. Can't say when yet. But when you hear the promo, in fact, I will tell you what it is, and you will send the required information. Doy Ali of Old Raghunandan Road in Londonville says she's enjoying the music and playing a bhajan for her and for all of those who requested a bhajan earlier on as well. Here is Hari Om Sharan once again.

Jai Sri Krishna. Join us on radio and TV Jagriti for recorded broadcasts of a 7-night Bhagavat Yajna hosted by Pandit Paitaram Sunarayan Maharaj, better known as Pandit Chilo and family, at the Sumat Sabha Mandir, Chanka Trace, El Socorro, from Sunday, August 30th to September 6th, 7 to 9pm. Officiating at this Yajna was Pandit Abhedanand Prasad Sharma. Jai Sri Krishna.

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Swing by today. Got a message here from Vish. Says, according to Bhagavad Gita, Lord Krishna says, whatever I'm offered in devotion with a pure heart, a leaf, a flower, a fruit, or even some water, I accept the joy. And taken from, like I said, the Bhagavad Gita. It just shows that the act of giving is really an appreciation, a physical appreciation, but there's also spiritual appreciation as well. And he's not asking for anything other than that. Goal, keep the goal, the money, the car, keep it for your satisfaction. Keep the house, keep everything else, just give me some water to show that I still reside in your heart. I mean, how much easier can it get? Not much. And you get all of these lessons as well every night on Yagya here at the radio and the TV Jagruti as well. Like I said, comprehensive Hindu programming right at your fingertip. Streamed live to all parts of the world. 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I haven't heard this one in a while, and I think maybe you probably didn't as well. But I like it, and I was looking for it a while ago. Some days, actually, and I eventually found it.

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0: 27 minutes after 11 o'clock on this beautiful Friday morning here in Trinidad and Tobago, the fourth day of September. And it's a very special day for a very special little angel. Yep, her name is Emma. Emma of Carolina Village in Coover, Trace number 1 to be exact. A happy birthday to a wonderful and beautiful little girl who turns 8 today. Her name is Emma. She is so vibrant and learning is an adventure for her. I wish her long life and a great future ahead. God bless her always. We all love you very, very much. This is from Auntie Gautami and the rest of the family. And of course, from all of us here at Radio and TV Jagriti. So to you, Emma, have a wonderful day today. And I know that you will be jumping and skipping as usual. And, you know, Emma has a very vibrant personality, as you heard from the message there. So, to mark the occasion, here is a beautiful selection. Hum bhi agar bache hote means we all wish you, little girl, little children, happy, happy birthday from Dur Ki Awaaz, the movie.
1: Abana na bhoolein.

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0: Sitaram Mary G, this is Uma Passar of San Fernando, relaxing, enjoying beautiful music, sweet Shandar, great company. And we had a lovely Janmashtami celebration in the temple last night. Have a good and blessed day and safe one as well. Thank you very much, Uma Passar. Thank you for listening and sharing your time with us. Lena says, Sitaram and Durgama, blessings to you and everyone. Stay safe. Enjoying all the beautiful selection. Great program as always. Thank you, Lena. Thank you very much, Lena. And to all our listeners, wherever you are, continue to choose Radio Jagriti. Thank you very much for that. Let's see the other messages here. Kunjan Ram Saran of Esperanza, he is locked on as well. Wishing everyone a blessed day. Mr. Ken Ramnarayan of Indian Trail says, today is a day full of chances to feel joy. Grab as many as you can. Yep. Take all the joy and happiness that you can get, because sometimes it can be in limited supply. And I don't necessarily mean it in a bad way. But, you know, sometimes you have days that just don't, you don't feel that way. But that makes it even more exciting, because you're looking forward to some better times. And when you're logged on Radio Jagriti 102.7 FM, we transform you into a different person. Yeah, we do that, even against your own will. That's the kind of, how we should say, hypnotic powers we have here. All right. So here's evidence of it, and I'm sure you would agree with me.
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0: Yes, it's a musical incarnation. So, going now to do a selection from the movie. Can't remember it right now, but it's a beautiful selection. Shashi Kapoor, and I think it was Hema G. No, Shashi Kapoor and Neetu Singh, yeah. And after this, I'm going to play the promo for Mirzapur. And when you hear that playing, you will send your message. Not before, maybe as soon as it starts, yes. Just send your WhatsApp message to 312-3901, 312-3901. And again, we'll be giving away two winners, two tickets each. We already did we did two in the last hour, so that's four. So this is the final one, sorry. 2, 4, 6, 8. Yeah, two winners. And that will take care of the eight tickets, because we are given two per winner. So I thought it was one winner per day, but we are doing two winners and sending your information, and that would be name and address. That's it. But it comes up after you hear the promo for Mirzapur, but that would be after this selection. Okay?
2: Huh?
3: Ya chup rahu
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0: 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Shake a leg to the rap number Do Nambari and feel the pangs of never-dying love with Romy and Shreya Ghoshal's romantic chartbuster Varun Forever. Be part of the simultaneous worldwide release. Don't miss Amazon and MGM Studios' super entertainer Mirzapur, the movie, now showing exclusively at Caribbean Cinemas, South Park 10 in San Fernando, Trin City 8 in Trin City, Cine Central, at Price Plaza in Chaguanas, and at Cinema City, Cineplex 3 in Debe.
1: So you can send just your name and the address via 312-3901. Two winners today, and you will win two tickets to see the movie at Trin City. 312-3901. Okay? We'll take that after this selection here coming up. So you can send it in now if you want to. Thank you. Mr. Kenneth Samai says he wants to hear a selection from the movie Sanyasi. So we have that lined up already, Mr. Kenneth Samai. And let me just see if we have any other selections here, requests and so on that are pending. We have Betty listening in from New York. I think I mentioned that already. Robin Bhagwan Das of Haripol Village, wishing him and his family all the best for today. And, we'll go with this selection here. From the movie Sanyasi, Manoj Kumar, and I think it was Mumtaz, yeah, if I'm not mistaken. No? Hema Malini. It's a very beautiful song, you know.

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1: Coming up in a short while, we have major news at 12, whether it's around the corner or around the globe. 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Well, we have one winner for the ticket to see Mirzapur at Train City, and that's Leela Mahabir Harinanan of number 10 Harinanan Avenue, Malabar in Arima. Congratulations to you, and we will call you and let you know when you can come and collect it. All right, to all the winners so far. So we have another two tickets to give away, but that will be done in the next hour. Okay, so we're going out to a selection again by Mohammed Rafi.

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1: Well, it's exactly 12 noon here in the Republic of Trinidad and Tobago, and we are standing by to join with TV Jagriti to bring you major news at noon for today, September 4th, 2026.

0: Sitaram, and welcome to our viewers and listeners. This is the Jagriti News at Noon. I am Clarice Mango with the headlines. Police to tackle predial larceny in Valencia. Thousands of workers set to receive 10% wage increase. And in world news, Israel announces plan to remove Gaza's population. Thank you for joining us. Top story this afternoon. Plans for more police patrols by the Trinidad and Tobago Police Service Mounted Branch, which are intended to combat predial larceny and enhance security in the agricultural community, are being welcomed by farmers in Valencia. The initiative comes following discussions between the SILS Farmers Support Group and the Trinidad and Tobago Police Service, during which farmers voiced concerns about criminal activity affecting their livelihoods. The initiative was advanced by Inspector Kalinda of the Eastern Division, who pointed to the success of similar patrols in other agricultural communities.
1: Scenes in the Orange Movement here, and it relates to the offences of criminal massing and other offences. So an initiative that was introduced was to have the mounted branch come on board to patrol the areas that the vehicles cannot access. Right? And you would have seen that happening there. And since then, it has drastically reduced the offence of criminal massing.
0: In other news, 200 young people have graduated from the Ministry of Culture and Community Development's Trailblazers National Youth Apprenticeship and Community Development Program on Thursday. The program aims to guide young people from across Trinidad and Tobago towards personal and professional development. Project Associate for the Ministry's Community Recovery Unit, Delano Jofield, shared further information on the program.
2: Trailblazers is designed to be a comprehensive youth development program that combines several important components. These components include life skills and professional development training, leadership and employability development, mentorship and professional networking, career pathway and workforce readiness sessions, paid apprenticeship placements with partner organizations, and community engagement and national development initiatives.
0: The initiative targeted young people between the ages of 15 and 25 and was intended to provide practical life and professional skills while offering mentorship opportunities.
2: We have to prepare them to take advantage of those opportunities. We have to equip them with skills. We have to expose them to the world of work, and we have to connect them with people who can guide them along the way. And to understand that they have a role to play in their communities and in the development of Trinidad and Tobago. That is the purpose of this program. The Trailblazers bring together young people from across Trinidad and Tobago in five different cohorts.
0: In more news, 20,000 daily rated public sector workers could begin receiving their new salaries this month after the Cabinet approved a 10% wage agreement between the National Union of Government and Federated Workers and the Chief Personnel Officer. CPO Dr. Daryl Dindial said the administrative process to implement the agreement is now underway. Signed at the end of March, the agreement covers the 2014 to 2016 and 2017 to 2019 bargaining periods and provides a 10% wage increase. Under the arrangement, about $1 billion will be paid in cash, while the remaining $1.56 billion will be settled through non-cash benefits. In international news, Israel's National Security Minister has developed a plan to remove Palestinians from the Gaza Strip. France 24 tells us more.
3: Disengagement 710, the code name for Ben-Gvir's proposal to remove all Palestinians from the Gaza Strip and send them abroad. An immigration plan that Israel's far-right National Security Minister deems both practical and realistic.
4: I'm telling you, I sat in the most secret meetings. There are countries that have informed Israel that they are willing to do this in exchange for a budget, for money, for various things. But there are countries willing to do this.
3: Ben-Gvir hopes to see the willing departure of 250,000 people in the first year, followed by the rest of the roughly 2 million residents within 7 years. Under the Geneva Conventions, the forced displacement of civilians in occupied territory is considered a war crime. But Ben-Gvir claims his expert-proofed plan merely consists of encouraging emigration and not forcing Palestinians to leave their land, devastated by the war waged by Israel.
4: The legal conclusion by all the legal advisors, the right to leave Gaza exists, but there is no automatic right to enter. So it is clear that this is a free choice. We are not forcing the departure, but yes, it is encouraged.
3: Facing the threat of defeat in what is expected to be a very close-fought general election next October, the right and the far right are stepping up their provocative proposals to remobilize their electorates. A key minister in the right-wing coalition of Prime Minister Benjamin Netanyahu, Ben-Gvir often draws international condemnation. But in Israel, multiple officials have evoked the same plan to remove Palestinians from Gaza. The far-right finance minister has even proposed extending the measure to those living in the West Bank, which Israel has occupied since 1967.

0: Regarding our weather for Trinidad and Tobago, sunny conditions interrupted by partly cloudy spells with a few isolated light or moderate showers. There's also a low to medium chance of isolated heavy showers or thunderstorms during the afternoon. Temperatures will reach as high as 33 degrees Celsius in Trinidad and 32 degrees Celsius across in Tobago. Seas are slight to moderate with waves up to 1.5 meters in open waters and near calm in sheltered areas. We extend thanks to the TND Met Office for providing this weather update. At this time, let's recap this afternoon's headlines. Police to tackle predial larceny in Valencia. Thousands of workers set to receive 10% wage increase. And in world news, Israel announces plan to remove Gaza's population. Wishing you a productive day ahead, I am Clarice Mango, closing the news at noon on radio and TV Jagrity. Sitaram.
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2: Jai Sitaram, you're about to listen to our Krishna Janmashtami feature with Pandit Sridhar Bairagi, coming to you with the kind compliments of the Little Store Limited.
3: Almost 5,000 years ago, in the town of Mathura, near the Yamuna River, at midnight, Lord Krishna was born. As a boy, the lovable and mischievous Krishna pulled pranks, stole curd, and charmed the gopis with his bansuri. Later in life, he lifted the Govardhan Mountain, delivered the Bhagavad Gita, and conquered countless demons. He is one of the most revered and worshipped of all Hindu deities, the god of protection, compassion, and love. He is the Supreme Being. This Krishna Janam, as you perform home devotion or gather at the temple at midnight for the symbolic rocking of the Palna, the Little Store is here to help you celebrate the birthday of Lord Krishna. Visit the Little Store in Kurep for all your Krishna Janam materials. 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

0: कृष्णाय वासुदेवाय देवकी नंदनाय च नंद गोपकुमाराय गोविंदाय नमो नमः। ओम नमो भगवते वासुदेवाय। द बर्थ ऑफ श्री कृष्ण इज सेलिब्रेटेड यूनिवर्सली। ही इज द डिवाइन लॉर्ड हु इनकार्नेट्स फॉर द सेक ऑफ हिज डिवोटीज। He protects Mother Earth from calamity and distress. He protects the virtuous. He protects the cows. He protects the yajna. He comes to destroy the demons. He comes to restore dharma, to ensure that righteousness always prevails. Today, in the celebration of Krishna Janam Ashmi, we will join collectively in this chant, while we rock baby Sri Krishna in his hammock in our minds, praying to him, Bhai Pragata Gopala Dina Dayala. The gracious Lord who is compassionate to all, who is in the form of that very supreme Lord Vishnu, assumed the form of a baby boy to bless us. He came to perform actions that we read, that we sing, that we praise. To that Lord Krishna we pray, Nanda Yashoda Tapakaro Mohi So Manalai Dekyo Chahata Balamukha Raho Kudchaka Dinajai. Nanda and Yashoda were truly blessed to have the grace of Sri Krishna as their child. In their previous birth as Drona and Dara, they did penance to Brahma and asked to sport with Sri Krishna in his childhood activities. They were thus blessed, just like Vasudeva was, just like Devaki was, just like Rohini was. Pleased with them, that little boy showed his childishness to them. He brought great pleasure and happiness to the two, and he brought great pleasure and happiness to the entire land of Vrindavan, and by extension, he brought pleasure and happiness to the entire universe. We here at the studio of Radio and TV Jagati would like to wish you all a happy Krishna Janam. Shubh Krishna Janam Ashmi. Vrindavan Bihari Lal Ki Jai.
1: You have been listening to our Krishna Janamashtami feature with Pandit Sridhar Bairagi. It came to you with the kind compliments of The Little Store Limited.
2: Almost 5,000 years ago, in the town of Mathura, near the Yamuna River, at midnight, Lord Krishna was born. 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Later in life, he lifted the Govardhan Mountain, delivered the Bhagavad Gita, and conquered countless demons. 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He is the Supreme Being. 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
3: 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Just a reminder that you can join me tomorrow morning from about 6 o'clock for the program Saturday Morning Sangeet, and on Sunday for Sunday Morning Sangeet as well. Coming up at 2 o'clock, Dil Dhadakne Do, that is just after the news headlines at 2, and Jason the Maverick will be here to take you on till the 4 o'clock hour.

So coming up in this hour, we'll have another giveaway for two tickets. Just one winner for two tickets for your chance to see the movie Mirzapur, now showing at various cinemas. We got three winners so far: Chandrani Sukhdev and Savitri Daya. And a while ago, we had another one. This one is Leila Mahavir Harinanan of number 10 Harinanan Avenue. And if you want to collect your tickets today, you can come in. Just bring your ID, and of course, we'll give you your tickets if you want to get it today. You know where the address is, at the corner of Page Road and Churchill Roosevelt Highway. 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

23 minutes after 12 o'clock, and it's Friday, you know, so it means it's coming close to the end of the work week for some folks, but not for all folks. Some may be preparing to begin their work week because of the shift system. Some may have to go until tomorrow, or some may have ended yesterday. But whatever you're doing, we hope that the music here is adding to make you comfortable and, of course, create some form of joy in your heart. We go now to our next selection. And again, Shammy Kapoor, the voice of Mohammed Rafi.

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Golly Motilal says, Jai Sitaram Harold, happy Friday afternoon to you and yours. I'm in your company enjoying beautiful music together with Bridge Lal and my granddaughter Haley. Do enjoy the rest of your day. Have a wonderful, safe and blessed weekend. Thanks for the music and thank you very much indeed. We have another selection to play for you by Shami Kapoor. This one is, let me just get it quickly here, from the movie Jungle of 1961. Mohammed Rafi joins Lata Mangeshkar with music by Shankar and Jai Kishan. Shami Kapoor is joined by Sairabanu.

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seat action and excitement to the next level. Heartstopper Shweta Tripathi, debonair Ravi Kishan, bewitching beauty Sonal Chauhan and versatile Pankaj Tripathi, stars of India's most highly rated TV serial, are coming to win hearts in Mirzapur, the movie. 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Shake a leg to the rap number Do Nambari and feel the pangs of never-dying love with Romy and Shreya Ghoshal's romantic chartbuster Varun Forever. 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Don't miss Amazon and MGM Studios' super entertainer Mirzapur, the movie. 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

So we got one winner. That's Mr. Mohan Samaru of Chandanagore, and that's all we needed for today. Mohan Samaru from Chandanagore, sending his message via WhatsApp at 3123901. He has won himself two tickets to see the movie Mirzapur at Trin City. All right, so on Monday, we will be doing this over again, and we'll be taking calls then. Okay, let's go to the other messages here. We have a message coming in from Sabitri Suknanan Sitaram. Mr. Nariji, blessings to all. A wonderful day with a lot of sunshine. Thanks to you for the nice program on Shandar. Blessings to my lovely family. And you be safe. And you be safe as well. Thank you very much. And the Sabitri is a dedicated listener to our programs here at Radio, and I'm quite sure TV Jaguti as well. We have news headlines. She messaged back to say yes, thanks so much. We have news headlines coming up at 1 o'clock. That's in about 10 minutes from now. So here is Pretty Woman from the movie Kalhona Ho, Shah Rukh Khan and Pretty Zinta, I think it is.

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And when you do that, you get more details and more bargains as well. Just got time for one more selection here, and we have some greetings here. Sitaram, please extend birthday greetings to my good friend Gayatri Ramnanan of Arima, wishing her Durga Maa blessings from her family, especially her sons and good friend Neela. All right, thank you very much, Neela. And another one here says, can you please send 69th birthday greetings to Sunilal Pandohi. This is from his wife Mary, children Varun and Varuna, and his granddaughter Leah, wishing him the happiest of birthdays and Lord Krishna's blessings. And they are from Trin City, and this is from Sabita and family. We go back to a selection from the movie Dawn.

0: This is Interactive Afternoon News Capsule for today, Friday, September 14th. Sitaraman, welcome. I am Jason Kalu. The Ministry of Health is seeking to reassure the public that COVID-19 remains at low levels across Trinidad and Tobago. According to the ministry's latest laboratory data, up to August 2026, just 4 positive COVID-19 cases were detected among 731 samples processed. The ministry said what it is observing instead is an expected seasonal increase in other respiratory viruses, particularly influenza A, including H1N1 and H3N2 strains, as well as influenza B. The ministry noted that these illnesses often share symptoms with COVID-19, which may contribute to public perceptions that COVID-19 infections are rising. The health ministry also stressed that the country's surveillance network remains robust, with samples collected from major hospitals across Trinidad and Tobago providing a reliable picture of national trends and reducing concerns about underreporting. To international news, former NFL quarterback Mark Sanchez is set to plead guilty in connection with an altercation with a truck driver in Indianapolis last year that led him to be stabbed. ABC News has more.
1: A major development in the criminal assault case against former New York Jets quarterback Mark Sanchez. The former NFL star now filing a motion to plead guilty days before his trial was set to begin. He's accused of attacking a truck driver in Indianapolis last fall, a fight that left him pepper sprayed and stabbed multiple times.
2: The thing that stands out to us is this was a situation that did not need to occur. We are literally talking about people fighting over a parking space.
1: Sanchez was in Indiana last October to work at a Colts game for Fox Sports. But the night before the game, police say a drunken Sanchez confronted 69-year-old delivery driver Perry Toll about where he had parked. Video obtained by TMZ shows Sanchez moments before the fight. You can see the truck pulling into the alley behind a hotel. Then Sanchez appears in the same alley where prosecutors say he attacked the driver. Moments later, Sanchez is seen bloodied and running away in this video obtained by the New York Post. Toll, who suffered facial cuts in the fight, told police Sanchez smelled of alcohol and he thought Sanchez was trying to kill him.
3: My client's a 5'8", 165-year-old senior citizen, 69 years old. Mark Sanchez is a former professional athlete, 6'2", 235. My client was just the victim of an unprovoked, senseless attack.
1: Lawyers on both sides of the case are calling Sanchez's decision to plead guilty a positive development. No word yet which charges he plans to plead guilty to.
0: Well, this was your afternoon news capsule on Radio 1 TV. Stay with us for more newscasts later today as we continue to keep you informed on the happenings in Trinidad and Tobago. I am Jason Kalu Sitaram.

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3: Six minutes after 1 o'clock, we enter the fourth and final hour of the program, Shander, for today. Friday is the 4th of September, and the other day we were talking about August. Well, you know what they say, time and tide, we turn no man, and woman as well. Man here really means mankind. Right, so we continue with the music as we help you prepare for the end of the week. Remember that Jason will be here at 2 o'clock, and he will be going on till the 4 o'clock hour. Here's a selection from Jeb We Met.

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3: Sir Ramesh Mangra of Toronto locked on and he says, I'm finding it difficult to walk away from this program. Music is just great. Thank you very much, sir, and to you and your family. And to all the folks in Canada, Toronto and environs, well, you know, it's Labor Day weekend, so they'll be heading out to somewhere. But don't ask me, because there are so many places you can head out to, you know. If you live in the Toronto area, most people would be heading out to the island just off the capital there. Forget the name now, but anyway. And then you can go to some of those rides that you have, and movies and so on. Yep. So here, this one here is especially for Mr. Ramesh Mangra. I know he loves the oldie goldies.

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1: Well, I got a message from Sandra Kisoon. 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Sitaram Bhainari, Friday, Devi Ma, blessings to you and your loved ones and the entire Jaguti family. Sandra Kisoon of Princess Town, enjoying all a beautiful selection. And I came out of Satsang live stream with my beloved Sri Vasudeva from his ashram. Very powerful message and blessings to my children, the Kisoons of Queens in New York. Have a great afternoon. Super duper weekend. Keep playing all the lovely oldies and goldies. Well, here is Asha Bhosle and Kishore Kumar.

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Now Mirzapur, the movie, takes high-octane, edge-of-your-seat action and excitement to the next level. Heartstopper Shweta Tripathi, debonair Ravi Kishan, bewitching beauty Sonal Chauhan and versatile Pankaj Tripathi, stars of India's most highly rated TV serial, are coming to win hearts in Mirzapur, the movie. Experience the mind-blowing action, riveting drama and larger-than-life conflicts of the Mirzapur universe on an unprecedented scale. Thrill to music for every mood in India's most eagerly anticipated blockbuster. Shake a leg to the rap number Do Nambari and feel the pangs of never-dying love with Romy and Shreya Ghoshal's romantic chartbuster Varun Forever. Be part of the simultaneous worldwide release. Don't miss Amazon and MGM Studios' super entertainer Mirzapur, the movie, now showing exclusively at Caribbean Cinemas, South Park 10 in San Fernando, Twin City 8 in Twin City, Cine Central, at Price Plaza in Chaguanas, and at Cinema City, Cineplex 3 in Davie.

Auntie Pam of Cluxton Bay says she's enjoying all the beautiful music here today on Shandar, and wishing everyone a beautiful, beautiful day. Thank you very much. And also, we have Shanti Ganesh from Esperanza, locked on and listening. Here is Lata Mangeshkar.

1:46, coming close to the end of hour number four on this beautiful Friday here in the Republic of Trinidad and Tobago. And Jason comes up in a short while from now. Reminder that I'll be here tomorrow morning, God's willing, from 6 o'clock for the program, Saturday Morning Sangeet, a program dedicated only to bhajans. And in between, we try to play a little filmy music too, but mostly bhajans. Okay, so here is a selection by Asha Bhosle from the movie 50-50.

0: इकड़े ये जरा इकड़े ये
1: Coming up to our final two selections for today to bring the curtains down on the program, Shander. My name is Harold Nari. And gentle reminder to drive on the left side, which is the right side. Because if you drive on the right side, you drive on the wrong side. You don't want to get on the wrong side of anything at all, especially on the road, because the road does not belong to you. It belongs to the government. Yeah? So don't feel that because you're driving on a highway, you have freedom to do what you want. Well, that freedom to do what you want could definitely put you into great trouble, you know. Obey the laws, and some things may be difficult at times, but keep within the speed limit. Remember the

This is Interactive Afternoon News Capsule for today, Friday, September 14th. Sitaraman, welcome. I am Jason Kalu. The Ministry of Health is seeking to reassure the public that COVID-19 remains at low levels across Trinidad and Tobago. According to the Ministry's latest laboratory data, up to August 2026, just 4 positive COVID-19 cases were detected among 731 samples processed. The Ministry said what it is observing instead is an expected seasonal increase in other respiratory viruses, particularly influenza A, including H1N1 and H3N2 strains, as well as influenza B. The ministry noted that these illnesses often share symptoms with COVID-19, which may contribute to public perceptions that COVID-19 infections are rising. The health ministry also

0: also stressed that the country's surveillance network remains robust, with samples collected from major hospitals across Trinidad and Tobago providing a reliable picture of national trends and reducing concerns about underreporting. To international news, former NFL quarterback Mark Sanchez is set to plead guilty in connection with an altercation with a truck driver in Indianapolis last year that led him to be stabbed. ABC News has more.
1: A major development in the criminal assault case against former New York Jets quarterback Mark Sanchez. The former NFL star now filing a motion to plead guilty days before his trial was set to begin. He's accused of attacking a truck driver in Indianapolis last fall, a fight that left him pepper sprayed and stabbed multiple times.
2: The thing that stands out to us is this was a situation that did not need to occur. We are literally talking about people fighting over a parking space.
1: Sanchez was in Indiana last October to work at a Colts game for Fox Sports. But the night before the game, police say a drunken Sanchez confronted 69-year-old delivery driver Perry Toll about where he had parked. Video obtained by TMZ shows Sanchez moments before the fight. You can see the truck pulling into the alley behind a hotel. Then Sanchez appears in the same alley where prosecutors say he attacked the driver. Moments later, Sanchez is seen bloodied and running away in this video obtained by the New York Post. Toll, who suffered facial cuts in the fight, told police Sanchez smelled of alcohol and he thought Sanchez was trying to kill him.
3: My client's a 5'8", 165-year-old senior citizen, 69 years old. Mark Sanchez is a former professional athlete, 6'2", 235. My client was just the victim of a unprovoked, senseless attack.
1: Lawyers on both sides of the case are calling Sanchez's decision to plead guilty a positive development. No word yet which charges he plans to plead guilty to.
0: Well, this was the afternoon news capsule on Radio 1 TV Geography. Stay with us for more newscasts later today as we continue to keep you informed on the happenings in Trinidad and Tobago. I am Jason Kalu Sitaram.

0: The creative economy took center stage at the Carnival Catwalk, from conception to international distribution industry masterclass hosted by Global Trinidad and Tobago. Ministry of Trade, Investment and Tourism Parliamentary Secretary Dr. Neil Gosain highlighted Carnival Catwalk as an example of the orange economy in action, demonstrating how local creativity and talent can generate business, employment, investment and export opportunities. The masterclass explored how local creative content can be developed, commercialized and taken to international markets.
1: This was a production of the Information Division, Office of the Prime Minister.
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I am Jason Glue in your company until 4 p.m. giving music to make you smile, keeping you inspired on this fantastic Friday afternoon. Happy Friday to each and every one of you. Happy weekend as well. Give you master choices, blessings. Have a blessed one, a safe one. Many thanks going out to Mr. Harold Nari. Keep it up entertained all the way till 2 p.m. And of course, catch him again tomorrow morning at 6 a.m. for Saturday morning Sangeet. The 4th of September, if you're celebrating your birthday today, happy, happy birthday. You're celebrating your anniversary. Well, happy anniversary to you. So what's coming up in our programming this afternoon? At 4 p.m., you can join Ricky Ramlagan on the program Sundar Sapna till the midnight hour. And of course, we continue our recorded broadcasts of the Seven Nights Bhagwat Yajna with Pandit Abhidhanand Prasad Sharma, 7 p.m. both radio and TV Jagriti. So keep it locked. Let's open with some wonderful TV selections to start my Friday afternoon with you right here on your number one.

0: 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Jai Sri Krishna. भव भय भंजन नंद के देनो चरैया.
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1: 26 minutes to go to the top of 3 p.m. Let's say Sitaram, good afternoon. Devi Mas Joyce's blessings going out to Auntie Doreen Farangwez, Auntie Sherry Ram Logan, the Triple A's Locked On in New York, Uncle Ann and Anion Abhi, Auntie Jane of Endeavor, Auntie Geeta and Uncle David of Canada, Mr. Amar Samar and family is wishing you guys a fantastic Friday afternoon. And your fun fact the end of this week will be a fun fact, another fun fact about cats. And this is a really interesting one. I'm not a cat owner, but this one actually caught my attention. It's really, really interesting. And for all those cat owners, if you haven't noticed this, you'll definitely want to check this one out this weekend when you're observing your cat's behavior. You gotta stick around to find out exactly what I'm talking about. Let's head into the 90s, shall we?

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0: The Maverick is on.
1: 11 minutes to go to the top of 3 p.m. Of course, it's time for your fun fact for your Friday afternoon. A fun fact about cats. Now get this one. According to the WWF, cats prefer to sleep on their left side. That's right. Cats prefer to sleep on their left side. Let me tell you why. This preference may help them engage the right hemisphere of their brains so they can better visually process their environments and dodge potential danger upon waking. So I guess it applies to non-domesticated cats as well. So yes, cats prefer to sleep on their left so they can engage their right hemisphere of their brain to better visualize and process their environments and, of course, dodge potential danger upon waking. Simple, but I guess you guys who own cats can actually test this theory. But yes, according to the WWF, cats loved and preferred to sleep on their left. Coming up in my next hour, you've got your traffic update, Kid Spotlight, and of course you can join Ricky Ramligan at 4 p.m. on Sundar Sapna, entertaining you till the midnight hour. And of course at 7 p.m. join us for the continuation of our recorded broadcast, The 7 Night Bug with Yajna, with Pandit Abedanand Prasad Sharma.

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2: The Divya Jivan Hindu Temple, SMS Branch 215, invites all to the 7-night Bhagwat Puran at the Mandir Ground of No. 10 Park Place, La Costina Gardens, Pinal, commencing on Sunday 30th August, terminating on Sunday 6th September 2026. Hours of devotion are 9 a.m. to 11 a.m., 1 p.m. to 3 p.m. and 7 p.m. to 9 p.m. Officiating will be Pandit Rajendra Maharaj. The Ganesh Mandir, corner Jonathan Trace and Fernando in Esmeralda Canopia, invites all to Sri Ganesh Utsav Celebrations 2026. Murti Stapan on Monday 14 September at 10 a.m. Sri Ganesh Yajna from Tuesday 15 September to Friday 25 September 7 p.m. nightly. Sri Ganesh Visarjan on Saturday 26 September starting at 4 a.m. Officiating will be Pandit Prakash Samsundar Tiwari. The Esperance Vishnu Mandir, SMS Branch 332 of Derrick Road, Esperance Village, San Fernando, invites all to Ganesh Utsav Celebrations 2026, commencing on Monday 14 September, terminating on Friday 25 September, 6 p.m. nightly. Officiating will be Pandit Devdutt Vyas, Pandit Vishesh Vyas, and Pandit Videsh Vyas. Sri Ganesh Visarjan on Saturday 26 September at 4 a.m. The Sitaram Mandir, SMS Branch 238 of Frederick Settlement, Kearney, invites all to Ganesh Utsav celebrations commencing on Monday 14 September, terminating on Saturday 26 September 2026. Devotional hours are on Monday 14 September 10 a.m. to 1 p.m., Tuesday 15 September to Friday 25 September 7 p.m. nightly. All-night vigil on Friday 25th September with Sri Ganesh Visarjan on Saturday 26th September at 4 a.m. Officiating will be Pandit Navin Maharaj, puja conducted by Pandit Satyam Maharaj and Pandit Shivam Maharaj. The Port of Spain Hindu Mandir cordially invites all to their Sri Ganesh Puja on Monday 14 September starting at 6 p.m. The Monroe Shiv Mandir, SMS Branch 111, Lightpole No. 100, Monroe, Canopia, invites all to Ganesh Utsav celebrations commencing on Monday 14 September, terminating on a Friday 25th September 2026. Devotional hours are on Monday 14 September at 10 a.m., Tuesday 15 September to Friday 25th September 7 p.m. nightly. Mahaganapati Jagaran on Friday 25th September to Saturday 26th September 2026. Sri Ganesh Visarjan on Saturday 26th September at 4 a.m. Officiating will be Pandit Navin Omadat Maharaj, puja conducted by Pandit Rohit Maharaj. The Bharatiya Vidya Abhyas Mandali, SMS Branch 334 of Watt Street, Kirap, invites all to Ganesh Utsav celebrations commencing on Monday 14 September, terminating on Friday 25 September 2026. Devotional hours are on Monday 14 September at 4:30 p.m., on Tuesday 15 September to Friday 25 September 5 p.m. to 8:30 p.m. nightly. Sri Ganesh Visarjan on Saturday 26 September at 6 a.m. Officiating will be Pandit Adesh Maharaj, Pandit Anand Maharaj, Pandit Varun Hari Prasad, and Pandit Yogesh Maharaj.
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2: And at 7 minutes past at 3 p.m., welcome to my final hour with you on your Friday afternoon. Let's jump right into our traffic update. Heading to the Port of Spain right now. And remember, this is the weekend before school starts back. So this can be an all kind of funny weekend on the nation roadways. Heading to the Port of Spain right now from Ryson Road to the Beetham Highway. It's an average speed around 50. Gets to around 64 as you get closer to Aranjuez on the Ladyong. Down to Morva, it's an average speed around 53 kilometers per hour. There is some traffic in Morva heading onto the Eastern Main Road, and on the Eastern Main Road, San Juan to Chamfle, it's an average speed around 40. From San Joseph headed towards San Agustin, it's an average speed around 47 to 50, and then slows down to 39 in Tunapuna, headed towards Tacarigua. On the Church of Roosevelt Highway, there is some traffic from Nestle in Valsain, and that goes all the way to Trin City Mall, an average speed between 35 and 41 kilometers per hour. Heading southbound right now, it seems to be pretty okay until you reach Chase Village. From Chase Village, there is some traffic on the northbound lane, and of course, what's happening on the northbound lane is causing a backup of traffic for everyone looking on the southbound lane. So, from Grand Bazaar to Chaguanas, it's an average speed around 72 kilometers per hour, and then as you approach Chase Village, it slows down to 25 kilometers per hour, and of course, right after Freeport, it picks back up from 70 all the way to 84 past Gasparilla, all the way to San Fernando. So definitely you're going to get keep back as you head towards Chase Village because of what's taking place on the northbound lane. I'm not sure, I'm not seeing any accident or anything. But whatever's taking place on the northbound lane, everyone heading south wants to slow down and watch. Oh, sweet TNT. Let's open with these wonderful Davy selections to start my second hour with you. Coming up at 3:30 p.m., Kid Spotlight, and at 4 p.m., join Ricky Ramligan on Sundar Sapna.

0: Jai Sri Krishna. 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
1: It's 3:31 p.m. It's time for your Kids Spotlight for your Friday afternoon. Let's first say a Sita Raman good afternoon. Going out to Auntie Elsie and family out there in Williamsville, Auntie Sandra out there in Princesstown, Auntie Savitri Dyer, and she sends out greetings to her loving husband, Sivdat, her friends Sita, Mala, and Indira. And of course, it was such a pleasure meeting you guys a couple minutes earlier on. Here's wishing you guys a safe drive home and, of course, enjoy the movie. Have a fantastic Friday afternoon. So the song this afternoon, it's entitled Jadoo Teri Nazar, originally by Udit Narayan, taken from the film Dhar. This rendition is done by the young voice of Ka Raman. So let's enjoy feature right here in the number one, Radio Jaguti 102.7 FM.

0: Sitaram. 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
0: 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At 7 p.m., we continue our recorded broadcast of a 7-night Bhagavad Yajna, officiated by Pandit Abedinand Prasad Sharma.

Sharma. That's your lineup, Sundar Sapna. 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Of course, this is why I say my goodbyes until tomorrow morning. Wishing you guys a wonderful and blessed Friday afternoon. Keep it locked right here. My name is Jason Clue, asking you to be a God-loving person and not a God-fearing one. Love and sincerity, that's always the key. 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

0: This is the Direct Afternoon News Capsule for today, Friday, September 4th. CNC Drummond, welcome. I am Jason Kalum. Farmers in Valencia welcoming plans for increased police patrols by the Trinidad and Tobago Police Service Mounted Branch aimed at tackling perennial larceny and improving security in agricultural communities. The initiative comes on the heels of consultations between the SILS Farmers Support Group and the Trinidad and Tobago Police Service, during which farmers voiced concerns about perennial larceny, crop theft, and other criminal activity affecting their livelihoods. The initiative was advanced by Inspector Callender of the Eastern Division, who pointed to the success of similar patrols in other agricultural communities. To international news, U.S. Vice President J.D. Vance downplayed the war on Thursday as the total number of troops wounded tops 790, 18 have been killed, and the Pentagon extends U.S. troops deployment. ABC News has more.
1: Overnight, President Trump naming a new acting Secretary of the Army, just days after Dan Driscoll resigned amid tension with Secretary Pete Hegseth. The president says Adam Tell will now serve in that role, calling him a great patriot. It comes as the Trump administration downplays the conflict with Iran. Vice President J.D. Vance coming to the podium, insisting it's not a war.
2: I wouldn't call it a war. Right now, there is no active shooting. I recognize there have been places where this has flared up.
1: But just this week, the president's saying this.
3: Now we have a war with Iran, and that one's for a different reason, because we're not going to let them have a nuclear weapon.
1: Just days ago, the U.S. carried out a series of strikes on Iran for the first time in recent weeks. The Pentagon now reporting a grim new milestone. Nearly 800 U.S. service members wounded. 18 have died. The war stretching into its seventh month, far past the 4 to 6 week timeline the president initially laid out. The vice president asked if it will all be over by the midterms.
2: You would have to ask the Iranians. When will the Iranians shooting at ships stop having an effect on world energy markets?
1: But resources are being stretched with record-long deployments. The 82nd Airborne now extended out to a year. And this morning, some Republicans are questioning whether Secretary Hegseth is fit to lead the Pentagon.
4: I hate to tell the president who he should hire and fire. I don't know if it's really my role, but I would say this. He would not be on my team.
0: Well, this was the afternoon news capsule on Radio Band TV Jaguti. Stay with us for more newscasts this evening as we continue to keep you informed on the happenings in Trinidad and Tobago. I am Jason Kalu Sitaram.

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1: When heavy rainfall starts coming down, the water begins to rise. One question becomes urgent. Where do you go? For some, the answer may be an emergency shelter. But what does it actually mean when a shelter is activated? Who makes that call and what happens before the doors open? In this first episode of Understanding Shelter Management series, we speak with the Ministry of Rural Development and Local Government Disaster Risk Reduction Specialist, Mr. Israel Joseph Charles, to take us through the process.
2: Okay, so it depends on the hazard impact. If it's a meteorological impact such as a storm, a hurricane, high winds or heavy rainfall, then we have sufficient time and there are designated shelters that will be open. If it's a major fire and families are displaced, so once a family is displaced, and we always say that the shelter is the last resort, we advise individuals if they can seek shelter by friends, relatives or even church members, it makes it much easier for us to activate a shelter.
1: Activating a shelter also requires coordination and resources before residents arrive. Mr. Charles explains who sets that process in motion.
2: Shelter managers, but to activate the shelter, that advice comes from the disaster manager within the municipal corporation, and the manager advises the CEO and the chairman of the corporation, because once the shelter is activated, there is a cost involved. Cost meaning that you have to mobilize to get cuts, volunteers, meals, and other items for the shelter. So that is based on the advice of the DMU, the Disaster Management Unit, the coordinator.
1: But knowing when a shelter is open is only part of the question. Residents also need to know where to find the latest information.
2: Every year, there is a shelter inspection that is done by the regional corporation, and a listing is posted by the corporation and also the ODPM. So each municipal corporation have listing of several or even more shelters within the area from the DMU, the Disaster Management Unit, the corporation, or the ODPM.
1: Ministry of Rural Development and Local Government, Disaster Risk Reduction Specialist, Mr. Israel Joseph Charles. Now, for more information on shelter management and disaster preparedness, please check your regional corporation Disaster Management Unit, the Office of Disaster Preparedness and Management, or the Ministry of Rural Development and Local Government.
3: This was a production of the Information Division, Office of the Prime Minister.
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7: Almost 5,000 years ago, in the town of Mathura, near the Yamuna River, at midnight, Lord Krishna was born. 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He is the Supreme Being. 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

0: 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He protects Mother Earth from calamity and distress. He protects the virtuous. He protects the cows. He protects the yajna. He comes to destroy the demons. He comes to restore dharma, to ensure that righteousness always prevails. Today, in the celebration of Krishna Janam Ashmi, we will join collectively in this chant while we rock baby Sri Krishna in his hammock in our minds, praying to him, Bai Pragata Gopala Dina Dayala. The gracious Lord who is compassionate to all, who is in the form of that very Supreme Lord Vishnu, assumed the form of a baby boy to bless us. He came to perform actions that we read, that we sing, that we praise. To that Lord Krishna we pray. Nanda Yashoda Tapakaro Mohi So Manalai Dekyo Chahata Balamukha Raho Kudchaka Dinajai. Nanda and Yashoda were truly blessed to have the grace of Sri Krishna as their child. In their previous birth as Drona and Tara, they did penance to Brahma and asked to sport with Sri Krishna in his childhood activities. They were thus blessed, just like Vasudeva was, just like Devaki was, just like Rohini was. Pleased with them, that little boy showed his childishness to them. He brought great pleasure and happiness to the two, and he brought great pleasure and happiness to the entire land of Vrindavan, and by extension, he brought pleasure and happiness to the entire universe. We here at the studio of Radio and TV Jagati would like to wish you all a happy Krishna Janam, Shubh Krishna Janam Ashmi, Vrindavan Bihari Lal Ki Jai.
1: You have been listening to our Krishna Janamashtami feature with Pandit Sridhar Bairagi. It came to you with the kind compliments of the Little Store Limited.
2: Almost 5,000 years ago, in the town of Mathura, near the Yamuna River, at midnight, Lord Krishna was born. As a boy, the lovable and mischievous Krishna pulled pranks, stole curd, and charmed the gopis with his bansuri. Later in life, he lifted the Govardhan Mountain, delivered the Bhagavad Gita, and conquered countless demons. He is one of the most revered and worshipped of all Hindu deities, the god of protection, compassion, and love. He is the Supreme Being. 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

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Okay, we've got 20 minutes after 4 here in Trinidad and Tobago. A beautiful Friday afternoon. Never mind, there's a lot of traffic on the outside, especially in these parts, St. Augustine to Napuna. And I'm kind of guessing it's because UE has started back, right? A week or two and should be a little better, a little more manageable. Let me say sit around to all our listeners, home here in Trinidad and Tobago, regionally, internationally, joining us on 102.7 FM, joining us via any of our internet platforms on this Friday afternoon, the 4th of September. Do hope that you had yourself an awesome Friday, a blessed one, a safe one. Anyone celebrating a birthday today? Happy, happy birthday to you. If you're celebrating your anniversary, congratulations. Book fans, choices, blessings. As usual, 663-1027, the number you can get me in studio. WhatsApp messages to 312-3901. Ricky Ramligan in your company here with you until midnight. So I'm taking you musically to the 6 o'clock hour in time for a Sunday, and then our major news, which will take us to 7 o'clock. Tonight we bring you delayed broadcast, the 6th night of 7 nights, Bhagwat Yajna, which took place at the Sumat Sabha Mandir, Temple Street, Chanka Trace, El Socorro, and officiating was Panaji Panatabiranand Prasad Sharma. Following that, well, I've got your Sundar Sapna for you on a Friday night. And just like that, the weekend will go by, and then from Monday, the kids head back out to school, yeah? Primary and secondary. And do hope that you had yourself an awesome vacation, a safe one. And to the teachers in my company, I'm sure I'm probably well rested, did a lot of planning, a lot of preparation for the new term, and of course the new academic year.

And so telephone line open. You can call in with your greetings, your dedications, your love. Let me say Sitaram to Andy and Anna. Happy, happy Friday afternoon to you as we head to our message board. Saying Sitaram to Sharian and the Ramlogans out in Arima. Sangeeta, Ryan as well, the entire home circle. To the Rampasads out there in New York. Anand, and Annie and Abhi, your Triple E is with us. Sitaram, Tanti Sita Lakinda, the Lakindas and Sam Lals, out in Montrose, Shugwanas, Ranuka, Sean, Baby Nathan, Ravi, the entire Brooklyn crew, the Long Island crew. Saying Sitaram to the Sings, the Richmond Drew, the Suraj Nats, and the Umati and Ravi, out there in St. Helena. The Sings in Kunapia, Uncle Kishore and the Parvati, Anand and Nu and Shashti, Patsy and the Ramrups in Kunapia as well, to Anand, Pooja, and the Vasu. Let's say a quick hello and hi to Munesh, Mom, Marsha, Susie, all those at Rajiv Jewelers, Val Park Shopping Plaza. Savi and the entire Prem Singh family. Prem Singh's in Chigwanas, Ankurep, Kavita, Sangeeta, Devi, Moms, Vaughan, Hema, the entire crew. The Sukna Nuns out there in Endeavor, Chigwanas, Ria, Ansuresh, Tavarshan, Tinder. The Ragus and Mahadevs out in La Quesa, the Mohammeds of Prisal.

And we've got 24 minutes before the 5 o'clock oil. Let's say Sitram, Auntie Andy, Uncle Loach, Auntie Rosie, Aaron and Cindy, and the entire crew. Saying Sitram, Auntie Kushmawati, and Renissa, the Hari Prasads out there in Orlando, Sunita Prashad, and Mom and Isa out in Hollywood, Florida. Auntie Malti, Uncle Ralphie, Shivi, Sunil, Sita, Sean, Melissa, Samira, and Vani out there in Orlando as well. Panajay, Panavarun, Hari Prasad, Himaji, Avantika, Aradhana, Auntie Sita. Happy, happy Friday to you guys. Once again to Andy and Anna. Hope you guys had yourself an awesome Friday, a blessed one, a safe one, and looking forward to an awesome weekend as well, right? We say Sitram, Auntie Dolly, Uncle Cokes and Rina, out there in Turi, Auntie Radhika, Uncle Roop, Little Kuru Road, Kumoto, Mama Doll, out there in Asuri Village, Lupino, Sitram, Auntie. Uncle Dan, Auntie Savi in McCoy at the Solan Indra of Paje, Auntie Geeta, Auntie Gangade of Paje as well. The past day was Auntie Savi, Uncle Muni, Sunita, Narendra, Anita, Fidesh, Shivesh, Arif, Aaron. The Paladis, Sati and Lynette, Bhagwan's choices blessings. I'm

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5: And we've got 12 minutes again to go before the 5 o'clock hour. Ricky Ram looking in your company. Hey, it's your Sundar Sapna on a Friday night. And not Sundar Sapna on a Friday, it's Sundar Sapna on a Friday. Yeah. Later tonight, I've got more music for you. This time, we head to our message board once again, saying Sitaram to Shalima Sohan in our company. Happy, happy Friday to you. We've got Sharon and Tolly out there in Pinal, heading to Temple in just a little while. To Neil, Nathan, Ariel, Risha, Suan, and Terry, Bhagwan's choices, blessings. Heading off to Edmonton, Alberta, Elisa Sitaram. To Geeta and David, the Devnarines. Happy, happy Friday to you guys. How about this one?

0: This is a Drive to Afternoon News Capsule for today, Friday, September 4th. CNC Drummond, welcome. I am Jason Kalum. Farmers in Valencia welcoming plans for increased police patrols by the Trinidad and Tobago Police Service Mounted Branch aimed at tackling predial larceny and improving security in agricultural communities. The initiative comes on the heels of consultations between the SILS Farmers Support Group and the Trinidad and Tobago Police Service, during which farmers voiced concerns about predial larceny, crop theft, and other criminal activity affecting their livelihoods. The initiative was advanced by Inspector Callender of the Eastern Division, who pointed to the success of similar patrols in other agricultural communities. To international news, U.S. Vice President J.D. Vance downplayed the war on Thursday as the total number of troops wounded tops 790, 18 have been killed, and the Pentagon extends U.S. troops deployment. ABC News has more.
1: Overnight, President Trump naming a new acting Secretary of the Army, just days after Dan Driscoll resigned amid tension with Secretary Pete Hegseth. The president says Adam Tell will now serve in that role, calling him a great patriot. It comes as the Trump administration downplays the conflict with Iran. Vice President J.D. Vance coming to the podium, insisting it's not a war.
2: I wouldn't call it a war. Right now, there is no active shooting. I recognize there have been places where this has flared up.
1: But just this week, the president's saying this.
3: Now we have a war with Iran, and that one's for a different reason, because we're not going to let them have a nuclear weapon.
1: Just days ago, the U.S. carried out a series of strikes on Iran for the first time in recent weeks. The Pentagon now reporting a grim new milestone. Nearly 800 U.S. service members wounded. 18 have died. The war stretching into its seventh month, far past the 4 to 6 week timeline the president initially laid out. The vice president asked if it will all be over by the midterms.
2: You'd have to ask the Iranians. When will the Iranians shooting at ships stop having an effect on world energy markets?
1: But resources are being stretched with record-long deployments. The 82nd Airborne now extended out to a year. And this morning, some Republicans are questioning whether Secretary Hegseth is fit to lead the Pentagon.
4: I hate to tell the president who he should hire and fire. I don't know if it's really my role, but I would say this. He would not be on my team.
0: Well, this was the afternoon news capsule on Radio Band TV Jaguti. Stay with us for more newscasts this evening as we continue to keep you informed on the happenings in Trinidad and Tobago. I am Jason Kalu Sitaram.

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0: And so we've entered the 5 o'clock hour. Hey, time check, 6 minutes after 5. Taking you musically now to the 6 o'clock hour when we'll synchronize with TV Jagati for a Sunday. Major news taking us to 7 o'clock. And tonight, once again, we continue with our delayed broadcast. Seven Nights, Bhagwati Achana. Tonight, we'll bring you the sixth night, recorded at the Sumat Sabha Mandir, Temple Street, Chanka Trace, El Socorro. Officiating was Panajay Panatabiran and Prasad Sharma. And following that, well, I've got Yasundar Sapna for you on a Friday night. Ricky Ramlagan in your company, continuing to broadcast to you live from the corner of Pasha Main Road Extension, Cheshire Roosevelt Highway in Tunapuna. 663-1027. The number you can get me in studio, WhatsApp messages to 312-3901. As we say, Sitaram, once again, to all our listeners, home here in Trinidad and Tobago, regionally, internationally. Let's see who we've got in our company. Okay, lost that one. That's the one who calls and hangs up, yeah. Let me say, Sitaram, to Eddie, out there in Malik, Barataria, Auntie Dorina Farangwes, Auntie Margaret in Barataria as well. Sitaram to you, and happy, happy Friday. Once again, to Andy and Anna, Bugfans Choices Blessings. Geeta and David, the Devna Rhines, out there in Edmonton, Alberta, to Mashamati. Sitaram to you. Auntie Radha and the Permans, out there in our Five Rivers, Aruka. Auntie Chan out in Marat Street. Auntie Sita Lakinda, out there in Montrose, Chaguanas.

And continuing with the music for you on a Friday afternoon right here on your number one Radio Jagati, 102.7 FM and your Sundar Sapna. Saying see dramas again, Tanti Dolly, Uncle Cox and Renouth there in Turi, Auntie Radhika, Uncle Roop, Little Kurot Kumoto, Auntie Andy, Uncle Loach, Auntie Rosie.

Saying si Tram once again to the Suknanans, Althain and Davashagwanas, the Rian Suresh, Varshan Indar, the Ragus and Mahadez, Althain Laquesa, the Mohammeds of Prisal, Elessa si Tram to the Rams, Althain Arena Road report as well, and the Kamla Uncle Dip and the Four A's, Bagman's Choices Blessings. The Rampasads, Althain New York, Anand, Annie and Abby, or Triple A's. Geeta and David, the Devna Rhines, Althain Edmonton, Alberta, and of course, Howell. They've got a long weekend coming up. How about this one for you guys?

Rhino Anti-Radical Uncle Rup totally enjoying the music. Auntie Sita Lakinda also there in Montrose as well. We've got 16 again to go before 6. How about this one? Some messages and then we'll continue with the music. Auntie Andy, Uncle Loach, Auntie Rosie, Andy and Anna.

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3: And we've got 9 minutes again to go before the 6 o'clock hour. Remember, at six, we'll synchronize with TV Jagati. We've got your Sunday for you. Major news to take us to 7 o'clock. We'll keep our synchronization as we bring you delayed broadcast. The sixth night of seven nights Bhagwat Yajna from the Sumat Sabha Mandir, Temple Street, Chankat Race, Al Socorro, with Panajay Panadaviranand Prasad Sharma. And then I've got your Sundara Sapna for you on a Friday night as we continue until midnight.

0: आपका धर्म आपका स्टेशन टीवी जागृति
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3: My dear devotees, Sandhya literally means worship. At the junctions of time. It is a prayer and worship is offered to the Lord at the junction or sandhi of night and morning, forenoon and afternoon, and at the junction of evening and night. The time of sandhya is also identified with changes that occur in nature. At morning time, the breeding of trees and plants changes. During the night, they use up oxygen and expel carbon dioxide. They now reverse the process. At noon, the sun is seen to move across from the eastern side of the earth to the western side. And at evening time, the breeding of trees and plants again changes. They once more begin to use up oxygen and expel carbon dioxide. These changes in the breathing of plants and trees is part of a process known as photosynthesis.
4: Dear devotees, it is now evening time, time for Sandhya, a time of joining of day and night, of joining of Atman with Paramatma, as we prepare to light our diyas in our puja rooms and places of worship. Let's all join in prayer. Hari Om Asato Ma Sadgamaya Tamaso Ma Jyotirgamaya Mrityor Ma Mritam Gamaya Shubham Karotu Kalyanam Arogyam Sukhasampadam Mam Buddhi Prakashaya दीप ज्योतिर नमोस्तुते शुभम करोतु कल्याणम आरोग्यम सुख संपदाम आत्म तत्व प्रबोधाय दीप ज्योतिर नमोस्तुते लक्ष्मी करोतु कल्याणम आरोग्यम सुख संपदाम मम शत्रु विनाशाय दीप ज्योतिर नमोस्तुते

The gentle lull that comes when the sun is nearly set and night readies to settle is called sandhya. This is the hour of sending a prayer to God while contemplating on one's good and bad actions and asking for forgiveness and blessings. Originally, Indian scriptures describe this special prayer at dusk as sandhya. In recent years, the act of prayer at daybreak or afternoon has begun to be described as sandhya as well. The Gayatri Mantra, the most potent and powerful of all the Hindu mantras, is recited at all times of sandhya. In this way, devotees can recite the Gayatri in the morning prayer, Savitri at midday, and Saraswati in the evening. Chanting or listening to evening mantras is believed to lead to peace, well-being and fulfillment of all wishes. Sandhya Devyai Namaha.

Light that brings auspiciousness, prosperity, good health, abundance of wealth, and the destruction of the intellect's enemy. I salute the Lord, the sustainer of the creation, in the form of this light. I salute this light, the Lord. May He destroy afflictions resulting from my omissions and commissions. This prayer is chanted before

trunk and massive body. The one whose splendor is equal to millions of suns. Please bless me so that I do not face any obstacles in my endeavors.

The son of Gauri, the Lord, one who lives in the heart of the devotees, blessing them always with good health and prosperity. Among the 12 names of Lord Ganesha, the first as the Lord with the curved trunk, the Vakratunda. Second, as the one with only one tusk, the Ekadanta. Third, as the one with black or reddish brown eyes, the Krishna Pingaksha. Fourth, as the one with giant structure, the Gajavaktra. Fifth, as the one with a big stomach, the Lambodara. Sixth, as the one with a huge body, the Vikatameva. Seventh, the remover of obstacles, the Vighna Rajendra. Eighth, as the one with smoke gray color, the Dhumra Varna. Ninth, as the one with moon on the front of his head, the Bhalachandra. Tenth, as the foremost leader, Vinayaka. 11th, as the leader of the Ganas, the Ganapati. 12th, as the one with elephant face, the Gajanana. Any person who remembers these 12 names of Ganesha 3 times in a day will have all their obstacles and fear removed and will attain success. This group of verses is said to be Sage Narada's offering to Lord Ganesha. Anyone seeking knowledge will receive knowledge. One who seeks wealth will receive wealth. One who seeks progeny will be blessed with offsprings. One who seeks moksha shall attain salvation. If you recite Ganapati Stotram, you will reap the fruits for all the seasons, and within the year you will achieve without doubt what you desire. With the blessing of Lord Ganesha, one who gives in writing this shloka to 8 Brahmins will be blessed with knowledge and power of learning forever. Thus ends the song of praise of Lord Ganesha composed by Narada.

My obeisance to Lord Ganesha. 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

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This is your major news on radio and TV Jagriti. Presenting this evening, I am Clarice Mango. In the headlines, Education Ministry announces improvements in SEA, CSEC and CAPE. Thousands of workers set to receive 10% wage increase. State takes ownership of Hilton Trinidad. And in world news, two survivors pulled from tunnel in Nepal. Thank you for joining us. Top story this evening. The Ministry of Education has announced encouraging gains in student performance across the 2026 Secondary Entrance Assessment, Caribbean Secondary Education Certificate, and Caribbean Advanced Proficiency Examination. In a media release issued earlier today, the Ministry announced that CAPE recorded its strongest overall performance in all three assessed areas. In 2026, 96.3% of written CAPE subjects' entries attained acceptable grades of 1 to 5 when compared to 95.7% in 2025. CSEC also showed progress in key areas. Among candidates writing 5 or more subjects, 60.6% attained 5 or more passes in 2026 when compared to 58.5% in 2024. The number of candidates attaining grade 1 passes in at least 8 subjects rose from 457 in 2025 to 528 in 2026. SEA results reflected broader improvement as national mean scores rose in all three

0: assessed areas. Mathematics increased to 53.8% in 2026 compared to 52.1% in 2025. English language arts rose to 68.6% compared to 66.7% in 2025, while English writing increased from 11.25 in 2025 to 11.57 in 2026. The ministry extended congratulations to all candidates, stating that the top 300 students in both SEA and CSEC will be recognized for their hard work and dedication. In other news, plans for more police patrols by the Trinidad and Tobago Police Service Mounted Branch, which are intended to combat predial larceny and enhance security in the agricultural community, are being welcomed by farmers in Valencia. The initiative comes following discussions between the SILS Farmers Support Group and the Trinidad and Tobago Police Service, during which farmers voiced concerns about criminal activity affecting their livelihoods. The initiative was advanced by Inspector Kalinda of the Eastern Division, who pointed to the success of similar patrols in other agricultural communities.
1: I have seen in the Orange Grove area, and it relates to the offences of criminal larceny and other offences. So an initiative that was introduced was to have the mounted branch come on board to patrol the areas that the vehicles cannot access, right? And you would have seen that happening there. And since then, it has drastically reduced the offence of predial larceny.
0: In more news, 200 young people have graduated from the Ministry of Culture and Community Development's Trailblazers National Youth Apprenticeship and Community Development Program on Thursday. The program aims to guide young people from across Trinidad and Tobago towards personal and professional development. Project Associate for the Ministry's Community Recovery Unit, Delano Joefield, shared further information on the program.
2: Trailblazers is designed to be a comprehensive youth development program that combines several important components. These components include life skills and professional development training, leadership and employability development, mentorship and professional networking, career pathway and workforce readiness sessions, paid apprenticeship placements with partner organizations, and community engagement and national development initiatives.
0: The initiative targeted young people between the ages of 15 and 25 and was intended to provide practical life and professional skills while offering mentorship opportunities.
2: We have to prepare them to take advantage of those opportunities. We have to equip them with skills. We have to expose them to the world of work, and we have to connect them with people who can guide them along the way. And to understand that they have a role to play in their communities and in the development of Trinidad and Tobago. That is the purpose of this program. The Trailblazers bring together young people from across Trinidad and Tobago in five different cohorts.
0: Also making the evening news, 20,000 daily rated public sector workers could begin receiving their new salaries this month after the Cabinet approved a 10% wage agreement between the National Union of Government and Federated Workers and the Chief Personnel Officer. CPO Dr. Daryl Dindial said the administrative process to implement the agreement is now underway. Signed at the end of March, the agreement covers the 2014 to 2016 and 2017 to 2019 bargaining periods and provides for a 10% wage increase. Under the arrangement, about $1 billion will be paid in cash, while the remaining $1.56 billion will be settled through non-cash benefits. While the Public Services Association is now signaling a willingness to find common ground with the government over billions of dollars in outstanding wage arrears after previously holding firm on its demand for a greater cash component. Speaking to the media, PSA President Felicia Thomas hinted that the union remains open to negotiation if the government does not accept its counter-proposal. The PSA and the government agreed to a 10% wage increase in December 2025, covering the 2014 to 2016 and 2017 to 2019 bargaining periods. The outstanding issue is how the arrears arising from those agreements will be settled. The government has proposed that 40% be paid in cash, with the remaining 60% dealt with through non-cash measures. The PSA rejected that arrangement and has instead proposed 60% in cash, with 40% 10% as deferred cash. The union has also put forward equity in state-owned, publicly traded assets as another option, along with measures including food cards and fuel assistance. Chief Personnel Officer Dr. Dowell Dindial said the two sides remain engaged on the issue. The next meeting between the PSA and the CPO is scheduled for September 9th. Thomas said the union expects to receive the CPO's response to its counterproposal at that meeting. In another story, an agreement has been reached to place the Hilton Trinidad and Conference Center under a new state-owned company, thereby resolving the uncertainty surrounding the hotel's future and that of hundreds of its employees. Evolving Technologies and Enterprise Development Company Limited announced that it had completed a new ownership and management arrangement for the hotel just 2 weeks before the existing lease was due to expire. Under the transaction, ETEC has acquired all the issued and outstanding shares of Hilton International Trinidad Limited, while a new hotel management agreement will allow Hilton to continue managing and operating the hotel. The company, formerly registered as Hilton International Trinidad Limited, has now been renamed Hotel TT Asset Management Company Limited and will be a fully owned subsidiary of ETEC. ETEC has also given assurance that employees will remain on the job. Now in today's crime segment, a search for missing Rio Claro man Samson Mahadeo ended this morning after he was located in the Rio Claro district days after he was reported missing. Mahadeo was found at around 8 a.m. by members of the Hunter Search and Rescue Team led by Captain Valence Rambarat. According to the team, Mahadeo said he had been held against his will and had not been fed during the time he was missing. In a brief statement before being escorted to the Rio Claro police station, Mr. Mahadeo alleged that he was abducted in the New Grant area on Tuesday morning. He said he was released this morning and was subsequently found by members of the search team. Following his discovery, search team members ensured that Mahadeo received food before taking him to the Rio Claro police station. The rescue followed an early morning search launched by members of the Hunter Search and Rescue Team at around 6 a.m. in the Rio Claro area. In other crime news, an 81-year-old Tobago man was robbed of $2,500 and his cell phone shortly after withdrawing cash from a Scarborough bank on Tuesday morning. The elderly man of Moriah went to Republic Bank in Scarborough at around 9 a.m. on September 1st to withdraw money. About an hour later, while walking along Castries Street, he was allegedly approached from behind and placed in a chokehold by a man. The attacker reportedly took the $2,500 in cash along with the victim's Samsung cell phone before escaping. Police are investigating the robbery. In other crime news, police have seized over 416 kilograms of cocaine valued at approximately $193.5 million after discovering hundreds of packages concealed inside backhoe tires during an intelligence-led operation in Londonville. The Trinidad and Tobago Police Service said in a statement that the operation began at about 3:40 a.m. on Wednesday and continued until 3:30 a.m. on Thursday. The operation was carried out in the Londonville Police District as police pursued information concerning the suspected concealment of firearms and narcotics at a property along Poker Road. Acting under Section 12 of the Emergency Powers Regulations 2026, officers searched the residence, warehouse and surrounding compound. Their breakthrough came inside the warehouse, where they found six large backhoe tires mounted on rims. Police examined the tires more closely and discovered that four of them had been used to conceal rectangular packages. A total of 420 packages were recovered. With assistance from customs and excise officers, the packages were weighed and found to contain approximately 416.5 kilograms of cocaine with an estimated street value of $193,522,560. A 42-year-old businessman from the British Virgin Islands was arrested in connection with the seizure. Two St. Lucia nationals, ages 38 and 37, were also detained. The seized cocaine was later transported to the Special Investigations Unit in Port of Spain. In more news, a 35-year-old Point Fortin man was stabbed several times following an argument at a bar in the area on Saturday morning. Police said Joel Hercules of Warden Road, Point Fortin, was at Big's Bar at around 6 a.m. on August 29th when he got into an argument with a man known to him. The dispute reportedly continued near the entrance of the establishment, where the suspect allegedly pulled out a knife and stabbed Hercules several times. Hercules suffered wounds to his neck, back and right shoulder before the attacker fled. He was taken to the Point Fortin Hospital for treatment and was listed in a stable condition.

0: Action. Police are continuing investigations into the incident.
1: That's all for local news this evening. Up next, we have Iron Business, international news, and the weather. Stay with us.

0: Sitaram, and welcome to Dragon Design Business Segment. Sharing the details, I am Jason Kaloum. Scotiabank Trinidad and Tobago has announced a change in its senior finance leadership, with Chief Accountant and Comptroller Mr. Samir Mohammed demitting office effective August 31, 2026 to pursue other professional opportunities outside the bank. The departure has triggered a temporary transition plan, with Assistant General Manager Finance Mr. Adrian Lazama assuming the duties of the position in an acting capacity until a successor is appointed. To international business news, Holiday's summer box office hits pre-pandemic strides. Reuters has more.
1: Hollywood is having its best summer since the pandemic. Theaters are full again. Studios have released a variety of films that in some instances actually depart from the recent habits of loading us up with superhero movies and sequels. I mean, this summer, studios invested in original stories and audiences really responded. Movies like Devil Wears Prada 2 brought women back to the theater. Audiences turned out in surprising numbers for a couple of low-budget films, Obsession and Backrooms, and it attracted a whole new demographic to movie theaters. Christopher Nolan's adaptation of sort of Homer's epic poem, The Odyssey, was a real milestone. It was shot on 70-millimeter film, and so the IMAX theaters that were showing it in 70-millimeter format were sold out, for weeks. It was hard for anyone to get tickets to go see this movie as Christopher Nolan intended it to be shot. So we really needed a reason to get off our couches and go to the theaters, and that was one of them. So the U.S. and Canadian box office generated $4.6 billion in ticket sales so far this summer, and we have another weekend to go before that summer is complete. That's up 26%. From a year ago. So that's a significant milestone. It's also slightly ahead of the 2019 box office, if you don't adjust that number for inflation. There was a sentiment in town promoted chiefly by Netflix's CEO, Ted Sarandos, who said the pandemic had really broken our habit. We had sort of ended our love affair with films because we could sit on our couches and enjoy a first-run movie without the bother and the expense of buying a ticket and buying a $10 popcorn. Well, it turns out we actually like the social experience of being there. And this summer was a point of validation for the industry. Studio execs are, nothing short of euphoric about the results. They're optimistic that perhaps this momentum will carry through to the winter months, and particularly to December, when Dune 3 is released and when the new Avengers film reaches theaters. It is possible this year the total box office in the US and Canada could exceed $10 billion, which is again a level it hasn't reached since before the pandemic.
0: Well, this was your On Business segment. I am Jason Kaloum.

0: In international news, two hydropower workers have been found alive, reportedly in stable condition, 9 days after a flash flooding incident in Nepal and Tibet. ABC News has more on this report.
1: A miracle in the mud this morning. This is the moment two men have been found alive, covered in mud, 9 days after that catastrophic landslide devastated Nepal and Tibet. Crews beginning the arduous process of bringing them to the surface, one on a stretcher. Video shows about a dozen rescuers pulling the men from a narrow hole in the ground. They're hydropower workers stuck in the tunnels filled with the mud and debris from that massive wall of water that swept through these valleys and is now known to have killed more than 1,200 people. Both men are reportedly in a stable condition.

0: Workers, pretty much all infrastructure was wiped away in the flood. Power, communications, access, and they're working in waist-high mud. The hope now that they may have located more survivors is that the oxygen that's being pumped in will keep them going until they too can be pulled out. Rebecca.
1: Yes, that is the hope, and we hold on to it. James, thank you.
2: In other international news, Israel's national security minister has developed a plan to remove Palestinians from the Gaza Strip. France 24 tells us more.
3: Disengagement 710. The code name for Ben-Gvir's proposal to remove all Palestinians from the Gaza Strip and send them abroad. An immigration plan that Israel's far-right national security minister deems both practical and realistic.
4: I'm telling you, I sat in the most secret meetings. There are countries that have informed Israel that they are willing to do this in exchange for a budget, for money, for various things. But there are countries willing to do this.
3: Ben-Gvir hopes to see the willing departure of 250,000 people in the first year, followed by the rest of the roughly 2 million residents within 7 years. Under the Geneva Conventions, the forced displacement of civilians in occupied territory is considered a war crime. But Ben-Gvir claims his expert-proofed plan merely consists of encouraging emigration and not forcing Palestinians to leave their land, devastated by the war waged by Israel.
4: The legal conclusion by all the legal advisors, the right to leave Gaza exists, but there is no automatic right to enter. So it is clear that this is a free choice. We are not forcing the departure, but yes, it is encouraged.
3: Facing the threat of defeat in what is expected to be a very close-fought general election next October, the right and the far right are stepping up their provocative proposals to remobilize their electorates. A key minister in the right-wing coalition of Prime Minister Benjamin Netanyahu, Ben-Gvir often draws international condemnation. But in Israel, multiple officials have evoked the same plan to remove Palestinians from Gaza. The far-right finance minister has even proposed extending the measure to those living in the West Bank, which Israel has occupied since 1967.

0: Regarding our weather for tonight and tomorrow, tonight's conditions will be mostly fair with a chance of a brief shower in some areas. Tomorrow, September 5th, you can expect fair to partly cloudy conditions with a few showers during the morning period. Conditions are expected to improve by the afternoon. Temperatures will reach as high as 33 degrees Celsius in Trinidad and 32 degrees Celsius across in Tobago. Your weather report was brought to you courtesy the TNT Met Office. Now for a recap of the headlines. Education Ministry announces improvements in SEA, CSEC and CAPE. Thousands of workers set to receive 10% wage increase. State takes ownership of Hilton Trinidad. And in world news, two survivors pulled from tunnel in Nepal. That brings us to the end of Jagriti's major news. Be sure to keep in touch with our news team. 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On behalf of the team, I am Clarice Mango, wishing you a good evening. Sitaram.
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0: And we say CTRM to you once again, all listeners on Radio Jagati 102.7 FM. At this time, my friends, we synchronize with TV Jagati as we bring you delayed broadcast, continuation of Seven Nights Bhagwat Yajna, which was recorded at the Sumath Sabha Mandir, Temple Street, Chanka Trace, El Socorro, and officiating was Pandit J. Pandit Abhidanand Prasad Sharma. 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
1: Mahapuran. Pandit J., you continue to bless us and our family each night with your messages. We are once more grateful and thank you. It is my privilege to also welcome Pandit Totaram Maharaj, who conducts our main puja. Pandit J., thank you for continuing to lead us each night in worship. To all pundits and religious leaders in attendance, devotees, family, and friends, we welcome you. Tonight, we continue to offer prayer and devotion in loving memory of my grandparents. Everything we do over these days, every verse of scripture, every offering into the sacred fire, every prayer we dedicate to their memory and to the peace of their souls. On behalf of my dear father and our entire family, thank you for being here. Let us begin.

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every one of you who have come to grace us with your presence, we would like to express our sincerest thanks to Pandit Tutaram Ji Maharaj once again for conducting puja in such a most wonderful and divine manner. We would like to express our sincerest thanks to his two assistants. That's none other than our dear Dolly Ji, who makes everything possible and so very simple for us. To you, Dolly, you are really a Dolly. And of course, we'd like to say special thanks to Cheri Ji also for assisting in preparation for puja. Remember, these two people, Cheri Ji and Dolly Ji, they prepares every single thing that is offered on that altar. And therefore, we are indeed very grateful to them for their blessing and of course, their love in preparation for puja. So to you, Dolly Ji, she celebrated her birthday earlier this week, actually, and we pray

that may Bhagwan continue to bless her and her wonderful family. Tonight also, we'd like to express our sincerest thanks to our pandits who are here. And that's, of course, once again, we are very, very blessed and fortunate. Pandit Khemraj Vyasji Maharaj have made it to this yagya every single day so far. And that is a blessing. I'm seeing it as a great blessing for us all. And we want to thank you, Baba, for gracing us with your presence. And of course, this morning, he had with him even greater blessing, his beloved Dharmapatni. And we, of course, thank you for taking the time to bless us all. Pandit Visheshji, we want to thank you also for gracing us with your presence. And on behalf of Pandit Ji, Pandit Chailo, we welcome you, Pandit Anand Ji, and of course, Pandit Devchan and his wonderful Dharmapatni, and Pandit Devendra and his wonderful Dharmapatni. Special thanks to all of you. To all you wonderful devotees who have come from far and near distances, I know that you also have made time and great effort to be here. Your presence is a blessing to this wonderful family. We have a family coming all the way from Moruga, St. Mary's, and they are here tonight. We want to welcome them, the Ramroop family. And of course, at this time, as we prepare for Katha tonight, we invite everyone now to sit back and relax, closing the physical eyes, meditating upon the divine form of Bhagwan Shri Krishna. As we turn our thoughts to him, this is the purpose for which we are here. The mind is said to be very chanchal. It will want to run away to different objects. But remember your purpose in yagya tonight. Oh Krishna, may you take your seat upon the altar of our minds and our hearts tonight. Just as you enter into the Hrida Lake this morning to get rid of Kaliya Naga. Kaliya may try to poison the lake of our minds. Tulsidas Ji gave us Sri Ram Charitamanas, the lake of Sri Ram Charitra. Sri Shukadev Ji gave us Bhagavatam. And O Krishna, we pray that your grace be with us, that the lake of our minds not become poison, that our homes will be a happy place, our communities will be a happy place, our country will be a happy and progressive place, that all in your creation will be happy. Sarve bhavantu sukhinah, sarve santu niramayah, sarve bhadrani pashyantu ma kashchit dukha bhar bhavet. Prabhu, may all be happy. May you forever be with us.

We would like to welcome those on social media, Jeevan Tattva, and those who are streaming on TV Jagriti. Rather, capturing tonight is TV Jagriti to be rebroadcasted at some point in time. We would like to express our sincerest thanks to the technical crew, and that's none other than our dear brothers Anand and, of course, Mr. Diaz. We want to say thank you for your presence, for capturing this wonderful yagya to be rebroadcasted on TV Jagriti. Tonight, our discourse continues from the golden pages of the Srimad Bhagavatam. As we highlight another very beautiful episode this morning, if we were to recap a little bit, we saw where Bhagwan Krishna entered into the poison lake and the Hrida lake, and we concluded that the word Hrida lake comes from the word Hridaya, and the lake that is poison is not the lake outside of us, but the lake that is within us. Tulsidas ji named the Ram Charita Manas Sri Ram Charita Manas. Manas means a lake. The lake containing what? The lake containing the exploits, the activities, the karma of who? Sri Ram. So the charitra of Bhagwan

Shri Ram, that lake contains the glories of Bhagwan Shri Ram, the lake of our minds. My friends, we have to ask our question, the question, what does the lake of our mind has? And whatever answer you come up with, some lake, may, the water may be clean, and some lakes, the water may be contaminated. Some lake even has poison. And so the lake of our minds this morning was cleansed by Bhagwan Sri Krishna as he entered that lake, and he asked Kaliya Naga to leave forever. And so Kaliya left. And tonight our discourse continues from, again, the 10th skanda of the Srimad Bhagavatam, as we highlight through chapters 80 and 81 of this very sacred text, glorifying again the Leela of Bhagwan Sri Krishna. And as we all would have heard some time ago, we are going to take this katha from a different perspective. When we think about Sudama, we think about Sudama as what you call the friend of Bhagwan Krishna. We think of Sudama as the poor Brahmana friend of Bhagwan Krishna. They studied together at the ashram of Guru Sandipani, and after the Yajnopavit Sanskar, after they both received their Yajnopavit Sanskar, they remained in the Gurukul to study what we call the Vedas, the knowledge of the Vedas. And so, my friends, a very important point to make here, even at this time, even though Bhagwan was avatar, the Bhagavad Puran tells, it says, Jagat Guru Swayam Shishya Bhavati. Jagat Guru Swayam Shishya Bhavati. Bhavati means to become. So the Jagat Guru, the Guru of all Gurus, who is none other than Bhagwan Krishna, Swayam Shishya, he became a Shishya. So Swayam Shishya Bhavati, he became the Shishya. And what he did was, he surrendered to the lotus feet of his beloved Guru, whose name was Sri Sandipani Muni. Sandipani Muni was the Guru of Bhagwan Krishna, Sudama, and the other boys that were there. But both of them became very popular, that is, Sudama and Bhagwan Krishna, because of their friendship, because of the bhakti they shared, because of the love they had for each other. It was a bond, a natural bond in the Gurukul. They looked after each other, they were there for each other, and they spent a lot of time together. And so, my friends, among the students, there was Sudama, who was, you know, very humble. And he now would become very dear to Bhagwan Krishna because of his bhakti, because of his love. He was also popularly called, one of his name is Kuchela. Not Kuchela, eh? Kuchela was one of his names, according to devotional tradition. And it is said, we are going to look at Sudama tonight, not as a poor friend of Bhagwan Krishna. We are going to spin the coin. Let us look at Sudama as someone who is blessed with what you call vidya. Vidya means he was blessed with knowledge. Sudama was blessed with vairagya. Vairagya, according to Vedanta, means the ability to not allow the world of attachment to affect the spiritual growth and progress of an individual. It's called vairagya. Remember that word. Vairagya means detachment. Then one of the quality of Sudama is that he also was the embodiment of Shama. Shama in Vedanta means the ability to remain tranquil. Shama, Dama, Uparama, Titiksha. These are the prerequisite to a spiritual seeker. So Shama means tranquility, a balanced mind. Then the fourth quality of Sudama was that he practiced Dhamma. Dhamma means the ability to control the senses.
Shama Dama.

He was blessed with bhakti. His heart was filled with love and humility. Then he also practiced sakya, sakyo or shakya, meaning friendship with Bhagwan. He allowed Bhagwan to be his friend. There is also another very beautiful word I would introduce, and that is, you must have heard it before, it is called titiksha. Titiksha in Vedanta means the ability to endure. Regardless to whatever life offers, the ability to endure that whatever it is without complaining. That's called titiksha. No complaint existence is titiksha. Can we do that homework tonight? No complaint. Don't complain about nobody. Don't complain about anything. Don't complain about any situation. Keep your mind calm. That is spirituality in action. So it's titiksha. The Bhagavatam describes this Brahmana friend of Bhagwan Krishna as deeply learned in Vedic knowledge and so detached from the sensual enjoyments, peaceful in mind, and he was the master over his senses. And this is the perspective, or this is the approach we are going to look at Sudama tonight. My friends, if he had knowledge, then that knowledge was divine knowledge of not the world only, but knowledge of himself. It's called Brahma Vidya. Second thing, he practiced detachment. Why and when should we practice detachment? Detach from anything that causes sorrow in your life. Detach yourself from anyone that causes sorrow in your life. Detach yourself from anything that takes you away from Bhagwan. That is called Vairagya, detachment. Our problem in life is attachment. Our problem in life is attachment. Therefore, the scriptures says that we must practice Vairagya, which is detachment. Then another very important thing, that Sudama was, regardless to whatever his material or physical condition was, his mind was in a different place. Another spiritual trait. His mind was in a very special place. Regardless of whatever condition that he faced materially, you know what is, my friends, you know what it is? To be blessed with a new day. And you know not where your next meal is coming from. And yet be calm. We don't know that. Maybe none of us here knows that. Maybe by God's grace, none of us have experienced anything like that. To know where, or to be asking where my next meal is coming from. By God's grace, in the case of Sudama, in fact, in our case, we can go to our closet and we can take out any outfit we want. Some people are not so fortunate. Some people may have to wear the same outfit for several occasions and they don't have a choice because they cannot afford it. Maybe some of us can go into our closet and we can choose what we want and maybe complain about what we have also. And why did you get me this? And why did you get me that? We complain about what we have instead of appreciate what we have. Some people, they are blessed with their five senses, the eyes, ears, nose, tongue, and skin. Some people are blessed with their five senses, and there are some people who have eyes, but those eyes don't see. Some people have ears, and those ears can't hear. Some people have a mouth, but they can't speak. Some people have skin, but they can't feel. A diabetic person, when diabetes affects the health of an individual, they don't feel.
as a person who is not affected by diabetes. The sense of touch goes. I know of an instance where a person who was diabetic, he placed his foot on a hot object and he never felt the heat. His foot was burning underneath, literally burning. And it was only after when that became infected and he went to the doctor said the only way that your life could be saved is to amputate your foot. And they did that. So he had skin, but the skin was not feeling. And friends, if we have the five senses, we have an eye or eyes and we can see, ears that we can hear, tongue that we can taste and speak, the nostril that we can smell or inhale, the skin that can feel, we are fortunate and we are blessed. But you see, these blessings, we take it for granted. These are blessings that we take for granted. In the case of some, my friends, they are what you call, they pray for these things. Sudama, it is said, he was in full control of his senses. His Dharmapatni, her name is mentioned some places as Sushila. She was also very contented. She was also very happy. Well, her material condition was terrible. But you know what, as we say in local language, what broke the camel's back? One day, Sushila, she got up. She went to search for food to cook. She went to search for vegetables to cook. Nothing. Absolutely nothing. She saw her children hungry. And this is where, my friends, the mother heart broke. She could have gone without the food. She could have gone without the clothes. She could have gone without the proper home. She could have gone without. She never complained. She got married to Sudama. She never complained. But when she saw her children without food, that is when she looked at her husband and she says, "Don't you feel sorry? Don't you feel sorry?" He looked at her and his eyes filled with tears. He said, "Devi, bataye, please tell me what you want. Can't you see our children have no food today? Can't you see that we have nothing to eat?" And in probably local language, "What are you doing? Aren't you providing? You are the provider for the family. What are you doing?" And Sudama, my friends, he is sad and emotional. She is sad and emotional. They are looking at their children. No food, no comfort. He was contented. She was contented. But they didn't want their children to go through this. And so, my friends, it is said that the Dulahin spoke and she says, "Can't you remember, Sudama? You remember your friend?" He said, "My friend?

She is saying that do you remember your friend? He is Krishna Jin Kana.

his name is Krishna. Gokul jin ka dham hai, his abode, do you remember, was Gokul. Now he is living in Dwarka. Now he is king. Aish Shri Bhagavan ko. He is the Lord of Dwarka. Sudama, do you remember?

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Sudama, the Delahin, so Sheila, she acts a different role. She didn't complain. She didn't abuse her husband.

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The guru sends a disciple to God. And so Sudama looked at her. He hugged her. But what will I

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She had to go beg. And again, we all would have heard this scenario before. She went by the different homes and she got just 4 handfuls of rice, parched rice. She tore a piece of his dhoti because she had no bag. She put that rice, puffed rice. You know, like when you have wedding and then you have on the lava, on the night of the what you call the cooking night, the puja, the puar is bujiri lava. Bujiri lava, pua, bujiri lava. The rice was like that. And she tore a piece of his dhoti and she put that in there and she sent him. Sudama, my friends, every step that he took towards Krishna, he was chanting Krishna, Krishna, Krishna, Krishna, Krishna, Krishna, Krishna, Krishna, Krishna, Krishna, Krishna, Krishna, Krishna, every step that he took. Bhagwan knew he was coming. Bhagwan knew that his friend was coming. But Sudama did not know that Bhagwan knew. Friends, you see, when Pandit Chailoji had this desire to do this yagya, even before he knew he had a desire to do this yagya, and he spoke to his dulahin or his children, Bhagwan knew he going to do yagya. Bhagwan knows. He knows exactly when we are coming to him.

But she never gave up. She never gave up. If that was me, Matangrishi told her, he said, remain here. Bhagwan will come and see you. She believed the words of the guru. And she never said, well, that guru, he's a smart man. He outsmart me. She never complained about the guru. My guru's words will come true. Bhagwan will come. And she waited and waited and waited until she became an old woman. And Bhagwan did go. If that was me, man, after a month, I gone. Isn't it? After 1 month, fasting and eating berries and putting flowers and things, that Bhagwan are coming no way. You see, we give up easily. But spirituality is like a test. Sudama is saying Krishna every step he goes. His limbs were hurting. He was bare feet. And anyone saw him, they thought that this man looks like a crazy man. Just like they thought of Meera. Meera Bai. Remember Meera?